0: Reverse, if you please, sir. The musketeer's motto, young man, is one for all and all for one, which loosely translated means 10 for him, 10 for him, 10 for you, and 10 for me. My dear Aramis needs 10 to impress his latest mistress. My good Porthos needs 10 to enable himself to dress decently. And you need 10 for lodgings and a servant, I would suggest. And I...
1: And you?
0: I need a drink. You will find, young man, that the future looks rosier through the bottom of a glass.

We started that tribute to Richard Lester with the Beatles again, this time written and sung by Paul McCartney. I think that's the best his voice ever sounded. For some reason, his songs on the Help album have a rather remarkable tone. Sunshine Superman was Donovan. Richard Lester did the second and third installments. The second one a bit controversial, him having taken over from Clive Donner. I'll know better next time. Andy Shore. I just felt like hearing it. Cool record, don't you think? The Knack is the film Richard did in between Hard Day's Night and Help. An L.A. band took it for their name. It had quite a hit with My Sharona.

0: 1979. 6 weeks at number one. Incredible. Produced by Mike Chapman. Bristol Stomp was the Dovells out of Philly, 1961.
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2: News. I'm Carmen Roberts. High-level talks in Oman today between Iran and Middle East negotiators as President Trump demands Tehran respond about the Strait of Hormuz.
3: Both Washington and Tehran trading new threats today. The administration says it set a deadline of today for Iran to reopen the critical waterway and for to cease any attacks on ships in the Strait of Hormuz.
2: Fox's Alex Hogan. Missouri flash floods claim a life. It came after an extensive search. Crews found the body of a woman today who was swept away as floods tore through Crawford County on Friday. More flooding is expected.
4: There's been so much rain across this area. Any additional rainfall will cause flooding. And it's a large area that we're worried about. Major cities like Indianapolis, Louisville, down towards Nashville, maybe even towards Atlanta. All spots where you can see some really heavy rainfall.
2: Fox's Adam Klotz. 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
5: I'm Chris Lawrence. Your forecast for the Mountain State: rainfall, sometimes heavy and slow moving over West Virginia this weekend. Flash flooding a possibility as well. Rounds of showers and thunderstorms are expected all the way through the weekend. Humid summertime air mass remaining in place across West Virginia. Local flash flooding remains a possibility due to that excessive rain. A flood watch is in effect through Sunday morning, and a few strong storms could also produce damaging wind gusts. But quieter weather is expected for the beginning of the new work week. Have yourself a great day and a great weekend. For Daniel Woods, I'm Chris Lawrence on Metro News, the voice of West Virginia.
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Bill Maher. He is an absolute American treasure, as far as I'm concerned. One of the very few TV shows I try and catch. He's a Jersey guy, grew up in Rivervale, went to high school in Montvale, graduated with a Bachelor of the Arts in English from Cornell, and he takes the bachelor part of that quite seriously. He broke out in 1982, with Steve Allen as his rabbi, no less, doing the Johnny Carson and David Letterman shows in those days. He did a bunch of wacky movies, wrote a terrific book called True Story about the 80s stand-up scene, which I read long ago, and ended up on a show called Politically Incorrect on Comedy Central. He graduated to ABC, where he got kicked off for being too controversial, and now he's got Real Time with Bill Maher on HBO, where he definitely belongs. He's a political libertarian. He supports animal rights, despises all organized religions, dislikes the pharmaceutical companies, supports the death penalty, abortion, and euthanasia. Taken together, he calls his position pro-death. He is an environmentalist. I'm sure I disagree with him about something, but I haven't found it yet.

I think men are just tired of apologizing for being men, and I think women would be a lot happier if you'd stop making us apologize for it. You'd save yourselves a lot of wear and tear. For one thing, give you one example, no woman in America would ever get breast implants, because if you really got inside the man's mind, you'd understand that it's never about big or little or short or tall or blonde or brunette. It's only about old and new. Hugh Grant had Elizabeth Hurley at home. He wanted Marvin Hagler in a wig.

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I don't know. Of course there are questions that plague all of us. How did we get here? What happens when we die? Is there a heaven? Am I on the list? Who let the dogs out? Yes. But why would you believe what some other human being, whose brain, I promise you, is no bigger or better than yours, when he tells you he knows what happens when you die? Don't masturbate now. 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

0: What about the first few one-liners? 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
1: I was a little... Strong enough?
0: No.
1: If they were any stronger, you'd hurt yourself. They're marvelous, you daffy bastard. Leave them alone. They're beautiful. No, I remember a man said, listen to me. Listen to me. A man said something very profound some years ago, which I later originated. If it ain't broke, don't fix it.

started our Bill Maher set with the New York Dolls running around. Yeah, Bill gets around a little bit from what I hear. We kept running with the Crystals, the Duran Run, Jeff Barry, Ellie Greenwich, and Phil Spector producing that one. Lala Brooks on vocals, the Crystals' third lead singer. Black Cura, White Cura was Lords of the New Church. Steve Bates and Brian James writing, and joined by Dave Praguna and Nicky Turner. The king is half undressed, say the jellyfish, and so is the rest of the government, says Bill Maher. You can find that on their Belly Button album, 1991 or so. Thunder on the Mountain, as Bill Wyman. Yeah, first thing in 9 years. The album is Drive My Car, the song written by Bob Dylan and produced by Bill. Get it from BillWyman.com. We'll be back with our coolest song of the world this week.

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2: In Major League Baseball, the Brewers and the Pirates played two today. That's two wins for the Pirates. 7-6 in Game 1, 3-2 in Game 2. Esmerlin Valdez with three home runs, two in the first game. A grand slam in the bottom of the seventh, Game 1. He had a second. The White Sox shut out the A's 1-0. Yankees doubled up the Nationals 4-2. Giants with a 4-2 win over the Rockies. Red Sox smoked the Mets 4-0. Guardians 4-1 over the Marlins. The Rays with a 6-1 win over the Mariners. There's been an agreement reached for the estate of Paul Allen to sell the Seattle Seahawks to a group led by a limited owner of the San Francisco 49ers. That sale price reportedly $9.6 billion. The last NFL franchise to sell was the Commanders in 2023. This is 50% higher than that price. Gary Trent and the Milwaukee Bucks have agreed to a contract extension.
3: I'm Chris Lawrence. Your forecast for the Mountain State: rainfall, sometimes heavy and slow moving, over West Virginia this weekend. Flash flooding a possibility as well. Rounds of showers and thunderstorms are expected all the way through the weekend. Humid summertime air mass remaining in place across West Virginia. Local flash flooding remains a possibility due to that excessive rain. A flood watch is in effect through Sunday morning, and a few strong storms could also produce damaging wind gusts. But quieter weather is expected for the beginning of the new work week. Have yourself a great day and a great weekend. For Daniel Woods, I'm Chris Lawrence on Metro News, the voice of West Virginia.
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5: 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What's the gas mileage on this thing? Then he would say the worst thing in the world. He'd go, "Don't get smart with me." One time he said that, "Don't get smart with me," I went, "Okay." 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

Coolest song in the world this week comes from the rock and roll capital of the world, Aalborg, Denmark. Please welcome to the Underground Garage stage, the Corettes featuring Lala Brooks.

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0: We started that set with our coolest song in the world this week, California, from the Corettes, featuring Lala Brooks. She's in the background there somewhere. The album is The Soul of the Fabulous Corettes from Damaged Goods Records. DamagedGoods.co.uk. The track is written by Flavia Corey, Martin Corey, and Søren Christensen, and produced by Søren Christensen and C.T. Levine. Flavia is singing, playing guitar, bass, and keys. Martin singing and playing the drums. Søren playing the organ. And Lala, of course, one of the three legendary Crystals lead singers. She, Then He Kissed Me and Do Run Run and Little Boy, among others. She's singing some background there. So, very cool stuff from the Corettes. The track is California. Get it from damagedgoods.co.uk.
1: R.O.C.K. Rock, Garland Jeffries, out of Brooklyn. The album was Escape Artist, 1981. Written by Garland and produced by Bobby Clearmountain. Also, that was the Rolling Stones from Between the Buttons. Written by Mick and Keith and produced by Andrew Lud Odom. And Funky Street was from Otis Redding's driver, Arthur Kindly. Produced by the legendary Tom Dowd. Fantastic stuff, huh? Well, don't go nowhere, baby, because we got a little bit more.

0: your AI distraction blocker. This is Soundbites, and I'm Alan Davidson. Can't keep your mind on your work? Just too much stuff on your desktop? Are you fed up with creating block lists to prevent being distracted? Then have a look at Time Slicer. It's an AI-powered distraction blocker that gets right to the point. No gentle warnings. It knows what you're supposed to be doing. And when it sees you wandering off on social media or some other non-work site, it straight up blocks you. Now, this level of control may not be for everyone, but if you've tried other distraction management tools and they didn't work, Time Slicer's hard-boiled approach might be just what you want. And if time is money and you're wasting too much of it, check out timeslicer.app. With Soundbites, I'm Alan Davidson for CBS News.
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February 17th, 1961, President Dwight D. Eisenhower gave his farewell speech. It was one of the most insightful, prophetic, and unlikely speeches in the history of American politics. In a moderately brief text, he dedicated a substantial portion to warning the public about the increasing power and influence of the military-industrial complex. An incredibly important statement, and totally unexpected from an ex-general conservative Republican. A statement that ever since has been totally ignored by legislators and the public alike.

0: But how is it possible for this thing to be triggered automatically and at the same time impossible to untrigger?
1: Mr. President, it is not only possible, it is essential. That is the whole idea of this machine, you know. Deterrence is the art of producing in the mind of the enemy the fear to attack. And so, because of the automated and irrevocable decision-making process which rules out human meddling, the doomsday machine is terrifying, simple to understand, and completely credible and convincing.
2: Gee, I wish we had one of them doomsday machines.

0: So, what'd they say? It's gonna be okay, the kid?
1: He's big, strapping, it'll be all right. But he's got some hearing loss, one ear. Looks like it could be permanent.
0: Go over there. You make sure he gets the best.
1: Thing is, Tom, he's quitting the Bing. And he told Silly goes, and I'd appreciate it if Tony don't come visit me. He don't want to see you. I told him, watch his mouth. These things happen, T. That's why I don't like to talk politics.

0: Rumor has it they were the band the Screen Gem signed to replace the Monkees. The Nazz opened our set with Open My Eye. The Knickerbockers, the pride of Bergenfield, New Jersey, with Lies, Buddy Randall and Beau Charles writing, Jerry Fuller producing.
1: Camouflage is Death by Hunger Bunga, out of Mars, Norway. Preben Elliot Anderson and Stian Gulbrandsen wrote it. Get it by Death by UngaBunga.no.
0: And Moby Grape saying, you know what? This military thing ain't going nowhere.
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3: Fox News, I'm Daria Albinger. Iran says the Strait of Hormuz is closed until the end of U.S.

0: interference in the region. So where does that leave the U.S.?
1: I don't think that negotiations with them is going to stop this. I think they only understand one thing, and the only reason they're at the table is because we've pretty much decimated their Navy, and we've really taken out a lot of their ability to retaliate, and certainly they have some assets left.
0: That's New York Congresswoman Claudia Tenney, a member of the House Intelligence Committee, speaking to Fox News. Tennessee Senator Marsha Blackburn says the rise in democratic socialism is a danger to the U.S.
2: 250 years ago, the cry was, the British are coming. Today, as we celebrate America 250, the battle cry is, the communists are coming.
0: Blackburn appearing on Fox's Hannity. 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

0: Yeah, I'm Chris Lawrence. Your forecast for the Mountain State: rainfall, sometimes heavy and slow moving, over West Virginia this weekend. Flash flooding a possibility as well. Rounds of showers and thunderstorms are expected all the way through the weekend. Humid summertime air mass remaining in place across West Virginia. Local flash flooding remains a possibility due to that excessive rain. A flood watch is in effect through Sunday morning, and a few strong storms could also produce damaging wind gusts. But quieter weather is expected for the beginning of the new work week. Have yourself a great day and a great weekend. For Daniel Woods, I'm Chris Lawrence on Metro News, the voice of West Virginia.
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0: Hello and welcome back to the Dark Side of the Moon. I hope all your Christmas festivities went well and that you're feeling hale and hearty and looking forward to another new year. Doesn't make a lot of difference up here, but, you know, it's quiet, it's peaceful, at least round here on the Dark Side of the Moon. We will get started, shall we, with a song from Asia this week, one of their great singles, I think from the 80s. This is called, or will be, Only Time Will Tell.
1: The Dark Side of the Moon.

fabulous voice of John Wetton with Asia and a song called Only Time Will Tell. And now we're off to a fairly recent album by Bob Dylan called Time Out of Mind. And this is called Standing in the Doorway.

0: Foggett and a song called Fool for the City. And before that, we heard Bob Dylan standing in the doorway, probably at a party at this time of year, because a lot of people stand in doorways if they're not already in a kitchen.
1: Chorizo Sloppy Joe's. From the kitchen table in New York City, here's Rachel Ray with Rach on the Radio.
2: Chopping up the hot and sweet peppers for our Sloppy Joe's. Okay, so over here, I have a pound and a half of ground sirloin. Go super lean, because then I add half a pound of chorizo. Little salt and pepper. Once the meat gets browned and crumbled, push it off to the side and add in sweet peppers, chili peppers, and a big old onion. Four cloves of garlic as well. And let this cook out. Okay, so we add in our Joe sauce, mound it up, and that is how I roll with my Joe.
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2: Coming up at 9 p.m. Eastern Time on Fox TV, Kansas City is hosting the last of the World Cup quarterfinals, Argentina against Switzerland. The winner faces England in a semifinal Wednesday afternoon indoors in Atlanta. England was a winner in steamy Miami in overtime, 2-1 over Norway. Jude Bellingham with both goals for the winners. The Seattle Seahawks will be sold to a group led by a 49ers limited partner. Golf Scottish Open had the third round suspended by fog. Linda Noskova won the Wimbledon final in three sets despite blowing five match points in the second set against Karolina Muchova. Both players are from Czechia. At this weekend's celebrity golf event in Lake Tahoe, Steph Curry is in fourth place. John Smoltz is tied for fifth. Marty Fish leads. To Major League Baseball, after a rainout in Pittsburgh last night, the Pirates swept a doubleheader from Milwaukee 7-6 and 3-2. Wins for the Yankees and Rays.
3: I'm Chris Lawrence. Your forecast for the Mountain State: rainfall, sometimes heavy and slow moving over West Virginia this weekend. Flash flooding a possibility as well. Rounds of showers and thunderstorms are expected all the way through the weekend. Humid summertime air mass remaining in place across West Virginia. Local flash flooding remains a possibility due to that excessive rain. A flood watch is in effect through Sunday morning, and a few strong storms could also produce damaging wind gusts. But quieter weather is expected for the beginning of the new work week. Have yourself a great day and a great weekend. For Daniel Woods, I'm Chris Lawrence on Metro News, the voice of West Virginia.
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4: There is no dark side of the moon, really. As a matter of fact, it's all dark.

That's a band called It's a Beautiful Day. I think they were from the San Francisco area of California. And a song called White Bird, which was from their first album. Probably the best known track they recorded, although I have recently got hold of a later album by them called Marrying Maiden. And it's superb. A lot of the music on it really doesn't sound like it was recorded so long ago. Sounds very contemporary. This man's very contemporary as well, because he is Paul Brady, and a song called Crazy Dreams.

0: Paul Brady and a song called Crazy Dreams, followed by Pink Floyd, one of their first two albums, I think, made in the 1960s. That was a song called Interstellar Overdrive. Yes, I think you had to be there, personally.
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2: At Roaring Spring Paper in Martinsburg, Pennsylvania, they are churning out blue books. You remember those exam books from college that were becoming victims of technology? But colleges are now bringing them back to head off AI-inspired cheating, says Kristen Allen, the sixth generation to run Roaring Spring Paper.
3: We are hearing that bookstores are having an increase in demand and requests from professors saying they want blue books available for their students to take exams.
2: And why is that?
3: Well, the student is forced then to use the knowledge that they have inside their head instead of going to AI and finding an answer there.
2: Blue books. 100% made in America by a company founded in 1887. Roaring Spring has survived in the paper industry that has been shrinking thanks to computers and other technology.
3: Over the years, we've remained flexible and we've thought about what we're really good at and what strengths we can rely on. And there are things that overseas manufacturers are great at, but they are not good at quick turnaround times.
2: With Fox on Tech, I'm Jeff Flock, Fox Business.
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0: That's the fabulous Thunderbirds. And I believe I'm in love. Now, you can get in touch with this programme, despite the fact that I'm up here on another planet. There is a dedicated email address, which is rock@greatoldies.co.uk, and Philip's done that. Philip lives in the US of A, and he says some very nice things about the show and about me, which is very kind of you. I'm not sure I can live up to them, though, but I'll do my best. He said, how about playing anything from the Gentle Giant album, Three Friends, which we can do without any problem. This is called Peel the Paint.
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1: This is a Fox News alert. Iran's Revolutionary Guard announces this evening that the crucial waterway, the Strait of Hormuz, is closed and will stay that way until further notice, until the U.S. stops interfering in the region. The U.S. military says it is striking back in response to an attack on a civilian vessel in the Strait of Hormuz. The IRGC says it fired on a ship today trying to transit along the strait in an unapproved area. And Fox's Alex Hogan has more on tensions between the two countries.
2: Amid new escalation, Iran's new supreme leader issued a first statement today saying that Iran must avenge his late father. According to a Wall Street Journal report, Israel shared intelligence with the U.S. that it said indicated a fresh Iranian plan to kill President Trump.
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0: I'm Chris Lawrence. Your forecast for the Mountain State: rainfall, sometimes heavy and slow moving over West Virginia this weekend. Flash flooding a possibility as well. Rounds of showers and thunderstorms are expected all the way through the weekend. Humid summertime air mass remaining in place across West Virginia. Local flash flooding remains a possibility due to that excessive rain. A flood watch is in effect through Sunday morning, and a few strong storms could also produce damaging wind gusts. But quieter weather is expected for the beginning of the new work week. Have yourself a great day and a great weekend. For Daniel Woods, I'm Chris Lawrence on Metro News, the voice of West Virginia.
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0: The sloppy bit, more or less in the middle of the dark side of the moon this week. We started off with Pete Townshend covering an old Jim Reeves song. There's a Heartache Following Me from his album Who Came First. Then the wonderful Wandering Hearts, can't speak highly enough of them. Great band, great songs and great voices, as I think you will agree, having heard I Feel It Too. And we followed them with Van Morrison and the title track from his album The Healing Game, and finished off with Mott the Hoople. Ian Hunter again, already heard him in the show. 1969, I think they recorded that, a song called Waterloo.
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3: England won its World Cup quarterfinal in overtime, 2-1 over Norway in Miami, which was about 90 degrees on the temperature, plus the humidity. Wednesday afternoon, England's semifinal is indoors in Atlanta, maybe against Argentina, which got a goal in the 10th minute and still leads 1-0 over Switzerland through 42 minutes of their first half tonight. That's on Fox TV from Kansas City. The Seattle Seahawks will be sold to a group led by a 49ers limited partner, reportedly for over $9.5 billion, an NFL record. In the WNBA, Las Vegas is now 17-6 after whipping Phoenix 106-58. Asia Wilson, 21 points, 15 rebounds. Linda Noskova won the Wimbledon final in three sets. In baseball, Pittsburgh swept a doubleheader from Milwaukee. It's the Astros 7-1 leading at Texas in the ninth. Cubs lead at Cincinnati 5-3 in the eighth.
4: I'm Chris Lawrence. Your forecast for the Mountain State: rainfall, sometimes heavy and slow moving over West Virginia this weekend. Flash flooding a possibility as well. Rounds of showers and thunderstorms are expected all the way through the weekend. Humid summertime air mass remaining in place across West Virginia. Local flash flooding remains a possibility due to that excessive rain. A flood watch is in effect through Sunday morning, and a few strong storms could also produce damaging wind gusts. But quieter weather is expected for the beginning of the new work week. You have yourself a great day and a great weekend. For Daniel Woods, I'm Chris Lawrence on Metro News, the voice of West Virginia.
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Gary Moore recorded live and in concert with Albert Collins and a song called Cold, Cold Feeling. Now we're into the blues. This is the original version of a song that Led Zeppelin popularised in the early 1970s, Memphis Minnie, from probably about 1920, and When the Levee Breaks.

0: Memphis Mini, and When the Levee Breaks, or The Levee's Gonna Break, followed by Led Zeppelin, who covered The Levee's Gonna Break with another of their originals, a song called In the Evening. I think that was from In Through the Outdoor.
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0: Amazing Blondel from their wonderful album England, and a song called Seascape. And so, to the intro quiz for this week. Who's this? What's the song called? It's a member of the Velvet Underground, out on his own, in the sort of about 1973 time. Who is it? What's the song called? Don't bother contacting the studio. I'll play it for you after the next song, which will be LA Woman by The Doors. But here's that clip again.
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The Doors and LA Woman. Not sure though why they were playing God Save the Queen at the start of that. I'll have to look it up. It'll be somewhere online. Thanks very much for keeping me company. Hope you can join me same time next week for another look back at the world of classic progressive rock. And if you want to get in touch with a request on a future show, just email rock@greatoldies.co.uk. The answer to the intro quiz, it was Lou Reed from his album Transformer and a song called Vicious.

cooking? You've already shortened the life of the engine. Bikes, towing small trailers, or riding two up with test cookware and spare gear have even more to worry about. When your bike gets hot, go easy on our Marion Biker.

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1: Is a Fox News alert. Iran says the Strait of Hormuz is closed. The U.S. responds with a new round of airstrikes. Israel confirms it shared intelligence with the U.S. about an alleged Iranian plot to assassinate President Trump. U.S. Ambassador to NATO Matt Whitaker speaking to Fox News.
2: The threat is real. This is not some theoretical idea.
1: The president warns Iran that the U.S. would launch a devastating military response if it assassinated him or if it even attempted to do so. Delegates to the National Education Association have approved a measure. It calls for the impeachment of President Trump and his removal from office. When asked about it, Education Secretary Linda McMahon says the NAA should be focused on children getting the best education possible and not on adults. America's listening to Fox News.

I'm Chris Lawrence. Your forecast for the Mountain State: rainfall, sometimes heavy and slow moving over West Virginia this weekend. Flash flooding a possibility as well. Rounds of showers and thunderstorms are expected all the way through the weekend. Humid summertime air mass remaining in place across West Virginia. Local flash flooding remains a possibility due to that excessive rain. A flood watch is in effect through Sunday morning, and a few strong storms could also produce damaging wind gusts. But quieter weather is expected for the beginning of the new work week. Have yourself a great day and a great weekend. For Daniel Woods, I'm Chris Lawrence on Metro News, the voice of West Virginia.

0: set of tunes from 1969 there. Creedence Clearwater Revival, Proud Mary, wrapping it up. We also had Zephyr in there from their first album. Tommy Bolin on guitar, Candy Givens on vocals, the tune Sail On. Steppenwolf, the last track on the Monster album, From Here to There Eventually. And starting it off this week, it was Blood, Sweat, and Tears, the live version of More and More, actually recorded in 1968. And they talked about the album coming out in September on the intro of the song, which we didn't play. And, well, the album actually didn't come out until 1969. So it was pretty much an all 1969 set. And You Are Rockin' with the Hermit in the Days of Confusion. Some of you catching the show on WITT in Zionsville, Indiana, 91.9 FM. 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
1: In the heart of a city that has no heart, there's a building where only the stool pigeons come to roost. Step in the elevator, press 13, then use the stairs. At the end of the hallway, there's a frosted glass door. I didn't tell you to go in there. Turn left. See that door with a bloodshot eye on it? It's not a psychic. It's not an oculist. It's a dick. America's only detective. He's ready for action. He's ready for adventure. He's...
2: Nick Danger, Third Eye.
3: Hello. I want to order an anchovy to go and hold the pizza.
2: Anchovy?
3: Yes. A little flat thing with eyes.
2: I don't care what you look like. You're wasting my time. I spell my name D... the way it's spelled, Danger.
3: What?
2: I've been working really hard, but I finally had a peaceful night passed out in my file cabinet. I just finished my biggest case. A case I like to call the case of the case of bourbon. I don't remember exactly how it ended, but I know it began something like this. My favorite. Old plain wrap. Aged on the shelf. Like me.
4: Hello, sorry, Nick Danger, not here. He out getting money he probably owe you. Envelope in mail, no check, goodbye.
5: Nick, it's Nancy, me. Don't hang up.
2: I couldn't hang up. You see, I've been hung up on this fortune cookie ever since I could remember. Remember what? What were we talking about?
5: Nancy.
2: Nancy, you. My heart began to beat like a wet hamburger. This dame had short-ordered me before, so I knew I had to play it tough. What do you want, baby? Big tips?
5: Nicky, I really need you this time. It's the snakes, the stench of magnolias, the old man and his desires, the script, the background music. I'm scared of...
2: Oh, my gosh. Where are you, Nancy?
5: Page 3, the Van Pederatzi Mansion, interior, night. Don't turn the page, baby.
2: I'm on my way.
5: What?
2: Suddenly, I heard a door squeak open behind me. Strange. I don't have a door, and they repossess the squeak. Only one man had the gall to carry his own sound effects. Is that gall I smell?
3: It's oil of anchovy, Danger. Have it, tin.
2: So, Rocky Rococo, we meet again.
3: No, we met again last week. This is now.
2: Metaphysics gives me a headache, Rococo.
3: Open the tin, Danger. There's a prize inside.
2: Anchovies.
3: Unroll the green one.
2: Half a fin. Howdy, Abe.
3: Been a long time since you've seen an honest man, eh, Danger? And the other half is waiting for you at the end of the job.
2: Yeah? What do I have to do?
3: Nothing.
2: Nothing?
3: I'm not kidding. Just file yourself under inactive. And remember, I wasn't here. You never saw me.
2: What a pleasant thought.
3: I hate you, Danger.
2: Can it, Rococo? And you can take your smelly little friends with you.
3: You got anchovies all over my sharkskin suit. Hey, looking good. Wait till the hookers catch me on the boulevard.
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7: Hey,
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1: Now back to the case that Nick calls the Three Faces of Al.
7: I figured it was going to be okay to double-cross Rococo. Hell, that's the way he signs his name. Besides, Nancy was in trouble. And this time, even Dr. Coathanger couldn't help her. But I needed a car. Hey, this two-tone job looked fast. Wow, Grand Auto. CB radio, bubble lights, shotgun. I wonder what this is. Uh-oh.
8: You'll need these keys, Danger.
7: Sergeant Blutwurst.
8: I saw everything you did. I was staked out in the back seat.
7: Steak smells good.
8: You're gonna be hamburger, Danger. We're gonna turn on the heat downtown and grill you real good. Yeah. You see these knuckles, Nick?
7: Yeah.
8: Sergeant Blutwurst's gumshoe tenderizers.
7: Yeah.
8: We're going to have a rare old time.
7: Well, you don't scare me, Patty.
8: Oh, are you caught in a meat patty?
9: Blutwurst!
8: What?
9: This is the chief. Over.
7: Branshaw.
8: Chief, good news. I caught Danger in the act. Over.
9: He's always overacting. He was last in his class at police acting school. Over.
8: I'm bringing him in, chief.
9: Say over, Blutwurst.
8: Over, Blutwurst.
9: No, let him go. Over.
8: Let him go over?
9: Yeah, and give him the car. Over.
8: Turn the car over?
9: Shut up, Blutwurst. Over.
7: Thanks, Al.
9: Don't thank me yet, Nick.
7: Too late, Al. I already did. Over and out. Drop you somewhere, Blutwurst?
8: Yeah, but I guess you have to, Nick.
7: Yeah. How about right here? Over and out. The Van Pederatzi mansion loomed up at me from the other end of this musical bridge. What a classy neighborhood. Look at the names stuck on these gates. The Dentines, Spearmints, Double Bubbles. Hey, the Peps. Manny and Mo must be having a party. Look at all the cars jacked up on the lawn. Frankly, I hate rich people. I hate them and their stupid problems. But here I was again. And all because of a dame. Yeah, how do I turn this siren off? I guess that's what the shotgun's for. Listen to those crickets. I hate crickets.
10: Who? Who?
7: I hate owls, too.
10: Who is that?
7: Oh, a dame.
10: Hello?
7: She was backlit by the amber glow of the throbbing security lights. She was halfway out of a sexy single sequin outfit that was cut so low it was held up by her elbows.
10: Hello there.
7: This was a dame for night. What an exterior.
10: Who are you talking to? Oh, you poor man. Are you selling brooms made by the insane?
7: I'm looking for a beautiful girl in trouble, but you'll do.
10: Yes, I will, but not with you. If I buy a broom, will you go away?
7: Her brush-off made me bristle. Do you, live here, sweetheart, or you just work in the driveway?
10: I'm Slumber Van Pederatzi, and you're lucky I'm even talking to you. Now get out of my way!
7: Hey.
10: How many hounds had to die for that suit?
7: She stole my car, and maybe my heart with it.
11: Ah, Mr. Dangler. I'm Butman the Futler.
7: You're kidding.
11: I mean, I'm Futman the Butler. My master's mating.
7: Huh?
11: My master's waiting.
7: I don't care what he does when he's alone. I spell my name... a D, some dough, a lump of cash, a grade I never got, yeah, and that's nice. It rhymes with mice.
11: Spare me, please.
7: Listen, pal, I happen to know there's a frantic little minx in this house, and you're gonna tell me where she is.
11: You're bending my starch, Mr. Dinger. Don't worry. Mr. Van Pederatzi will explain everything. Now, may I rape your cat?
7: What?
11: Take your hat.
7: No way.
11: Then I'll just take your script.
7: Hey, you tore up my script. How am I going to know what happens next?
11: Exactly. You'll just have to improvise, won't you, Mr. Diddler?
7: Improvise what?
11: There you go. Not so hard, is it? Not so good, but not so hard. Good luck, Mr. Butler. Just go down that hall and you'll find the door. I mean, you'll find the hall. Yes, that's it.
7: I've
11: got it. Find the hall.
7: I didn't know what to say. Let's see. Something was funny here. Yeah, where was Nancy? Yeah, this is easy. What do I need writers for anyway? I boldly stepped into a big room with a roaring fire. Yeah. Hope there's a fireplace.
12: You're getting warm, Mr. Danger. It's a fire pit. Throw a few more snakes on, won't you? Or are you afraid?
7: I ain't afraid of nothing, Federatsy. Except crickets and owls.
12: Well, then, we're waiting.
7: Sure. There you go.
12: Ah, the mambas are dancing and kissing. Must be wet and green. Like you, Mr. Danger. A small-town dick with no script and nothing to say.
7: Oh, yeah? I don't happen to need no commie-wood pin-pushers to tell me that there's something funny going on around here.
12: Brilliant, Mr. Danger. Is that off the cuff?
7: Yeah.
12: I didn't know they had a pen that wrote on plastic cuffs.
7: Listen, pal, I'm only here for one reason, and her name is Nancy. Where is she?
12: She's gone, Danger. Real gone. She did her little thing and left. Mm-hmm. We played our little game while she made her phony little call to you. Then she took off her little costume, did the little windows, and left. And look, now you're here.
7: Why, you twisted pervert.
12: I'm not twisted anymore, Mr. Danger. A visit from little Nancy always straightens me right out.
7: You know what really ticks me off, Pederasty?
12: Let me guess. You blew a $5 job coming all the way out here on a wild goose chase.
7: How'd you know that?
12: It's my goose. And it's my script. And guess what happens next?
7: I'm getting out of here?
12: Not yet, Nick. You'll miss the murder.
7: Murder?
12: There you go. Improvising isn't so difficult, is it? All you need to do is react to things like... his gun.
7: Hey, wait a minute.
12: We don't have a minute, Mr. Danger. Our little scene's almost played out. Hello. This weapon looks a lot like yours, doesn't it? Small, ineffective. Unless, of course, I hold it up to my head like this.
7: Hey.
12: And squeeze the trigger. And...
7: he's dead. Hey. This is my gun.
11: Right you are, Danger.
7: Bluthwurst.
11: Take him, boys.
7: Hey, smile, what's going on? Hey, my eyes. What's happening here?
11: What a pretty picture. Murder one. On the front page.
7: Hey.
13: Frightful Pederasty icing, whatever that means. X3, Bradshaw's hat in DA ring.
14: Hey, Snake Eyes, here comes Mr. Rococo's checker stretch, so give me the paper, blind boy. Hey, can the front page. You know it only confuses the little boss.
13: I rewrote Mr. Rococo's horoscope real good today. What's happening? My stand?
11: That's the sound of late breaking news. Where's my paper?
14: Right here, boss.
11: Give it to me. Come on out, slumber baby. We'll see how the stars line up for our opening night. Let's see. Scorpio, Sagittarius, Rococo. Your life of crime makes you the envy of everyone. Mm-hmm. But beware, there's something fishy about you. What? Maybe it's your perfume. Right on, eh, boys? Now let's see about you, the virgin. Yeah, that's you, but not for long. Right. Sorry about your daddy, sugar. Story on page one. What?
13: Page one. X3 Van Pederasty shot from behind.
11: Oh.
13: Insane broom salesman held.
11: Oh, that's my long-lost father. Oh, let me see. This picture. That's not my father. He wouldn't be caught dead in that suit. You must be mistaken.
15: You're framing that pathetic bush kisser. I mean, breast pincher.
11: So beat it out.
15: Breast pusher. Oh, Rocky, you've got to take me to see the police.
11: But, baby, the concert sold out. You're singing to the swells tonight.
16: Yeah, geez, boss, you should see it. The swells are already here.
11: You see?
16: They're down front right next to the Sugar Freeze and J.P. Double Bubble. And Pud and Tubby Fleer in a box with some good-looking chicklets.
15: You're right. They're all waiting.
11: For you.
15: Every breath I take.
11: Oh, yes.
15: Every move I make.
11: You're beautiful. Break a wing, angel. I've done it, Bull.
16: Me too.
11: With Pederazzi on ice and the double-crossing danger on death row. Yeah. I've netted the anchovy market. I'll have the whole town hooked in a week.
16: Yeah.
11: And tonight, I sleep with a canary.
16: You gotta be real careful with canaries, boss. What? They're real small and the feathers can get caught right on the end of
11: the BS, Bull. Come on. Champagne and anchovies for everybody.
16: Clear the way for the boss. Move out of the way.
2: And as for me, well, while the world was dancing into the night, I was ready to walk that long last mile without a script. Yeah, lead liver. Roughly.
17: Well, don't forget the fries, bro. The fries. He goes,
11: shut up. Shut up.
2: Yeah.
11: Are you ready to move into your all-electric house?
2: Mm-hmm.
11: We're giving you the chair.
2: Thanks, Blutwurst. I needed to finish my dinette set.
11: Can the corn. Just hop into these metal bunny slippers,
2: hey.
11: Nicky, and let's go.
2: You know, Blutwurst?
11: Yeah, it's my fun. Used to call me didn't Blutwurst. I was thin and red. And
2: let's try it again.
11: What?
2: Blutwurst, this is like a bad dream.
11: No, this isn't like a bad dream, Mickey. This is

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5: And now it's anchovy time. Pop open a tin.
0: Yeah, this bait's for you.
5: Don't settle for the guts. Go for the eyes.
0: Don Rococo's Oriental Anchovy Eyes.
5: Pop them out, light them up, go away. You deserve it.
0: And America,
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7: And now, back to America's newest mystery star, Al Bradshaw, tomorrow's D.A.
8: X-Me, Danger, Lucy Show, Bradshaw to address jury. He says, shut up.
9: Shut up.
7: Order, order in this courtroom.
10: Your Honor, ladies and gentlemen, blind newsboy. The man sitting before you, this Nick Danger, is not the hapless, seedy dick he appears.
7: He is
10: a desperate, cold-blooded criminal. But his blood won't be cold long, ladies and gentlemen, because he's sitting in the hot seat. And now, it's up to you, the shills and jills of the jury, to put down those anchovy pipes long enough to ring down the curtain on this bad act.
11: How did this guy get all these lines, Your Honor? Who's writing this stuff?
7: Hold it, hold it, hold it. Hello, Judge. Oh, it's the governor.
10: The governor?
7: Thank God, it's a pardon.
10: What's happening here?
7: Quiet. Yes, all right, I'll tell him. That's right, Nick. The governor hopes you'll pardon him for not being here today to personally pull the switch.
11: Your Honor, I feel like I'm going crazy. You're Judge Schweinfresser. I can't be expected to defend myself if I can't see the script. Now, this whole trial is a miscarriage of justice, and abortion ain't legal in this state.
7: That's
10: not
7: clever.
10: Poor little Nicky Wicky doesn't have a script. I thought you learned how to improvise in police acting school.
11: I'm doing pretty good at improvising, Al. How are you?
10: What? Doing what?
11: Doing improvising. Come on,
10: I love to improvise.
11: Lift your eyes up off the script.
7: Quiet in the court.
11: Give me an emotion.
10: How about avarice?
11: No, that's not an emotion. Judge, help me out here.
7: Lust.
11: No.
10: Greed. Go with greed.
11: Greed. Okay, greed. Now I need a state of mind.
10: Unemployed.
11: No.
10: Sex.
11: Al, you don't get it.
10: Driving.
11: No. Come on. Something dramatic.
7: Dead.
11: Great. We'll take
7: dead.
11: I need a place for this scene to happen. I need a place.
10: How about the moon? That's where you belong.
11: No. Something exterior. I need an exterior.
10: All right. How about a hobo jungle?
11: Hobo jungle. It is, Al. We're greedy ghosts in a hobo jungle. And let's go. I came too flat on my back on top of a boxcar pulling out of the city yards. The night was as dark as coal dust. Hey, that is coal dust. The moon was as fat and orange as a blood-fed tick. Hey, not bad. I wonder if Carl Sandburg got his start this way. Let's see, we pulled out onto the main line and began to pick up speed like a Benny Muncher with a bankroll. I watched the pastel tenement houses flash by like lonely Iowa French fries, stuck in the ground like the broken teeth of a dog yard fence.
7: The broken teeth of a dog yard fence?
11: Hey.
7: That stinks!
12: Hey, this is a stiff on top.
11: Hey, who's down there?
7: This wrecked Longfellow down here.
11: Let go of my ankle.
7: Hey,
11: I'm going to fall. Hey, get away from me. You bums, get away from me. Who the hell are you? Where are we going?
7: This train's bound for glory.
11: I hate folk songs.
12: Bound for glory.
7: Hey, listen.
12: Listen to the fuzzy tale.
7: Hey, lighthouse. Who this king?
12: Yeah, who's the gay cat?
11: I ain't no pansy. I'm a dick.
12: Right. I recognize them. Or the town clown. A fly mug.
7: A bird.
12: Yeah. Look who's fine. They're coming over. Our favorite poodle, Nick Danger. Yeah. Doggy, doggy, doggy.
2: Yeah, that's me. What are you going to do about it?
3: Hey, too bad, Nick. We all thought you beat the Joe.
2: What do you mean?
12: I remember me, Nick. I'm Wino Red.
3: Yeah.
12: You booked me 87 times for D&D in 1 week.
2: Yeah, it was a precinct record.
3: Hey, Pastor Gossip, give him a lump, huh? Red.
2: You guys are dead. You were pancaked by a garbage truck at the corner of DeLorean and Avocado yesterday.
3: That's right, Nick.
12: That crap water didn't know them cans was home sweet home to us.
3: It was the best cans we ever had.
2: Then this is the train you don't get off of.
3: And don't end no theft with no proposition, a-hole.
2: Hey, we're stopping. I'm getting off.
7: No, hey, look at me.
4: He never stopped before. This must be something special.
2: Keep on. Go on me.
12: Hey, look at that hoist.
3: Wow.
12: Must be a mile long.
4: TV and a bar.
2: Hey, that's got to be Van Peterat.
4: No. That John Lee double bubble.
12: Tell me my way, you filthy fuck.
4: Hey, say he cacked 5 minutes ago. Watching a low-cut number named Slumber at Rococo's Club Zero.
2: Slumber?
7: Club Zeroes. Go.
2: Wait a minute. Let me see that manifest. A, B, D, D. Hey, there's no danger next to Double Bubble.
12: No danger next to Double Bubble? That's what my wife used to say. Is there any champagne?
3: Hey, that penguin, you're right. Hey, wait a minute. Danger's alive. He's trying to buzz a free ride.
12: Get that jungle buzzing out of here.
3: Give him the bum's rush.
2: Gently, boys, point me toward the Club Zero.
3: Oh!
2: My re-entry into the land of the living was as smooth as Slumber Van Pederatzi's pink breasts. Ground Zero was rushing up to greet me. Or was that the Club Zero? Yeah. I aimed carefully for the dark glasses and the white cane. Thanks for taking the fall for me, Snake Eyes. I was still pretty shaky. I saw flashing lights and heard a wailing in my ears.
4: That's the black and white, Nick.
2: What?
4: Abranchon is a homicide. Goons are inside the club.
2: How do you know that? You're blind.
4: Only for tax purposes, Danger.
7: Hey, you two bums.
2: Get out of here.
7: Move your buns into the alley or I'll tarn beef you. I swear I will. Get back, everybody. No pictures. You put that pencil down. Oh, it's Captain Brogan, sir. What do I do with all these news hounds?
9: I'll keep them at bay, old blue burst, until the DA comes out and throws him a scrap for the bulldog.
7: What did you say?
9: Keep that cover sort of like your head. You want me to collar you, little
7: Slumber? Slumber, you buxom bunny. Now, pull yourself together. Now, tell us once again what happened to poor Mr. Double Bubble. Once more, explain it to the nice DA.
9: I ain't no DA yet, Rococo.
7: As we'll be soon, Bradshaw, once we put this case on ice, eh?
9: Okay, sister. What's the sob story?
13: Well, the bar was really swinging, and I was really just swinging into the last bar of my opening number, like this.

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1: And then that poor Mr. Double Bubble just squeezed his heart and came all apart.
2: Wait a minute, little lady, you got it all wrong.
1: No.
2: Don't you remember seeing that gumsel in the rented suit?
1: What?
2: That jerk that fell for you and offed your father, one Nick Danger?
1: Who, that pitiful seedy broom pusher I swept off his feet? Oh, he wouldn't harm
2: She is hopeless, Rococo.
3: Now I'm going to tell you one more time, sweetheart.
1: What?
3: Danger was stuck on you.
1: No.
3: And he blew up from under Double Bubble's seat, remember?
1: No,
3: and forced the unfortunate millionaire to swallow his own wine. And the bubble went straight to his heart and popped him.
2: Now have you got it, Canary?
1: But that's absurd.
2: So's life.
3: Don't you see? With Double Bubble blown away, we've inherited the perfect youth-oriented vehicle for my anchovy opium eyes. I can hear the radio spots now. Hit it, boys.

0: for thrilling confusion of Rocky and the Pirates!
1: Hold it, wait a minute, Rocky and the Pirates!
2: How did he get
1: first
2: here?
1: First you guys try to take my life and then you try to take my show. Well, enough is enough.
2: Enough is never enough.
3: That's the trouble with you, Nick. You got no ambition.
1: Yeah, but I do got Blutwurst's gun.
2: Oh, look out! But that's me dear mother's gun.
1: Yeah.
2: The very dear wee gun she used to save me father.
1: Save your fairy stories for the locker room, Blutwurst.
2: I'd kill you if I had me gun.
1: And now, Slummer, you and I are getting out of here.
2: Me?
1: Move those 44s, baby, while I cover them with mine.
4: But I don't
3: want to go.
4: You go
3: through that front door, Danger. You'll end up spread all over the front page.
1: I never spread it, Al. I always prefer the back way.
4: Oh, Nick, you dog, you're reading my mind.
1: We'll just edge off stage here into the wings, open this door, and we'll... The girl and I dropped like a couple of eggs into the salty soup. But it turned out we were too young to die. We were fished out in short order by the captain of a Chinese junk steaming out to sea. But what looked like a sweet rescue went sour when I looked into the stir-fry eyes of our captain.
2: Change for the better will be made against you.
1: Rococo, you misfortune cookie.
2: Welcome aboard the slumber party.
4: But that's the name of my yacht is Spark. I mean my father's yacht. He was lost on it in the Anchovy Islands. What are you doing with it?
2: As that great wise guy Confusion said, dip dick in water, turn third class man into first class boy.
4: What?
1: Don't be confused, baby. I think I'm beginning to figure it out, even without a script. Let me see now. Rocky made a deal with Bradshaw, figuring to have your father removed from the menu.
4: But he's dead.
1: So then Rocky would take over the fleet of anchovies.
4: You
1: know, old boats. You know that, didn't you, baby? Didn't you know opium was what sent you to Sweetbriar?
4: What?
1: Junk's full of junk. With Bradshaw's protection. Yeah, yeah, it's
4: You're
1: great.
4: Crazy.
1: Rocky figures he's got it made.
2: I do have
1: but
2: it
1: Rocky,
2: made.
1: I got one tip for you. One thing I figured out. If my guess is right, the late Van Pederatzy is still very much alive.
4: That's impossible.
2: Oh, is he?
5: And standing right behind you, Mr. Rococo, with something warm and dangerous pointed at your back.
2: A Pink's hot dog?
1: Don't you get it, Rococo.
2: No.
1: Bradshaw and Pederatzy have pulled a double-double cross on you.
2: No, no!
5: It's a triple cross. You didn't catch that one.
4: Did you, Nick?
2: Bradshaw!
4: Father!
1: Wait a minute, Nancy, just a minute.
4: No time for a quickie, Nicky.
5: That's right, sweet hips.
4: Oh, Al, we're going all the way. You're going to be DA and we're going to run L.A.
5: That's right. I'm going to be D.A. And everybody else on this canoe's going to be D.O.A.
2: There's a crowd behind me.
1: I just don't get it. It's like a Hindu nightmare. Three voices in one body. What's going on here? I finally got to admit it. I need a script.
5: Here, Nicky Nick, take mine. I've memorized the ending.
1: Thanks, Bradshaw.
2: I know I never should have entered into a partnership with a multiple schizophrenic. No wonder he ate so much when we took lunch.
1: Yeah, yeah, yeah. Here it is. Look, he's all three. Van Pederatzy, Nancy, and Bradshaw. It's right here on page 35.
4: Have you seen?
1: Think of the residuals.
5: Just jump to the last page, Danger.
1: Last page. Let's see.
5: Yeah.
1: These are
5: 39.
1: The hauntingly handsome Bradshaw.
5: That's me.
1: His proud aquiline features reflected in the salt and pepper waves of his carefully Vaseline hat.
5: Yep.
1: Turns like a cat dancer on a polished heel and sends four slugs into the junk's thin hull.
4: Oh. No, stop!
5: Did you say three or four?
1: Let's see. It says four.
5: Okay.
4: Danger, you dim bulb! That's the shot that'll drown us!
2: We're sinking! We haven't got a chance! These muggers are teeming with schools of killer anchovies! Those eyes!
4: I think we better split, Al!
5: She's right, old boy. Let's be off. Sorry, Van P, but there ain't room in the police launch for three!
1: He's crazy as a hoot loon. Let me handle this, baby. Hey, Bradshaw, have you noticed we're all sinking fast? Looks like you've written yourself into Davy Jones' corner.
4: The little monkey's right, Al. We can't get off the boat.
5: Don't listen to him, baby. He's trying to drive you insane.
4: But Al, he's right.
5: I said shut up.
1: He shot herself.
2: He's going to kill us all.
5: You forgot. I'm running this radio show now, see?
1: Yeah.
5: If I want to take lunch, all I got to do is make my mouth go like this.
2: He's spitting on me. He's gone.
1: It worked.
2: We're all going to die.
1: Oh, no.
2: I can't remember the last time this happened to me.
1: Shut up, you histrionic hyena.
2: No, no, I, oh, You can hear the anchovies salivating. I'm going to be eaten by my own business. Oh, mother of God, is this the end of little Rocky? No, no, I'm getting out of here, me. I've got a bottle of Wino Brothers in my pocket. I'll guzzle it, turn the empty bottle upside down, and walk to shore on the bottom of the ocean, breathing the air trapped inside, while you're all trapped here. It's perfect. But just enough for one. So long, suckers.
1: Something wrong with that plan. Anyway, we're sinking. Slumber, think, what? Come on, for the first time in your life, what? Is there a lifeboat on this ship?
4: Look, they're on the poop. It's Batman the Fuddler.
1: Batman?
4: No, not Batman. I mean, Fatman.
6: No, not Fatman, but your father.
4: You're my father?
6: I think so. Hand me that script, Mr. Dayton.
1: Here,
6: yeah. Give it to him. Oh, yes, that's it. Yes, according to this, it was better for my nefarious business interests that people presume I had been lost at sea and... Yes, that's right. I've been living with you all these years in my own mansion, disguised as your butler. I mean, despised as your hustler.
4: Father!
1: Well, I guess you can drop that stupid disguise now, Pederazzi.
6: Thank you.
4: He's naked.
6: Yes. The easier to give you your daily bath, my dear.
1: What?
6: Yes, come with me below. There's plenty of water there. Let me just get you out of your
1: stay. Hey, Slumber.
4: Oh, thank you. Are you going to do that funny thing with the sponge you always do?
1: If this was like some kind of crazy dream. Wait a minute. Maybe Bradshaw had the right idea. Four holes in the hull. All I had to do was make the sound of a hammer with some corks just plugging them up. Let's see. That'd be kind of like a boom. Yeah, boom. Yeah, it worked. Well, I guess I'd done it again. Done what again? Boy, I couldn't take much more of this. What did I have to show for any of this anyway? Another episode that just came out blank zero. Just a doomed dick with his dipstick on empty. I had nothing to show for nothing. A bunch of loonies in the hold giving each other baths. And a junk full of opium. What could you do with opium? It's only good for curing the pains of everyday life I wonder how you steer one of these junks to Hollywood.

0: Rubinick, also known as Dr. John. Such a night in. We had Fire Sign Theaters.
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2: I'm Chris DeMeo. Iran says that it considers the Strait of Hormuz closed once again after a vessel using an unauthorized route was struck by a warning shot in the waterway. The Revolutionary Guard stating that Iran launched warning shots at a violating ship. Iran further reported that the strait would now remain closed until further notice. U.S. Central Command saying a short time later that its forces began a third round of strikes against Iran. Meta soon facing a multi-billion dollar fine with the European Union after findings concluded that Facebook and Instagram were designed with the intent of being addictive.
3: If the findings are confirmed, Meta could be liable to pay a fine worth up to 6% of its global annual revenue.
2: That's Fox Business's Connor Hansen. Police say two people are killed, three wounded in a shooting at a street festival in Toronto. America's listening to Fox News.
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5: Dan Hickman is a world-renowned yoga master who helped our troops at Walter Reed Medical Center overcome traumatic injuries. And he shared the exact moment when a skeptical special operations soldier realized the true power of yoga and meditation.
6: And we're sitting there, calming down, breathing, and all of a sudden I hear Travis say, "Ninjas!" And I open my eyes, he goes, "Ninjas! Ninjas do this!" And I said, "Yeah, ninjas do this." He goes, "Yeah, yeah." And so he got into it. He made that connection, you know, like I did many years ago as a kid through the martial arts.
7: Yeah, I'm Chris Lawrence. Your forecast for the Mountain State: rainfall, sometimes heavy and slow moving over West Virginia this weekend. Flash flooding a possibility as well. Rounds of showers and thunderstorms are expected all the way through the weekend. Humid summertime air mass remaining in place across West Virginia. Local flash flooding remains a possibility due to that excessive rain. A flood watch is in effect through Sunday morning, and a few strong storms could also produce damaging wind gusts. But quieter weather is expected for the beginning of the

0: New work week. Have yourself a great day and a great weekend. For Daniel Woods, I'm Chris Lawrence on Metro News, the voice of West Virginia.
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0: That was B. Bumble and the Stingers with their chart-topping 1962 hit, Bumble Boogie. Victor Wainwright on top of that with Pianist Savannah Boogie. We saw Victor live several times, and if he ever comes near you, don't miss it. He'll slay you. Man, he's a great performer. And Harry Gibson at the top with a track called They Call Him Harry the Hipsters. Hey, let's get hip and move over to the turntable for some vinyl.
1: Drop the needle, play some vinyl.
0: Nicknamed Double Dynamite, the Sultans of Sweat and the Dynamic Duo. For their gritty, gospel-infused performances, Sam Moore and Dave Prater, a.k.a. Sam and Dave, are considered one of the greatest live acts of the 1960s. So let's drop the needle to the groove on their 1968 mega hit, I Thank You. And I suggest you crank it up and rip off the knob!

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from the album Nina Simone Remixed and Reimagined. That was OBO Woman. Galactic preceded that with a number called Paint. And before that, from the Blues Brothers movie, we heard James Brown perform The Old Landmark. And I dedicate that to my late big brother, Kenny. He loved the Blues Brothers, and that track always brought a smile to his face. Hey, we heard from Warren this set, tune called Slipping into Darkness. Isley Brothers in his set with It's Your Thing. James Brown laid down some soul with Think. And Sam and Dave at the top of this soulful set with I Thank You. Hey, up next we have Tom Petty, Steve Miller, your Odd Heap, and so much more. So keep it tuned right here to Deep Cuts with your host, Rick Kinsey.

daughter divorced, and I said, yes, I bet the sheriff not your wife in the back of my horse. I can't help it. I'm a gangster.

0: was The Who, live at Leeds from 1969. Shaken All Over. The Pretenders preceded that with some profound lyrics on Boots of Chinese Plastic. Uriah Heep performed Easy Livin'. Steve Miller in this set with an alternative take on Gangster of Love with Wolfman Jack at the beginning. And Tom Petty at the top with a profound number. It was called Built to Last. Hey, until next week, remember, your time is not refundable. So be intentional about how you spend it. Hey, I'm Rick Kinsey. Thanks for tuning in. And be sure to join me next week for some more of these great
1: Deep Cuts. Just take life with a grain of salt. And whenever possible, follow it up with a shot of tequila and a slice of lime.

0: I'm Ashley Dvorkin with the Fox Celebrity Profile with judges and mentors of Fox's brand new series, Next Level Baker, Carla Hall and Candace Nelson.
1: We've got everything from what you would expect, the nostalgic holiday bakes and chocolate, to what you wouldn't expect, like tropical fruit flavors and savory bakes.
2: What ended up surprising you when it came to the setup of this competition? Because when you're watching it, you're like, they're just diving for those ingredients.
3: It's like watching a high school football team at a buffet. I mean, it truly is, it was crazy.
2: Let's talk about the judges panel and how you all balanced each other out.
1: Well, you know, Gordon brings the intensity.
3: Yes.
1: And he has a high expectation. It comes from a place of caring. He really wants people to bring their best. Mm-hmm. I think for me, my role was more of like a cheerleader.
3: I'm coming from the perspective of being a judge, but also being a contestant at one point.
0: Ashley Dvorkin, Fox News.
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6: Fox News, I'm Deborah Valentine. The U.S. launching additional airstrikes on Iran after Tehran declared the Strait of Hormuz closed until U.S. interference in the region ends. Fox's Lucas Tomlinson is in Tel Aviv. He also says President Trump has responded to Tehran's death threats.
7: President Trump posting a new warning to Iran saying, quote, 1,000 missiles are locked and loaded and aimed at the Islamic Republic of Iran, with thousands of more to immediately follow should the Iranian government act on its threat pronounced in many corners of the globe to assassinate or attempt to assassinate the sitting president of the United States of America, in this case, me.
6: Israel's prime minister says his troops will not be withdrawing from southern Lebanon until any threat from Hezbollah is eliminated. At least two people are reported dead for a hurt after gunfire erupted tonight at a large Latin street festival in midtown Toronto. 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
8: I'm Eben Brown. There's now an extra step to buying a handgun in Delaware. A new law is now on the books after a judge declines to restrain it pending a court battle. That requires anyone looking to buy a handgun in Delaware to first obtain a purchasing permit. That law passed along party lines in the Delaware State Legislature, where Democrats hold the majority. But what many might find interesting is that despite this requirement of a purchasing permit, the state does not require permits for ownership of handguns or for openly carrying them, only to conceal carry. But at least for now in Delaware, to buy a gun, you need a permit, and to get the permit, you need to pass a background check, get fingerprinted, and complete a safety course. Second Amendment groups are suing over the law, claiming it's unconstitutional. A court recently ruled Delaware's law disallowing adults ages 18 to 20 from buying guns is out of bounds. And those are your bullet points. I'm Eben Brown, Fox News.
9: Yeah, I'm Chris Lawrence. Your forecast for the Mountain State: rain falls, sometimes heavy and slow moving, over West Virginia this weekend. Flash flooding a possibility as well. Rounds of showers and thunderstorms are expected all the way through the weekend. Humid summertime air mass remaining in place across West Virginia. Local flash flooding remains a possibility due to that excessive rain. A flood watch is in effect through Sunday morning, and a few strong storms could also produce damaging wind gusts. But quieter weather is expected for the beginning of the new work week. You have yourself a great day and a great weekend. For Daniel Woods, I'm Chris Lawrence on Metro News, the voice of West Virginia.
10: Welcome to American Biker Minute. Hey, good news for owners of cages. A majority of bikers already know about the big interstate sandblasting machine, something most cagers know nothing about. Today on American Biker Minute, Jeff Ryan for American Biker Minute.

0: Motorcycle riders know that tailgating can be hazardous to their health. Experienced riders also know any vehicle traveling one of our nation's interstates can be in for a severe case of sandblast due to following too closely. When it hasn't rained in ages, or the day after a downpour, the bikers feel sand, dirt, and debris kicked up in the wake of every vehicle from 18-wheelers down to a Prius. So, cagers, if you value your automobile's paint job, keep a car length back for every 10 miles of speed. Because all the wax in the world won't cover pitted paint.
1: Happening. American Biker Minute, your best work to the open road on two wheels.
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money's all right, I'll do it, Jack. You want me to drive this Cadillac across state lines with no trunk key, no questions asked? I'll do it, man, if the money's all right. You know, I'll play a sports bar with karaoke in the basement, some punk doing a trivia contest upstairs for drink tickets, and I'll go in there with a blues band. I know that's going to be a grisly job, but if the money's right, I'll do it. John Juke, Logan, if the money's all right, on the Bone Conduction Music Show. T-Bone Walker, and that was, I think, his wife singing right there, Vita Lee. We checked out I'm Still in Love with You on the Bone Conduction Music Show. William Clark gave us It's Been a Long Time, Baby. Delbert Clinton, I'm Dying as Fast as I Can. I like when he says, here comes a big stick with a policeman. Yeah, Wild Chopper Tulas, meet the boys on the battlefront, singing about the crazed days of the New Orleans Mardi Gras Indians, where they would actually fight. It wasn't just walking down the street with feathers all over and Indian suits on. It was straight razors and guns, man. Fired his pistol in a jailhouse door. Oh, don't be doing that. That's like stupid. Let's take amendment number 10. These are the top 10. We keep dragging out the top 10, and I'll tell you, this is it, man. Amendment number 10, Constitution of the United States of America. The power is not delegated to the United States. Let's start that over again. The power is not delegated to the United States by the Constitution or prohibited by it to the states, are reserved to the states respectively or to the people. Got it? That means your state can drill for oil. Could drill for oil, and you could say screw you to the environmental whack job leftists in the federal government, the lobbyists there on J Street, that keep that from happening. So come on, man, let's go. Get that oil out of Alaska. Screw the federal government. Let's see, what else here? Let's dive back into some more Eddie Hinton. This is one of the most soulful cats in the history of mankind. They used to call this stuff blue-eyed soul. What that meant, that was the radio code for this is a white guy singing soul music. But I got to tell you, this is as soulful as it gets, man. And remember, never forget, we're all pink on the inside. It's the Bone Conduction Music Show.

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0: I'd say that qualifies as the blues. Honey, how was your day today on death row? Lordy have mercy, yeah. The people that got to work on death row in the prison, my heart goes out to them. But I got to tell you, I support what they're doing when they're taking down insane serial rapist killers and just the most abject evil mofos that need to be taken out with the trash. Thank you, Steve Earle, for singing about Ellis Unit 1 on the Bone Conduction Music Show. Got to be a heavy job, but hey, somebody's got to do it, and literally somebody has to do it. James Carr gave us, actually, we heard the Catalinas in front of that. You're driving me crazy, baby. I'm all jacked up over you. James Carr, you got my mind all messed up. You created a disturbance in my mind. I'm all jacked up over you. And James Brown, that's when I lost my heart. You know, James Brown, back when he was doing his soul singer thing, I mean, serious R&B gospel soul singer before he got into Papa's Got a Brand New Bag. I've said it before, I'll say it again. I think that was the highlight of his career. He wasn't as famous as he was when he went on to become a soul brother number one, but that was it, man. Eddie Hinton gave us Good Love is Hard to Find. You know what else is hard to find is a fool. When you get a good fool, don't go let somebody making it smart. This advice from the Bone Conduction Music Show. 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Yeah. Hey, let's move along. Oh, you can also email me off of there, too. Just hit contact top, and I will respond to you. You have my word on that, and I stand on my word. Also stand on traditional, and I'm not too hungover to stand. And right now I'm going to stand on John Juke Logan. She's cool people on the Bone Conduction Music Show.
1: Ooh. Ooh. How you doing?
2: Hey, what up, man? I guess I'm fine with my mind and soul, and my hormones are spinning like a slot machine.
1: Who is she now?
2: What you're thinking, it ain't like that. This was a goddess.

Thank you, Jesus, and I ain't just saying that. Thank you very much. Thank you. Mahalia Jackson saying the same thing right there. How I Got Over on the Bone Conduction Music Show. Drifters, Warm Your Heart. I've got that by Aaron Neville, but don't have time this week. John Juke Logan and She's Cool People. Hit it, man.

Lordy, have mercy on my sweet young mojo. Do it again, Hank. Come on, heart punch me, brother. Hit me, Hank. One more time, please. Thank you. Thank you very much, Hank. Thank you, too, Hank. Thank you. Thank you. Hank Crawford on the Bone Conduction Music Show, signaling the demise of yet another episode of the Rockin'est Show on the radio. I get more inquiry about this tune right here. This tune is called Forever Mine. It's Hank Crawford, Forever Mine. You do the homework. Find it on the web. You can pick it up. You can score it. You can have it, too, so that you can walk around with a ghetto blaster on your shoulder with this tune playing while you're at the checkout at, say, I don't know, maybe Walmart. And you can do what I'm doing right now. You can do a talkover while you're checking out at Walmart. That's it for me. I'm Hister. I'm Vapor. I'm a ghost. I'm out of here. You can say that to the checkout girl because you are on your way out. You can say, I'm Hister. I'm Vapor. I'm a ghost. I'm out of here as you swipe your debit card through at the Walmart checkout with this on the ghetto blaster on your shoulder. But hey, I digress. I really am out of here. I got to go home, drink beer with my dog, Freeway. Dial 1-900 numbers. Watch TV. Think about my next move. Between now and next time, hey, remember, don't do anything stupid, especially under actual laboratory barroom conditions. 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And always do your homework. Look both ways before you cross the street. Do something good for somebody and never wear your baseball hat sideways, baby. Between now and next time, I'll see you on the street.

0: You deserve a laugh today. Let's enjoy a family comedy minute with Jeff Allen.
1: I was in North Dakota 8 years ago. I'm still talking about it. I grew up in Chicago. I thought I knew what winter was. It was 80 below zero one day. I'm not lying. That was what the temperature was. 80 degrees below zero. That means it's going to warm up. 80 degrees in one day and still be zero. We'll get the storm windows off, honey. I'm boiling in here. It's got to be zero out there. Why do thermometers even go to 80 below? I think 40 below would be enough for the weatherman, you know? Got a forecast just come out and go, woo, it's cold. Till April. Back to you, Bob.
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3: I'm Chris DeMayo. Iran says the Strait of Hormuz is closed until the end of U.S. interference in the region. Where does that leave the U.S.?
4: I don't think that negotiations with them is going to stop this. I think they only understand one thing, and the only reason they're at the table is because we've pretty much decimated their navy, and we've really taken out a lot of their ability to retaliate, and certainly they have some assets left.
3: New York Congresswoman Claudia Tenney appearing on Fox Report. Meta may soon be facing a multi-billion-dollar fine from the European Union after findings concluded that Facebook and Instagram were designed with the intent of being addictive.
5: If the findings are confirmed, Meta could be liable to pay a fine worth up to 6% of its global annual revenue.
3: Fox Business's Connor Hansen. Police say two people are dead and three wounded in a shooting at a street festival Saturday in Toronto. 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
6: CBS Eye on Veterans, presented by University of Maryland Global Campus. Brandon Friedman was just a young Army officer when he was thrust into intense combat ops in Iraq. But those experiences would later inspire him to create Rakasan Tea Company, which now helps war-torn countries export some of the best tea in the world.
7: We're surrounded by chaos and combat, and every time we would have the opportunity to sit down and share tea with someone who lived there and hear about their experiences and discuss, you know, the conflict or whatever's going on at the moment, whatever reason we have to meet with them. That moment of sharing tea sort of became an oasis.
8: Bullet points.
9: I'm Evan Brown. School kids in some states will be learning about guns. Arkansas, Tennessee, and Utah now have laws mandating firearm safety lessons in public schools. The aim is to teach children at all levels, elementary, middle, and high school, about the age-appropriate way for interacting or not interacting with firearms, either at home or anywhere else. Kids in kindergarten could learn about how firearms should be stored and even what to do if coming across a firearm outside the home, as in don't touch it and find a grown-up. Tennessee's school program would even include games and prizes and making a firearm out of Legos. And while only Utah's law has a provision for parents to opt their kids out of the lessons, Arizona's Governor Katie Hobbs vetoed a law that would have created a similar type of instruction requirement for school kids. At least five other states are working on similar laws. And those are your bullet points. I'm Evan Brown, Fox News.
10: Yeah, I'm Chris Lawrence. Your forecast for the Mountain State: rainfall, sometimes heavy and slow moving over West Virginia this weekend. Flash flooding a possibility as well. Rounds of showers and thunderstorms are expected all the way through the weekend. Humid summertime air mass remaining in place across West Virginia. Local flash flooding remains a possibility due to that excessive rain. A flood watch is in effect through Sunday morning, and a few strong storms could also produce damaging wind gusts. But quieter weather is expected for the beginning of the new work week. Have yourself a great day and a great weekend. For Daniel Woods, I'm Chris Lawrence on Metro News, the voice of West Virginia.

twisted broadcast rubble that is American radio today, overlooking the scissor-billed bottom feeder screwing about the AM and the FM dial, a beacon of radio light rises to lead the way. Go toward the light, children. Go toward the blues light. It's

here for you, babe. You can count on us. We have the week singing rock, dip shake, and soul music, and the industrial strength rhythm and blues. Got the music that's going to move you like electricity, friends. The music that's going to go in through your ears, down through your bones, out through your feet, onto that dance floor. Got the music that's going to use you as a lightning rod. Music's going to make you shake your tail feather. And remember, dear friends, if the good Lord didn't want you to shake your tail feather, he never would have given you one. Let's get right down to it. Take all your furniture over to the front door and throw it out onto the front lawn. You won't be needed, I guarantee it. I want you to roll that carpet back. Hey, man, put on your shades and flip up your collar. And set the box on blast. 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This is the Bone Conduction Music Show.

Mule Variations, baby. Tom Waits from Mule Variations. Thank you, Handsome Al, contributing editor, for laying that one on me right there. I woke up this morning with the cold water talking about being a bum there on the Bone Conducts Music Show. Nobody does it like Tom Waits. I'm going to send it out to my dentist pal out there in Park City, Utah as well. Dr. John, that's for you and all your pals. And I'm going to double this up and send this out to Jerry Bars. Jerry, thank you for digging the show deep. Jerry's up there in Saginaw, Michigan. He listens in on the World Wide Web, the one that Al Gore invented. Up in front of that, we checked out Roy Head and the Traits, Treat Her Right on the Bone Conduction Music Show. Every time I hear that, that reminds me of drinking with Fake ID in Toledo. Fake ID proving I was 18 at the time, back when you could drink legally at 18. We had Fake ID to be 18. You youngins out there, don't pay any attention to what I'm saying right now. You're not supposed to do that. We had, as I pointed out many times before, all the fun that can possibly be had, so don't even think about it. Bonnie Raitt in front of that, Let Me In. The Ivana the Sensations classic is done by Bonnie Raitt. Thank you, Paul Smithson, contributing editor. Brian Setzer hit us over the head with Jerry Lee Lewis, classic Real Wild Child. This is him going back and revisiting all the Sun Session. Crazy cool stuff on the Bone Conduction Music Show. As we do. We are strong purveyors of crazy cool stuff here on the Rock and a Show on the Radio. The Bone Conduction Music Show. Does it get any more fun than this? I ask you. Does it get any more fun than this? I think not. Well, I certainly hope right now that you're wearing a condom. If you're not, why don't you go into the medicine cabinet, slip out a condom, peel it out of the wrapper there and put it on, because I don't want you to catch what I have. I have the grip. I got the grip, man. I got the dying grip. They run down here on the Bone Conduction Music Show with the grip, baby. With the grip. The grip's got me all screwed up. I'm screwed up like Chinese music. I'm all balled up, man. And by the way, no whining, no complaining. No whining, no complaining. Every time I think of, I'm sick, I feel bad. I don't feel bad for myself. I think, what must it be like to be a special forces op right now, hiding out in a cave somewhere in some crap hole country? I don't know, maybe Afghanistan, something like that. And you got the grip. And you got the grip. You're 5,000 miles from home, and you got the grip, and you got a job to do. So I don't feel bad about it at all. I'm happy to have the grip. Let's extract an amendment from the United States Constitution. How about Amendment 3? No soldier shall in time of peace be quartered in any house without the consent of the owner, nor in time of war, but in a manner to be prescribed by law. Thank you, forefathers. Thank you for penning that document. And, the whole vintage amp thing, I mean, it's fun to have that stuff if you're loaded, if you're super rich. But I got to tell you, in today's actually playing market out there in the corner bar scene, you can get by with anything you can get through a vintage jam. You can get through a pedal that you pay $60 for. Okay. They run down here on the Bone Conduction Music Show, telling the truth, Jack. Four square. I'm going to hit you with some soul stuff now. This is from my numero uno group pals in Chicago. I'm so glad they do what they do. They're doing the blues work of the Lord just like we are. Here's one by Helen Smith. I want you to check this out, dig it deep. Here's The Pot Can't Call the Kettle Black on the Bone Conduction Music Show.

incredible irony. Faron, what the hell are you talking about? Irony. That is a cat named Willie Hutch, and he's got a song here called The Duck. Okay, do the duck. Now, just below it on this compilation, killer CD called Floor Shakers, just below it is Jackie Lee. And Jackie Lee's got a song on here called Darkest Days. Now, Jackie Lee did the frickin' duck. Well, I should back up. You heard about The Duck by Jackie Lee, that big, big hit. We're going to play that in just a minute here for you. But I'm not sure which came first. Maybe Jackie Lee was in the studio when he heard Will Hutch doing that one called The Duck. And he said, I can knock that over the left field wall. We're going to find out in just a minute here. Willie Hutch and The Duck up in front of that little Carl Carlton and Everlasting Love. We play that for that amazing, amazing bass slash guitar part on there. Oh, sanctified chicken bone in his back pocket on that session, man. Eric Lindell in front of that Feel Like I Do. Sean Costello gave us Hard Luck Woman. And Helene Smith kicked it off with The Pot Can't Call the Kettle Black on the Bone Conduction Music Show. Hey, I don't know what you're doing right now, but whatever it is, knock it off. Knock it off and get over to my website. 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A lot going on that website. You need to check it out regularly. At work, you should be listening in the home and the office. Right now, it's Theron X for the coolest in wig singeing rock. Hip shaking soul music and industrial strength, rhythm and blues jack. Here's The Duck, Jackie Lee. This is the source code version on Where Would You Expect It? But the Bone Conduction Music Show.

He's in love with your picture, man. You're gone. That's Clarence Frogman Henry on the Bone Conduction Music Show. Man, I'll tell you, there are too many more plaintive, wailing voices like Clarence Frogman Henry. We're going to check out Ain't Got No Home here when we come back from the break. Clarence Frogman Henry and your picture, baby, on the Bone Conduction Music Show. In front of that Deion Jackson. I don't know much about Deion Jackson. All I know is that's his one-hit wonder, and that cat had quite a voice. I wonder if he had other tunes out there. Does anybody know? Play some Deion Jackson on me, man. We checked out Love Makes the World Go Round. That's not true. That is absolutely not true. Money makes the world go round. Love just makes it a much better place to be. Jackie Lee gave us Darkest Days on the Bone Conduction Music Show. And then Jackie Lee in front of that was big hit. Jackie Lee and the Duck, baby. Were you doing the Duck? Flap your wings now. Flap your wings now, baby. I'm Theron X, and yes, we do this on a regular and sustained basis. We've been doing this a long time. We love you a long time. We build strong bones 8 ways, much like Wonder Bread. We employ the blues science of wig singeing, rock, hip, chicken, soul music, and industrial strength, rhythm, and blues, our core building blocks. And we'd like you to get involved. Tell your pals about this. We need to spread this kind of radio all over the place. There is no radio like this. It's the Bone Conduction Music Show. Tell all your pals about it. I'm not saying that because I'm the greatest DJ in all the world. No. I'm not saying that because I'm incredibly good looking. I'm not saying that because I have perfect hair. I'm saying that because you can't get music like this anyplace else. 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So email everybody you know and tell them to get to Theron.com. Bookmark it, man. That's too much fun playing this music. I'll tell you, I get so carried away sometimes, I just don't stop. I'll look at the clock, and it's 4 o'clock in the morning, and there I am wailing Clarence Frogman Henry, completely pissing off my neighbors at full volume. It's addictive, I tell you. I ain't gonna stop. I ain't going to rehab. Me and Amy Winehouse, we ain't going to rehab. Hey, man, you'd be insane to be any place else. It's the Bone Conduction Music Show.

take you to a place that's dark and green. 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A million kinds of creatures and a zillion trees, swinging and a singing to the harmonies. 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

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They're dependent on each other, whether large or small. 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We

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3: News. I'm Deborah Valentine. President Trump has responded to death threats against him from Tehran. Fox's Alex Hogan details the president's response on Truth Social.
4: Writing in part, quote, 1,000 missiles are locked and loaded and aimed at the Islamic Republic of Iran with thousands of more to immediately follow should the Iranian government act on its threat.
3: The U.S. military launching additional strikes on Iran after Tehran said the Strait of Hormuz is closed. Toronto police say at least two people are dead, four others hurt after being shot during a large Latin street festival in Midtown Toronto Saturday night.
5: We have now established about three crime scenes, and homicide investigators and gun and gang crime investigators are on the scene as well, conducting what is a very complex investigation into what took place.
3: Deputy Chief Frank Burrito. Argentina plays England Wednesday. Spain takes on France Tuesday in the World Cup semifinals on Fox. 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
7: The veteran-led organization Gray Bull Rescue Foundation helps Americans get out of areas that suddenly become war zones. Founder and Spec Ops veteran Brian Stern shares why they're bracing for conflict between Israel and Hezbollah terrorists in Lebanon.
8: The 24th Marine Expeditionary Unit are posting up to conduct a NEO, a non-combatant evacuation operation, which is a fancy way of saying evacuate the civilians en masse. And what my team and I have realized is that sometimes the government comes, sometimes they don't come. And the reasons for that are sometimes easy to understand and sometimes hard to understand. You know, so we're here in advance.
9: Bullet points.
10: I'm Evan Brown. Virginia may soon have some new gun control laws, and that's a result of recent elections in the Commonwealth. Virginia Democrats not only took back their governor's mansion and their attorney general's office, they also expanded their majorities in Virginia's legislature, and the newly elected leaders promised gun control. And while we do not yet know how far they'll try to take things, such as bans on semi-automatic firearms or regulating magazine capacities, they've already filed some bills. One called Senate Bill 27 takes aim at the firearms industry, intended to make it easy to successfully sue firearms manufacturers for the actions of criminals who are third parties. And according to some reports, the Virginia lawmakers are discussing a potential purchasing permit requirement, not unlike which was just enacted in Delaware, though a lawsuit to fight it there is currently being fought. And those are your bullet points. I'm Evan Brown, Fox News.
11: Yeah, I'm Chris Lawrence. Your forecast for the Mountain State: rainfall, sometimes heavy and slow moving over West Virginia this weekend. Flash flooding a possibility as well. Rounds of showers and thunderstorms are expected all the way through the weekend. Humid summertime air mass remaining in place across West Virginia. Local flash flooding remains a possibility due to that excessive rain. A flood watch is in effect through Sunday morning, and a few strong storms could also produce damaging wind gusts. But quieter weather is expected for the beginning of the new work week. Have yourself a great day and a great weekend. For Daniel Woods, I'm Chris Lawrence on Metro News, the voice of West Virginia.
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A great big barn, a great big barn, a many lies was going down tonight. You never forget.

Brownie's finest products right there. Her interpretation of the Mose Allison classic, Everybody's Crying Mercy. I love you don't have to go to Off-Broadway to see something playing absurd. And yes, I have the flu, boys and girls. Hope you don't catch it tonight. Bonnie Raitt, Everybody's Crying Mercy on the Bunk and Duxton Music Show. But you know, we've laced up our oil-resistant rock and roll work boots and punched in on the time clock of soul. Why? Because we care. This is a responsibility. This isn't some little puny little job where you call in sick, man. This is the real... If I don't show up, who does? Who will? If I won't do it, who will? And one of the main reasons we do it here on the Bunk and Duxton Music Show is for the children. Bonnie Raitt on the Bunk and Duxton Music Show. I love the line in there that Mose wrote. The one where he says, we're going to see peace on Earth just as soon as we win this war. That is the human condition, boys and girls. And there isn't a damn thing we can do about it. Marie Adams, in front of that, I'm going to play the honky-tonks, baby. That ain't no threat. I'm out tonight. She says she's putting on a tight, short black dress and hit the honky-tonks. Tom Waits gave us Come On In The House. If that isn't a spiritual tune, I don't know what is. I am not of this world. I am in this world, Jack, and that's exactly the way I feel about it. Howlin' Wolf gave us Natchez Burning, and I don't know much about Natchez, Mississippi, the fire that took place, but apparently it was a nightmare because Hooker recorded it also. He calls it Natchez Fire, but same situation. I guess a bunch of people trapped in a building and burning. I can't think of anything worse, except maybe being trapped in burning hell for the rest of your life for all eternity. Clarence Frogman Hinner gave us Ain't Got No Home on the Bunk and Duxton Music Show. I am the incredible overnight sensation Theron X, and I'm here with you on the Rockin'est Show on the radio, the Bone Conduction Music Show. And as mentioned, this is a responsibility. It's a calling. It's the blues work of the Lord. Let's hold these wonderful sponsors over to the next break here because I got to dive back into it. I'm getting nervous. I'm starting to shake like a leaf on a tree, man. I got to get some rhythm and blues in my blood. I got to get cranked up, pumped up, and I can't think of a better way to do it than with Dorothy Love Coates and the original gospel harmonettes. Check it out, man. I agree with her. I wouldn't mind dying knowing that Jesus is on the other side on the Bone Conduction Music Show.

floating face down in a sea of bourbon, babe. That is Eric Lindell on the Bone Conduction Music Show, All Alone. As soon as I finish this bottle of wine, I'm going to take you out on the town, girl. I think what he's saying is he's drinking because he's all alone. He's going to take that memory of her out and dance it all over town. Billy Bacon and the Forbidden... That's just my interpretation here. I'm interpreting for you. Billy Bacon and the Forbidden Pigs, and no interpretation needed on that one. Battle with the Bottle. He's dug in deep. His bunker is the bar stool, and rather the booth in the back of the bar there. A Prayer and a Jukebox in front of that little Anthony. John Mayall hit us over the head with Killin' Time, and Dorothy Lee Coates and the original Gospel Harmonettes, I Wouldn't Mind Dying on the Bone Conduction Music Show. We're going to play some more Billy Bacon in just a bit here. You're going to love this one. With all that alcohol-drenched last few tunes there in that last set, you're going to love the next one, boys and girls. Stay right next year on the Bone Conduction Music Show. It is the rockin'est show on the radio. Amendment 1, Constitution, United States of America. Congress shall make no law respecting an establishment of religion or prohibiting the free exercise thereof, or abridging the freedom of speech, or of the press, or the right of the people peaceably to assemble and to petition the government for a redress of grievances. Thank you, forefathers. You've got to support the good guys doing the cause in our society. Forefathers, of course, and then, of course, there's us, and probably you. If you're one of the good guys, you know if you're one of the good guys. And if you are, you deserve to be supported. If you're one of the bad guys, you deserve to be probably buried under a rock. But we won't get into that here. Yeah, we have some kind of fun playing this music. And thank you for supporting it. Thank you very much for supporting it. Dig it deep. Please do send an email to a pal or two and say, hey, man, check out the Bone Conduction Music Show. Don't forget, you brand new listeners. It's always astounding to me when somebody comes in, chimes in with an email, say, man, I just discovered the show. This music's incredible. I know, it is. So tell your pals about it. We need more people to discover it. We need ears from all over the world. As mentioned before, we need ears like Mars needs women. It's the Bone Conduction Music Show. Hey, man, Saturday night in the holding tank, that ain't no place to be.

when that happens. I hate when that happens. That was a miscue. I was trying to play Rachel and the Revolvers. That's right, Rachel and the Revolvers. Exercising their Second Amendment. Sing about guns, I think. I want to check out Revolution. Instead, those were the Bon Bons and Come On Baby. That was cool. Hey, you could tell they had a bunch of just crack studio musicians behind them there. Those were crack studio musicians backing those wiggly little girls up. The Bon Bons, Come On Baby on the Bone Conduction Music Show. Billy Boy Arnold gave us whiskey, beer, and reefer. Baby, that's all you ever think about. You know, I know people like that. I hate when people get into that kind of thing. I mean, you know, moderation is the key. Start smoking that weed, your brain gets filed smooth, man. All the grooves gets filed off your brain, man. Brian Setzer gave us Slow Down on the Bone Conduction Music Show. And Billy Bacon and the Forbidden Pigs talking about being in the holding tank. That's what's going to happen to you. Keep messing around with that whiskey, beer, and reefer, baby. You keep going 100 miles an hour north in the southbound lane, you're headed for the holding tank. Right now, you are in the holding tank of love. It is the Bone Conduction Music Show. We got you tied down tight, locked down tight, duct taped in the holding tank of love on the rockin'est show on the radio. I'm Theron X, and I hold the key. We got the weak, singeing rock, the hip-shaking soul music, and the industrial strength rhythm and blues. We're setting it out, Jack, laying it out. We're giving you Hollywood lines of the strong, white-hot juice. I'm Theron X, and I'd love you to get to my website. 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Dig it deep. 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And also, I would like to hear from you via email. 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

0: Welcome aboard, folks. We're going to make a short detour through Commercialville, and then we will visit that shack outside LaGrange. Have mercy. ZZ Top has been giving the world solid blues rock for over 30 years. Of course, coming from Texas, these gentlemen grew up steeped in a rich musical environment. ZZ Top bassist Dusty Hill remembers how his interest in music developed.
1: My mother listened to a lot of blues, so there were a lot of blues records around the house. You know, Freddie King and Lightnin' Hopkins along down the list, and along with early rock and roll, it seemed a natural thing. I can remember being very young and assuming everyone had these records, you know. And people would come over to the house and I'd play these records, and then all of a sudden the parents wouldn't let them come over anymore.
2: Rumors spreading around in that Texas town about the shack outside the games. And you know what I'm talking about. Just let me know if you want to go to that home out on the range. I got a lot of nice girls.

0: That little old band from Texas, ZZ Top, with their first top 10 hit, LaGrange. Of course, you can really hear the John Lee Hooker influence on that one. I'm Elwood with a Texas-sized blues break. Ah, how, how, how, how.
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2: I'm Chris DeMeo. Iran says the Strait of Hormuz is closed until the end of U.S. interference in the region. Where does that leave the U.S.?
3: I don't think that negotiations with them is going to stop this. I think they only understand one thing, and the only reason they're at the table is because we've pretty much decimated their navy, and we've really taken out a lot of their ability to retaliate, and certainly they have some assets left.
2: New York Congresswoman Claudia Tenney appearing on Fox Report. Two people dead and multiple injured after gunfire erupted Saturday night at a Latin street festival in Toronto.
4: I'm deeply disturbed and angry about this reckless, irresponsible act of violence.
2: Toronto Mayor Olivia Chow. Police have yet to find out what led to the shooting. No arrests have been made. 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
5: 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Air Force veteran Terry Weeks shared with us the story about how he went from singing in the Air Force to singing for the Motown legends, The Temptations.
6: And she turns to me and she's like, just sing. I probably was conceived to one of these records. Every guy on this stage I know could sing Circles Around Me, could dance Circles Around Me. Do you take a chance on yourself or do you continue your career with the military?
7: I'm Eben Brown. Second Amendment advocates want the U.S. Supreme Court to kill some vampires. While the right to bear arms might include wooden stakes and garlic, the concern is over a very real law in Hawaii that both the Second Amendment Foundation and Firearms Policy Coalition are urging the U.S. Supreme Court to review and ultimately strike. In effect, the law in Hawaii, they argue, turns the entire state into a so-called gun-free zone by disallowing all firearms on private but open to the public property, unless the owners specifically allow people to carry. It's called the vampire law because it reminds people of folklore in which vampires can't enter a home uninvited. The centuries-old tradition of allowing firearms on such property by default is what the FPC and SAF argue is being inverted, and that Hawaii's law won't pass the historical test of the Bruin decision. And those are your bullet points. I'm Evan Brown, Fox News.
0: I'm Chris Lawrence. Your forecast for the Mountain State: rainfall, sometimes heavy and slow-moving, over West Virginia this weekend. Flash flooding a possibility as well. Rounds of showers and thunderstorms are expected all the way through the weekend. Humid summertime air mass remaining in place across West Virginia. Local flash flooding remains a possibility due to that excessive rain. A flood watch is in effect through Sunday morning, and a few strong storms could also produce damaging wind gusts. But quieter weather is expected for the beginning of the new work week. Have yourself a great day and a great weekend. For Daniel Woods, I'm Chris Lawrence on Metro News, the voice of West Virginia.
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0: quick little Josephine on the Bone Conduction Music Show. That's Eric Lindell on the Rockin'est Show on your radio. And Billy Bacon up in front of that hogtied over you. Candy Kane doing the female duet with him right there. He's got a bunch of cool hipsters on this CD. He's got Joe Walsh on this CD. I was blown away by that. Is he pals with Joe Walsh? Or did he pay him to be there? Billy Bacon and the Forbidden Pigs, baby. We're going to play another one by him here in the sets to come up here on the Rockin'est Show on the radio. Chris Mateo, brand new stuff. Just got this stuff from Chris Mateo. Very cool stuff. Only 24. Only 24, man. I've seen too much. My eyes are too wide, Lord. Shut me down a little bit, would you please? And the Atomic Fireballs in front of that. We're talking about eating caviar and chitlins, washing it down with scotch for breakfast, lunch, and dinner. Billy Boy Arnold in front of that fine young girl. And Rachel and the Revolvers, Revolution. That is, Fidel Castro's favorite song, if I'm not mistaken. Theron here with the Rockin'est Show on the radio, the Bone Conduction Music Show. And who makes it possible for us to do this? You do. You do, because you're out there on the other side of the electromagnetic wave. We need you to tell all your pals about it, too. We need more addicts/cult members out there. Remember, when we move the cult to Belize, I want you to have a position in the big house rather than out in the fields wearing burlap. So act accordingly. Tell 100 of your closest friends right now. And let's turn the page and extract a constitutional amendment right here, shall we? Second Amendment. A well-regulated militia being necessary to the security of a free state, the right of the people to keep and bear arms shall not be infringed. Thank you, forefathers. Theron.com is what you need to get to. Hey, let's play some real blues, man. I'm a huge fan of this cat. I don't know if he's got anything new out. This is a real old CD, but this is one of the real solid purveyors out there. One of the cool cats. Here's Steve Geiger. I Thought I Heard on the Bone Conduction Music Show.
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Mr. Soul himself right there, Dan Penn, one of the greatest soul purveyors in the history of mankind. He was down there in the Muscle Shoals stable of writers and stars, and he'll take care of you. Amen, brother. Talking about the Lord right there. Billy Bacon and the Forbidden Pigs. Dave Alvin playing acoustic guitar on that one. Bottom of the Bayou out back. Sean Costello. And all this time, Howlin' Wolf, Lordy have mercy, Howlin' Wolf making excuses for the fact that he can't keep his eyes off other women, blaming nature on screwing up his life. Steve Geiger up front of that, I Thought I Heard on the Bone Conduction Music Show. I'm going to play some more of this Steve Geiger stuff. I've been playing this off and on for decades on the Bone Conduction Music Show, and I just rediscovered this CD, so I'm going to lay some of that on in a bit here. Just picked up this CD from the official post office box of the Bone Conduction Music Show. If you want to get your music on the air, you need to get with me, man. All you got to do is email me, bcms@theron.com, bcms@theron.com. Don't know much about this guy, other than he's a real strong player, and we're going to hear a song together here. I hope he doesn't say a bad word in it. This CD seems to have some type of a theme about homelessness. Right out the front, he's got some guy pushing a bunch of homeless-type stuff down the street in a shopping cart. Let's check it out together. Here's from I've Been Thinking. This is Gino Mateo, very strong cat from the first song we heard. Let's check out another one. Here's Liquor Store Man on the Bone Conduction Music Show.

You see that there? You see that? It's just that easy, man. That's how you do it. All of you taking notes out there. All of you wannabe DJs, that's how you do it. First of all, don't ever be a DJ. Don't be a DJ. Don't do it. Walk away. Just walk away. Be a purveyor of strong, positive tunes. That's way more important. Little Anthony the Imperial, Shimmy Shimmy Coco Bop on the Bone Conduction Music Show. That's one of the most stereo skewed tunes in the history of mankind. Dorothy Love Coates, no hiding place, Jack. When that lightning starts striking, don't try and hide under that rock's gonna look you right in the eye and say, ain't no hiding place here, Jack. Bricks in My Pillow with Steve Geiger, one of the coolest harp players ever. And Gina Mateo, Liquor Store Man on the Bone Conduction Music Show. I'm going to extract another tune with the jaws of blues soul off of this fine, fine, fine CD in the next hour. I'm Theron, and Exit is the Bone Conduction Music Show, and if you haven't figured it out yet, you must be insane. 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Hey, stick around, man. We ain't done with you yet. Your chance at over $7 billion in cash prizes could be straight up ahead. And you'd be insane to be anyplace else. It's the Bone Conduction Music Show.

0: Welcome to Lighten Up, brought to you by Compassion International, releasing children from poverty in Jesus' name. Lighten Up is the moment to encourage your walk with Christ. I'm Dr. Wes Stafford of Compassion, asking you to pay attention as author, speaker, and comedian Ken Davis shares the value of doing just that.
1: Over the years, I've done some stupid things that could have been avoided if I had followed one simple rule. Seriously, I've boarded planes to the wrong city. This morning, truth, I tried to brush my teeth with athlete's foot medicine. I've also done epoxy glue and Preparation H. All because I didn't follow one rule. As a pilot, I'm required to do a pre-flight before I start the plane. The pre-flight is a careful inspection to make sure everything is working. One day, I walked around the entire airplane and tried to take off with a flat tire that had been there the whole time. All of this was because I failed to follow one simple but important rule. What's that rule? Pay attention. That's it. We walk through much of life without seeing what's around us. If I had really been looking, I would have seen that flat tire. Common sense tells us that it is wise to pay attention and dangerous to stumble blindly through life. The Bible warns

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1: This is a Fox News alert. I'm Deborah Valentine. U.S. Senator Lindsey Graham of South Carolina has died following a brief and sudden illness at the age of 71. His office says the late Republican senator's family appreciates prayers at this time and asks for privacy. A shooting during a large Latin festival in Midtown Toronto Saturday night left two dead and four hurt. Toronto Mayor Olivia Chow reacts.
2: I'm deeply disturbed and angry about this reckless, irresponsible act of violence.
1: So far, no arrests. The World Cup semifinals are set. Fox's Tim McMaster.
3: The other semifinal is France and Spain. The top four teams in the FIFA rankings entering the tournament make it through to the final four.
1: Argentina plays England on Wednesday. 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
4: For the Wall Street Business Report, I'm Bob Agnew. PepsiCo reporting stronger than expected revenue in the second quarter, despite weaker demand in North America.
5: The food and beverage giant said Thursday that its net revenue rose 6.4% to $24.2 billion for the April-June period. That was better than the $23.9 billion Wall Street expected, according to analysts polled by FactSet. In February, PepsiCo slashed U.S. prices on Lay's, Doritos, Cheetos, and Tostitos chips by up to 15%, responding to consumers' increasing exasperation after years of price hikes. Keith Peters, Washington.
4: Facebook and Instagram owner Meta in hot water with EU officials. The European Commission said Meta failed to properly assess the risks its design features pose to the physical and mental health of its users, including minors. For the Wall Street Business Report, I'm Bob Agnew.
6: Good morning, I'm Chris Lawrence. Your forecast for the Mountain State: rainfall, sometimes heavy and slow moving over West Virginia this weekend. Flash flooding a possibility as well. Rounds of showers and thunderstorms are expected all the way through the weekend. Humid summertime air mass remaining in place across West Virginia. Local flash flooding remains a possibility due to that excessive rain. A flood watch is in effect through Sunday morning, and a few strong storms could also produce damaging wind gusts. But quieter weather is expected for the beginning of the new work week. Have yourself a great day and a great weekend. For Daniel Woods, I'm Chris Lawrence on Metro News, the voice of West Virginia.
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8: I got my own way of playing, and I got my own. 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That's the blues, y'all.
9: Hi, everybody. I'm Chris Jagger, and welcome to the Bluesium of Fine Art, where every show is a blues festival. 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
10: And I'm John Payton. It's our pleasure to feature the best of the Delta, Chicago, Memphis, West Coast, Texas, British blues, and more. Right now, the rockin' blues of Long John Baldry, Bad Company, Cream, Al Green, T. Graham Brown, Sam Brown, Sleepy John Estes, Eric Burden, and many others.
9: Long John Baldry began singing as a teenager way back in the 1950s, was one of the first British vocalists to perform blues music. In the early 1960s, he sang in the band of British blues godfather Alexis Corner and Blues Incorporated. Later, he joined Cyril Davis, the harmonica player, in his R&B All-Stars, eventually taking over the group, renamed Baldry and his Hoochie Coochie Men, and introducing us all to Rod Stewart. Baldry was 6'4" or 6'5". I never measured him, actually, and very skinny, with a powerful voice and a wicked sense of humor.
10: By 1980, Baldry had become a Canadian citizen and continued recording doing commercial voiceovers. After battling a severe illness for several months, Baldry passed away in July of 2005 while hospitalized in Vancouver. Here's Long John Baldry with Lead Belly's Midnight Special.
11: When you wake up in the morning, you hear the big bell ring. You march to the table.

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0: had company with the late Boz Burrell on the bass with Simple Man. We're officially back with your Bluesium of Fine Art, and I'm Chris Jagger.
1: And I'm John Payton. 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
0: T. Graham Brown rose to country stardom through his unique mix of beach music, old-time rock and roll, R&B, country and blues. He got his start performing while attending the University of Georgia as part of the beach music duo Dirk and Tony. He then joined an outlaw country band, Rio Diamond, and retooled his imagery as a hairy, tattooed, wild man in a 10-gallon hat.
1: He's come a long way since. T. Graham Brown is a card-carrying member of the Blues of the Month Club, right here on your Bluesium of Fine Art.

0: Ivan Hunter Group out of the great northwest state of Oregon with Sweet Little Sarah. Don't go away, because next up we have Dylan, Sam Brown, and Sleepy John Estes.
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0: It's Elwood's Blues Break.
1: Hey, I'm Elwood. We got our blues sister, Cece, over here. She's got a stack of old 78s, and she's keeping the pre-war blues alive. Allow me to turn things over now to blues sister, Cece Ryder, the Venerator.
2: Why, thank you, Elwood Blues. Today, a shotgun full of swagger and a wicked national guitar as we venerate Blind Boy Fuller, king of the Piedmont Blues, right after this. He was 21 when he lost his eyesight. Fulton Allen couldn't do the jobs he'd done before. He had to find a way to make some change. So he picked up his old guitar and studied the recordings of the best. Soon he could run the gamut of styles on his national resonator, from ragtime and ballads to blues and hokum. As Blind Boy Fuller, he was one of the best-selling blues artists of his time. He cut over 120 sides during his short career. And, despite a stint in jail for attempted murder, he remained a prolific recording artist until his death at age 32. He only recorded for 6 years, but Blind Boy Fuller made a deep impression on blues and rock and roll. Songs like What's That Smells Like Fish and Step It Up and Go are now standards. The Stones named an album after his Get Your Ya-Ya's In. And the phrase, keep on truckin', comes from his song, Truckin' My Blues Away.

0: yeah. Lay it on me, Daddy. That was Mama Let Me Lay It On You by the bold and brilliant Blind Boy Fuller. I'm CeCe Ryder. 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
2: Is the very hungry caterpillar a very grisly scavenger? This is Sandra Tsinglo with the lowdown on science. Hawaii is a tropical paradise with a dark secret, a terrifying new species of caterpillar. Most caterpillars eat only plants, but their carnivorous caterpillars use corpses as a disguise. These bone collectors were discovered by Dr. David Rubinoff and team at the University of Hawaii at Manoa. This creepy crawler secretly eats leftovers from spider webs. To avoid detection, it disguises itself with the severed body parts discarded from the spider's meal. How metal is that? This species is endangered, so discovering it through all that camouflage is a massive win. Talk about corpse couture!
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4: Good morning, I'm Chris Lawrence. Your forecast for the Mountain State: rainfall, sometimes heavy and slow moving, over West Virginia this weekend. Flash flooding a possibility as well. Rounds of showers and thunderstorms are expected all the way through the weekend. Humid summertime air mass remaining in place across West Virginia. Local flash flooding remains a possibility due to that excessive rain. A flood watch is in effect through Sunday morning, and a few strong storms could also produce damaging wind gusts. But quieter weather is expected for the beginning of the new work week. Have yourself a great day and a great weekend. For Daniel Woods, I'm Chris Lawrence on Metro News, the voice of West Virginia.

0: 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I'm Chris Jagger.
1: And I'm John Payton. Here's Mr. Robert Zimmerman with Dirt Road Blues from his Time Out of Mind release.

Sam Brown with Stop. I've worked quite a bit with Sam, and her soulful voice is in the vein of a Bonnie Bramlett to my mind. Stop was recently recovered and was another hit. It's a soul ballad given the full treatment. Her father, Joe, incidentally, is a rock and roll legend in England, and her mother was an accomplished session singer, so it must be in the blood. Now, Sleepy John Estes is one of my all-time favourites. Nicknamed Sleepy, supposedly because of his ability to sleep standing up. I did see him, I think, fall asleep during a performance in New York City, and his haunting voice stayed with me. So here's Sleepy John Estes with Liquor Store Blues.

0: Sleepy John Estes with Liquor Store Blues. I'm John Payton. Up next, the Blues of Cream and Eric Burden right after the short break.
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1: 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It's called The Eagle Song. I just tried to put into words exactly what that eagle said to me. It goes like this.

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0: Eric Burden with CeCe Ryder and Cream with Stormy Monday. Well, that wraps up a whole nother show. I'm John Payton. Thanks for joining us this week on your Blues M of Fine Art, where every show is a blues festival.
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4: 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Instead of going home, he went out with a bunch of boys from work. Did things all weekend he shouldn't have done. Got home late Sunday night and his wife started screaming and carrying on. Did that for about 45 minutes and then she looked at him and asked, "How would you like it if you just don't see me for about 3 days? He said, "That'll be fine with me." So he woke up on Monday and he didn't see her. Woke up on Tuesday and he didn't see her. Woke up Wednesday morning and the swelling had gone out of his right eye just enough so he could barely see her.
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6: BBC News with Emily Thomas. The US military says it's carried out another round of strikes against Iran after an attack on a cargo ship passing through the Strait of Hormuz. The Revolutionary Guard said they'd fired a warning shot at the ship for using what they said was an unauthorized route. Caroline Davis reports.
7: The Strait of Hormuz and who has control over it is still at the heart of these back and forth strikes. Late on Saturday, the British Maritime Security Agency reported that a container ship had been damaged and the crew evacuated close to the coast of Oman. In response, the US military said they hit 140 Iranian military targets, including drone sites and coastal surveillance locations. Iran said it had fired a warning shot that struck a vessel traveling on what it called an unapproved route. Qatar, the UAE and Kuwait all reported missiles in their airspace, although none directly named Iran. Iran has said it hit US military bases.
6: The veteran United States Senator Lindsey Graham has died at the age of 71. His office said he'd suffered a brief illness. President Trump has called him a true American patriot and one of the greatest senators he'd ever known. More from Electra Naismith.
8: Lindsey Graham was a pillar of the Republican Party, proudly blue-collar and a fierce fighter for his home state of South Carolina and the United States. He was first elected to the House of Representatives in 1994 and the Senate 8 years later. He was seeking a fifth Senate term this year. After dueling with Donald

0: He deposed his father in a bloodless coup until 2013, when he handed power to his son, Sheikh Tamim. That was seen as a rare abdication by a hereditary ruler. Truck drivers who deliver humanitarian aid have been protesting in Gaza after Israeli forces killed one of their colleagues in the south of the territory on Wednesday. Ahmad Salim's family say he was unarmed and had his hands raised when he was shot. The Israeli military says he was running towards them. Among the protesters was Nahid Shabaya of Gaza's Private Transport Association.
1: We've thought many times during the war to stop work at the crossings, but our problem is that we know that if we stop that work, it will lead to the starvation of our people, and we do not want to starve them. We have worked in more difficult conditions than now.
0: World News from the BBC. The US Congressman Ro Khanna has said he was detained for 90 minutes by armed Israeli settlers during a recent visit to the occupied West Bank. He wrote on social media that he'd been in a van with his team when they were surrounded by men wielding M4 rifles. He said the Israeli army had sided with the settlers and continued the detention. The IDF claims their troops dispersed the group. Rescue workers in southern Spain are continuing to search for victims of the wildfire that's already claimed 12 lives in the province of Almeria. More than 20 people are still unaccounted for, and authorities fear that the number of dead could rise. Forensic scientists are using DNA samples from relatives of those reported missing to try to identify those killed. The British Foreign Office has released some of the most unusual requests consular staff have received from British citizens abroad. Tom Dewsbury has the details.
2: While it may be obvious that British embassies can help in emergencies or with lost passports, the Foreign Office says its staff regularly receive more outlandish requests for assistance. The embassy in Jordan was asked where in the country was best to get blonde hair highlights. It seems the Paris embassy often doubles as a tourist information centre. Staff there have been asked if they could help someone find their parked car, which was lost somewhere near the Eiffel Tower. And staff in Italy were asked where in Milan was showing Scotland's World Cup match against Haiti. The Foreign Office says its staff were always on hand to help, but it prefers if travellers only get in touch if they've got into difficulties.
0: Tom Dewsbury reporting. At the Men's World Cup, the defending champions Argentina are through to the semi-final after they beat Switzerland 3-1 in extra time in the last quarter-final of the tournament. They'll play England next, who booked their place in the last four by beating Norway 2-1. And that's the latest world news from the BBC.
3: This is a Fox News alert. I'm Chris DeMeo. Longtime Republican U.S. Senator Lindsey Graham has died.
4: He had just been to Ukraine. He was somebody who was always on the move. He had been overseas. He's somebody who had been, you know, working on the Ukraine issue, had been working with President Trump.
3: That's Fox's Chad Pergram. Graham's office issuing a statement on X saying the senator died Saturday evening after a brief and sudden illness. Graham was 71. Two people are dead and multiple people injured after gunfire erupted last night at a Latin street festival in Toronto.
5: I'm deeply disturbed and angry about this reckless, irresponsible act of violence.
3: Toronto Mayor Olivia Chow. Police have yet to find out what led to the shooting. No arrests have been made. 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
6: For the Wall Street Business Report, I'm Bob Agnew. PepsiCo reporting stronger than expected revenue in the second quarter, despite weaker demand in North America.
7: The food and beverage giant said Thursday that its net revenue rose 6.4% to $24.2 billion for the April-June period. That was better than the $23.9 billion Wall Street expected, according to analysts polled by FactSet. In February, PepsiCo slashed U.S. prices on Lay's, Doritos, Cheetos, and Tostitos chips by up to 15%, responding to consumers' increasing exasperation after years of price hikes. Keith Peters, Washington.
6: Facebook and Instagram owner Meta in hot water with EU officials. The European Commission said Meta failed to properly assess the risks its design features pose to the physical and mental health of its users, including minors. For the Wall Street Business Report, I'm Bob Agnew.
8: 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I'm Chris Lawrence.

0: Logan County man is the latest individual arrested in a plot to attack the recent UFC fight at the White House. The Department of Justice announcing 21-year-old Chandler Skaggs of Chapmanville was taken into custody this week in West Virginia. He becomes the eighth individual arrested in that plot to kill President Trump and other government leaders during the UFC 250 event at the White House lawn. Investigators say Skaggs is alleged to have been planning to be a sniper for the event and is in custody today. The Afghan national accused of shooting two members of the National Guard in Washington, D.C. last year is now hospitalized. 30-year-old Ramanullah Lakhanwal was hospitalized this week, according to a court filing in D.C. federal court. Prosecutors say he's getting medical treatment necessary to preserve his life because he was not willing to consume adequate food for nutrition. He is facing charges for the shooting of Sergeant Andrew Wolf and Specialist Sarah Beckstrom. Secretary of State Chris Warner says West Virginia has a variety of ways to ensure that non-citizens are not voting in West Virginia elections. Brad McElhaney reports that was contained in a mandatory response to a letter from the Department of Justice.
1: The West Virginia Secretary of State's office, which is in a federal lawsuit about turning over personal voter information to the federal government, received the letter Tuesday from Harmeet Dhillon, the U.S. Department of Justice Civil Rights Division Chief.
0: Brad writes more at WVMetroNews.com. You're listening to Metro News, the voice of West Virginia. A South Carolina woman has pleaded guilty to aggravated identity theft. 60-year-old Della Pastino of Lexington, South Carolina, is admitted to the withdrawal of more than $37,000 from bank accounts of four individuals in southern West Virginia. U.S. Attorney Moore Capito said she used different people's identity and forged their signatures to get the money during August and September of 2024. The banks were in Huntington, Spencer, Charleston, and Gilbert. She'll now face 2 years in federal prison when she is sentenced. From the Metro News Anchor Desk, I'm Chris Lawrence.
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2: Well, the American Farm Bureau Federation recently announced they are now accepting applications for the Farm Dog of the Year contest. That's according to Terry Moore. She's Vice President of Communications for Farm Bureau. She said this contest is about honoring the vital place that dogs hold on many family farms.
4: So this is our ninth year of celebrating the role of farm dogs on the farm. So both as an active participant in the farm operation and also as a companion and a family pet. Really what it is a chance to celebrate the role that dogs play and to help the public kind of see what it's like on the farm.
2: Moore also said,
4: we live in a time when the vast majority of the U.S. population has no connection to a farm, but they love their pets. We all love our pets. And so the Farm Dog of the Year contest gives us a unique connection point to give those folks who want to see how a pet on the farm might operate, gives them a window into agriculture in general.
2: Details about the contest can be found at the website fb.org/farmdog. This weekend, we have a special report from the U.S. Department of Agriculture that will be of keen interest to all of those backyard vegetable gardeners.
5: Backyard veggie and fruit growers. Worried about recently extreme heat and your garden crops? Perhaps you are seeing signs of heat stress impacts on your produce. How to mitigate that? While most will say, add water. And lots of it. North Carolina State University Extension expert Minda Daughtry says there needs to be consideration how to go about it.
6: It's not a set it and forget it strategy for the most part. You need to pay attention to how the system is supposed to work and give it what it needs.
5: So for example, with watering, a systematic approach is needed.
6: Provide the plants the adequate water that that particular type of plant needs, especially when it's hot and especially when it's dry. Really want that water to be deep and slow because we want those roots to go after that water. The deeper they are, the less prone they're going to be affected by surface temperature changes.
5: That approach is where the gardener advice of watering in the morning comes from. Daughtry says drip irrigation is most effective in managing heat stress effects on plants. When it comes to soil moisture retention,
6: you really want to apply a really nice layer, not too thick and not too close to stems and things like that, or trunks, of organic mulch like straw or pine needles or grass clippings that have not been sprayed with herbicides or things like that around those plants to keep a blanket around those root systems so that you don't have so much activity going on.
5: Then there's shading your vegetable and fruit plants.
6: Shade cloth or something like that to protect them from direct sun. That's a great benefit if you can do that.
5: If you still wish to plant additional items for your garden this summer, Daughtry says consider heat-tolerant varieties.
6: There's been a lot of work that has been done along those lines, and you just need to investigate that and with some due diligence.
5: Also, gardeners should consider adjusting planting times.
6: For example, if you're really a spinach lover, cool season crops, planting earlier or choosing those varieties that mature quickly before we really get zinged by the hot weather.
5: Beyond plant care, also remember, you care.
6: You don't want to get out there and mess around too much. Avoid planting or transplanting during a heat wave. It's not good for you either.
5: And do not fertilize plants during extreme heat.
6: When you fertilize, you encourage new growth. And that new growth needs more help, more resources, and that adds to the plant's stress. So just hold off from fertilizing and wait for it to cool down.
5: That thought process also applies to applications of plant disease and insect pest chemicals. One more tip.
6: Take a look at your weed situation, because weeds are going to compete with those plants for the water and the nutrients that are already there. So removing them is really important to cope with the heat waves and the drought situation.
5: I'm Rod Bain reporting for the U.S. Department of Agriculture in Washington, D.C.
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2: Researchers at Cornell University are using high-tech methods to measure methane emissions from dairy cows. That's according to Dr. Tom Overton. He's chair of the Department of Animal Sciences at Cornell University. He describes how they're accomplishing this.
8: So we have four, we call them chambers, that we can actually put large enough to put, think of these as like plexiglass and steel boxes, big, that we're big, they're climate controlled. We can put animals as large as a dairy cow in there and really measure methane and other greenhouse gases, you know, 24/7.
2: Overton said it is important that the agriculture industry be a part of the solution to greenhouse gas issues.
8: Dairy is a small percentage of the total, and we think if we can do our part there, then ag can be part of the solution.
2: Dr. Tom Overton, chair of the Department of Animal Sciences at Cornell University. And our thanks to John Clark with FeedWorks USA for his assistance with this report. Well, this weekend, we would like to welcome aboard some new listeners in Kingwood, West Virginia. They're tuned in to affiliated radio station WFSP AM 1560 in beautiful Kingwood, West Virginia. When we started this program way back in 2002, we never had any idea that it would go beyond the Shenandoah Valley of Virginia, but today we provide daily farm reports in 12 states to 108 radio stations all east of the Mississippi River, and it is our pleasure to be providing those daily farm reports. Thank you, listeners. Thank you, radio stations. And thank you, sponsors. Our pearl of wisdom this weekend came in by email from listener Scott Hevner, who says, "The cleanliness of theory is no match for the messiness of reality." Amen, Scott. That's your pearl of wisdom. You're on the farm, and I'm Itch.
0: Good morning, I'm Chris Lawrence. Your forecast for the Mountain State: rainfall, sometimes heavy and slow moving over West Virginia this weekend. Flash flooding a possibility as well. Rounds of showers and thunderstorms are expected all the way through the weekend. Humid summertime air mass remaining in place across West Virginia. Local flash flooding remains a possibility due to that excessive rain. A flood watch is in effect through Sunday morning, and a few strong storms could also produce damaging wind gusts. But quieter weather is expected for the beginning of the new work week. You have yourself a great day and a great weekend. For Daniel Woods, I'm Chris Lawrence on Metro News, the voice of West Virginia.
9: We're celebrating our bicentennial, and one of the verses in Scripture that was used over and over again 200 years ago that I would like to read has been repeated, I suppose, hundreds and thousands of times in Washington, probably more than any other verse, that I would like to use as a background for what I have to say today. Righteousness exalteth a nation, but sin is a reproach to any people. Proverbs, the 14th chapter and the 34th verse. As we stand on the eve of our third century, we Americans should let the world know that the vast majority of us still proudly sing, "My country, 'tis of thee, sweet land of liberty." I believe it's time to proudly gather round our flag this next week and let all the world know what it historically has stood for. As a Christian or as a Jew or as an atheist, we have a responsibility to be an American, and a responsibility to an America that has always stood for liberty, protection, and opportunity. I'm proud of America because she has opened her heart and her doors to the distressed and the persecuted of the world. The men who signed the Declaration of Independence were moved by a magnificent dream, and this dream amazed the world 200 years ago. And this dream was rooted in this book we call the Bible. It proclaimed freedom, which most of the world thought was impossible of fulfillment. From the beginning, the dream of freedom and equal opportunity has been a beacon to oppressed people the world over. As someone has said, America has dared to dream the impossible dream. The great question for us today on the eve of our 200th birthday is this. Will this nation survive this century? Many of our leaders are writing ominous words about the dangers that lie ahead. It was James Russell Lowell, American poet of the last century, who put the challenge to us. He was asked by a French historian, how long do you think that the American Republic will endure? And Lowell replied, so long as the ideas of its founding fathers continue to be dominant. You could have a part in helping America be the kind of country you want your children and grandchildren to live in.

0: justice for all.
1: All right, we're going to say the pledge to the Christian flag. Y'all ready? I pledge allegiance to the Christian flag and to the Savior for whose kingdom it stands. One Savior, crucified, risen, and coming again with life, liberty to all who believe.

0: Bonnie, can you turn it up? 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
2: Yep. 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
2: 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And it's from the Billy Graham Evangelistic Association.
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0: Bells of Joy have worked long and hard and traveled many a difficult road for what they believe in.
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3: 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Today, fireworks are a symbol of joy and excitement. 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
5: Good morning, I'm Chris Lawrence. Your forecast for the Mountain State: rainfall, sometimes heavy and slow moving, over West Virginia this weekend. Flash flooding a possibility as well. Rounds of showers and thunderstorms are expected all the way through the weekend. Humid summertime air mass remaining in place across West Virginia. Local flash flooding remains a possibility due to that excessive rain. A flood watch is in effect through Sunday morning, and a few strong storms could also produce damaging wind gusts. But quieter weather is expected for the beginning of the new work week. Have yourself a great day and a great weekend. For Daniel Woods, I'm Chris Lawrence on Metro News, the voice of West Virginia.
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8: 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In 1959, Bob Dylan went on to the University of Minnesota, where he spent more time playing folk music in local coffee houses and studying. After 1 year, he dropped out and hitchhiked to New York City.
9: Having already taken the stage name Bob Dylan from the poet Dylan Thomas, the young singer-songwriter became a staple on the Greenwich Village coffee house scene. Here's Bob with Slow Train.

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1: 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Using a glass or coated pot, stir the spice mix into several cups of boiling vinegar. 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
4: 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Dylan announced in 1979 that he was a born-again Christian. Roger McGuinn of the Byrds introduced him to the Bible.
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1: This is a Fox News alert. I'm Chris DeMeo. Longtime Republican U.S. Senator Lindsey Graham has died.
2: He had just been to Ukraine. He was somebody who was always on the move. He had been overseas. He's somebody who had been, you know, working on the Ukraine issue, had been working with President Trump.
1: That's Fox's Chad Pergram. Graham's office issuing a statement on X saying the senator died Saturday evening after a brief and sudden illness. Graham was 71. Two people are dead and multiple people injured after gunfire erupted last night at a Latin street festival in Toronto.
3: I'm deeply disturbed and angry about this reckless, irresponsible act of violence.
1: Toronto Mayor Olivia Chow. Police have yet to find out what led to the shooting. No arrests have been made. 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
4: With the Wall Street Business Report, I'm Bob Agnew. PepsiCo reporting stronger than expected revenue in the second quarter, despite weaker demand in North America.

0: EU officials. The European Commission said Meta failed to properly assess the risks its design features pose to the physical and mental health of its users, including minors. For the Wall Street Business Report, I'm Bob Agnew.
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2: It's Friday, July 10th, 2026. Good morning. I'm Chris Lawrence, and we're ready to get the day going with all the information you're going to need in West Virginia. 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Your forecast for the Mountain State: rainfall, sometimes heavy and slow-moving, could set up over West Virginia this weekend. Flash flooding a possibility as well. We'll get that full forecast for you in just a moment. Right now, though, let's get a check of news from across the state at the Metro News Anchor Desk. A Logan County man is the latest individual arrested in a plot to attack the recent UFC event at the White House. The Department of Justice announced that 21-year-old Chandler Skaggs of Chapmanville was taken into custody this week here in West Virginia. He becomes the eighth individual arrested in that plot to kill President Donald Trump and other government officials during the UFC 250 event that was staged on the lawn of the White House. Investigators say Skaggs is alleged to have been a planned sniper for the event. He is in custody today. A former Randolph County municipal employee faces charges of threatening President Trump as well as the Elkins mayor. 44-year-old Christopher Curtis is charged with threatening Mayor Jerry Marco and Trump at the Elkins Fire Department on Wednesday. Now, Curtis is a former worker at the city's water department. He was arrested along Route 42 in Grant County and charged with making terroristic threats and is now in the Potomac Highlands Regional Jail. The Afghan national accused of shooting two members of the West Virginia National Guard in Washington, D.C. last year is now hospitalized. 30-year-old Ramanullah Lakhanwal was hospitalized this week, according to a court filing in D.C. federal court. Prosecutors say he is receiving medical treatment necessary to preserve his life. The U.S. Marshal Service reports Lakhanwal was refusing to consume adequate nutrition and his health was beginning to fail. He's facing charges of shooting Staff Sergeant Andrew Wolf and Specialist Sarah Beckstrom during their patrol in Washington, D.C. Wolf continues his recovery, but Beckstrom died of her wounds. A South Carolina woman has pleaded guilty to aggravated identity theft. 60-year-old Della Passatino of Lexington, South Carolina, admitted she withdrew more than $37,000 from bank accounts of four individuals at banks in southern West Virginia. U.S. Attorney Moore Capito said that she used differing people's identity and forged their signatures to get at that money. It happened during August and September of 2024. The banks were in Huntington, Spencer, Charleston, and Gilbert. She'll now face 2 years in prison when she is sentenced in October. A Mason County jury says a school janitor is not guilty of child abuse. Daniel Dillon was acquitted on Wednesday at the end of a two-day trial. He worked at New Haven Elementary School, where he was charged in November of 2025. Prosecutors had claimed that he grabbed a six-year-old by the arm in a school bathroom. Secretary of State Chris Warner says West Virginia has a variety of ways to ensure that non-citizens are not voting in West Virginia elections. Brad McElhaney reports that was contained in a mandatory response to a letter from the Department of Justice.
3: The West Virginia Secretary of State's office, which is in a federal lawsuit about turning over personal voter information to the federal government, received the letter Tuesday from Harmeet Dillon, the U.S. Department of Justice Civil Rights Division chief.
2: So far, federal district courts have dismissed the Justice Department suits on its merits in 11 states. Charleston police say the 25-year-old Virginia man whose vehicle went over a barrier wall and fell to a gravel pit below on the interstate in Charleston Wednesday afternoon not only survived the wreck, but is in stable condition today. Police say Aiden Peters is from Christiansburg, Virginia. No word yet on what caused that accident. The next generation of West Virginia lawmakers is in the nation's capital this week, the West Virginia Future Caucus, participating in Future Summit 2026. The annual bipartisan event brings young legislators together from across the country. Kanawha County Delegate Andy Shamlin is the co-chair of the Mountain States Future Caucus and says it's important for lawmakers to understand emerging technology.
4: We're living in a time of dramatic technological change. The iPhone came out in 2010, and it completely transformed our society. And I think that AI is going to have even more of a transformative effect.
2: Sugary drinks are back under approval for the Supplemental Nutrition Assistance Program. West Virginia had a waiver preventing SNAP recipients from buying

0: and soda, candy, and other sugary items. But a federal judge in the District of Columbia struck down the waiver last month. Retailers got notice from the U.S. Department of Agriculture last week to stop implementing the ban. West Virginia retailers have been trying to pivot in line with the ban's reversal. Oil Marketers and Grocers Association President Tracy Nelson says she had to move quickly.
1: When the USDA sent the notice out last Thursday that, you know, our retailers, you know, they were told they have to start selling those products again. So they immediately started working on that process. And probably a lot of them were up and running by the weekend for the holiday weekend.
0: Nelson asked for patience from customers for the time being as they make those changes. The Berkeley County Health Department has reported yet another case of rabies. This week, a rabid skunk discovered in Martinsburg along Gregory Drive. Berkeley County Health Department Director Kara Harding says it's the latest of several incidents of rabies this year.
2: This case is actually the sixth case of a rabid animal here in Berkeley County. We've definitely seen an increase this year. This case in particular was a skunk that was aggressive and attacked two dogs.
0: She was speaking on Metro News affiliate WAPM's Panhandle Live. Coming up in her Metro News backgrounder, Harrison County Schools now under a partial state intervention, and we'll get a response from Harrison County about that. And then Daniel Woods will have an update on sports. It's all still ahead. Stay with us. Still ahead, Daniel Woods on sports. Right now in our backgrounder, Harrison County Schools are under a partial state intervention. The State Board of Education announcing the move this week at their meeting. A review of Harrison County Schools revealed that they were using $16 million of reserve money over a two-year period, and there were 239 positions over the state funding allotment. The Education West Virginia Union has chapters all around the state, and Harrison County President Ryan Deems talked with Metro News about the partial takeover. He says a wide range of school choice options in Harrison County have contributed to the problem. More from Deems in our backgrounder.
3: We've always had a fairly robust private school system. We've had lots of religious schools in the area. We have a public charter school that just got a bunch of money from the SBA, and that's on top of homeschooling and virtual school. And I'm sympathetic to parents who want options, and I think that's it's fine to have options. Harrison County has also lost student population based on mergers and consolidations. Kids have gone elsewhere. So if they're closer to another county, that's where they've gone. Our hand has been forced by the legislature and the state government. You know, as far as the conversation of school choice and what's best for kids and all that, you know, public schools don't get to fight on a level playing field. We have to fight with our hands tied behind our back with regulations and all of these standards and protocols. You know, we have to take every kid that walks through the door. And that's not true for these places that are public charter schools or are taking voucher money. It's not true. They can pick and choose who they want.
0: That's Ryan Deems, president of the Education West Virginia Union chapter in Harrison County. Let's go to the sports desk. Daniel Woods is in. And Daniel, the highly anticipated Joe Brocato tour of high school football camps in West Virginia is underway.
4: That's right, Chris. Summer practices continue for high school football programs across the state. Joe Brocato is out there visiting the top programs in West Virginia, including one of the most recently successful teams in Class A. Tucker County is coming off of its fifth playoff win in the last 3 years, and head coach A.J. Rapp says his team is ready to build on that success again.
5: Definitely like to be going one more week for the semifinals at least, and then, you know, then see what happens. Anytime you can play in the postseason, it just gives you that much experience, gives you that much extra time, extra practice. You know, that 1 week, 2 weeks, whatever you had there, that's a big deal when you got kids coming back.
4: You can check out Joe Brocato's full summer visit with Tucker County Football at WVMetroNews.com. After 27 years on the job, one of the longest-serving athletic administrators in West Virginia is retiring. University High School Athletic Director Jeff Bailey is calling it a career, having overseen some of the greatest successes in Hawks program history. He says with so many games under his belt, there are a lot of special memories to look back on.
6: It's one of those where I might not remember all of them, but I remember bits and pieces of all of them, and it was a time that I will cherish forever, that's for sure.
4: Bailey was a guest Thursday on the CityNet statewide sports line. The WVSSAC's Health Plan Champions Cup in Class AA belongs to the Lincoln Girls and the Frankfort Boys, recognizing those programs for excellence in both athletics and academics during the 2025-26 school year. Lincoln topped the girls' leaderboard after winning a state championship in cheerleading with runner-up finishes in soccer and track. Frankfort scored big to win the Boys' Cup, taking home state titles in football and baseball while securing third-place finishes in cross-country and track.
0: Thank you, Daniel. Now the West Virginia weather forecast for the weekend. Rounds of showers and thunderstorms are expected all the way through the weekend. Humid summertime air mass remaining in place across West Virginia. Local flash flooding remains a possibility due to that excessive rain, particularly today and tomorrow. A flood watch is in effect through Sunday morning, and a few strong storms could also produce damaging wind gusts. But quieter weather is expected for the beginning of the new work week. And now you're up to date. Have yourself a great day and a great weekend. For Daniel Woods, I'm Chris Lawrence on Metro News, the voice of West Virginia.
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0: Good morning, I'm Chris Lawrence. Your forecast for the Mountain State: rainfall, sometimes heavy and slow-moving, over West Virginia this weekend. Flash flooding a possibility as well. Rounds of showers and thunderstorms are expected all the way through the weekend. Humid summertime air mass remaining in place across West Virginia. Local flash flooding remains a possibility due to that excessive rain. A flood watch is in effect through Sunday morning, and a few strong storms could also produce damaging wind gusts. But quieter weather is expected for the beginning of the new work week. Have yourself a great day and a great weekend. For Daniel Woods, I'm Chris Lawrence on Metro News, the voice of West Virginia.

0: there's coming a day when the rest of your future will suddenly be all in your past. That's why Billy Graham says trusting God with your present is everything.
1: Now, you can't change your past, but you can determine your destiny by deciding for Christ. He died on the cross so that all the sins you've ever committed, all the things you've ever done wrong, are forgiven. What do you have to do? You have to repent of your sins. Jesus Christ said, I am the way. Come to Christ. He will give you a new strength and a new power and a new joy and a new peace and a purpose for living. You may have no power to do it, but if you surrender to Christ, He'll give you the power.
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2: Gloria and I wrote this song many years ago, Two Prayers. And they're basically for our families. Listen as we sing, the vocal band.

0: It isn't easy living in this world. Part of the time I feel as if I don't belong here, like a stranger in a foreign country. When I talk about you, people act like they don't understand my language. They look at me and listen, but their eyes tell me they don't comprehend.
1: Lord, sometimes I'm so surrounded and saturated by the values of this world that I almost become used to them. It scares me to know I could lose hold on eternity and not even notice.
0: Lord, give us the strength to keep tearing at the cords that hold us and choke us. Help us to hear you, see you, really know you.
2: Father, it helps me to know that I am not alone. When we feel so helpless, help us to remember that your love is not fragile. Your love is powerful. It changes things. No matter what we face today, your love is greater.

0: Faith of Vocal Band, right here on Homecoming Radio, sitting with a room full of friends. And just a moment ago, we had that quote Tori gave us from J.I. Packer.
1: I got a J.I. Packer story. I got to do a retreat with him one time, and we were on our way out to the retreat center, and we had had lunch with the people who were taking us out there and all. And on the way out, I said, hey, can we stop and get a cup of Starbucks before we hit the road? And they said, oh yeah, sure, there's one right up here. So we stop, and Dr. Packer goes, I think that would be a wonderful idea. I said, oh, you like Starbucks? He says, oh yes, you know, for the longest time coffee was a real problem in America. I said, oh, you mean like the back in the old Maxwell House days? And he says, oh, yeah, it was a dismal affair. And so, and we pull up to the, you know, to the Starbucks place, and the lady who was driving, she said, buddy, I bet you could get Dr. Packer's order, and he would, and he'd be, you know, just fine with you doing it. And he says, oh, no, I'd like to go in. You know, so he was 90 years old at the time. He gets out. And if you ever saw him, he was real tall and lanky, you know. So here we go, you know, going up these stairs to get up to this Starbucks. And we walk in there, and we order our coffees and all, and we come back out, and we're getting in the car, and Connie, the lady who was driving, said, "But buddy, you know the way out to the retreat center. Why don't you drive, and you and Dr. Packer can sit up there in the front with you, and I'll sit back here with Vicky, and you know, we'll visit." I said, "That's great." So we got our coffee, and we're riding down the road, and I take a sip of my coffee, and I said, "Boy, that is good, isn't it?" He says, "It's like the world goes from black and white to vivid Technicolor."
2: That's a writer.
3: That's a man who appreciates
2: it. That's great. That's a writer.

0: This is Ed Horrell, founder of The Kindness Revolution. It's been said that the best measurement of someone's character is how they behave when no one is watching. I think another good definition might be how we behave when our children are watching. Our character not only is defined by how we behave when our children are watching, but that just may be the definition of their future character. You see, our children are stealing more with their ears and eyes than we can imagine. They watch, they observe, they listen. How do we treat each other? How do we treat their teachers? How do we treat our friends? How do we treat their friends? See, we're the role model for our children, and we just may be their future as far as how they behave relative to our behavior. So I'd like for you to ask yourself this. How would you feel if your children grew up to be just like you? That may be the real definition of character. To learn more about the Kindness Revolution, check us out at thekindnessrevolution.net.
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3: Welcome back to Homecoming Radio. I want you guys to know I'm looking at all my friends. I never get to see anybody anymore. I'm having a good day. I love music so much. I listen to all different styles. Travis Tritt has always been one of my very favorite artists. My husband doesn't understand it, but I don't care. And this is a great song. Like the Father loves the Son. Sing.

0: Buddy, it's always good to have you here.
1: Thank you, Bill.
0: I can remember the first day at Paragon.
1: When Bob McKenzie introduced us. Yeah.
2: Wow.
1: I remember that, too, very well. I was a little bit terrified.
0: Are you serious?
1: Well, I just knew you were a man of reputation and stature. And
0: have you ever told Gloria that?
1: Yeah, it didn't go very far.
3: She wouldn't buy it.
2: Yeah, Bill who? She knows better.
4: She read the end of that book.
1: Yeah.
0: But I can remember that day not as well as I thought I could remember.
1: Yeah.
3: Hey. Maybe you could remember that day another day.
1: I remember because Bob had been saying he wanted to introduce us ever since I'd been working on my first album.
0: Yeah, that's right.
1: And so, you know, I'd done a little research and realized, oh, man, this guy. I mean, because I really didn't know anything about Christian music at the time. I was kind of a new Christian myself.
0: It's too bad you couldn't have Googled me back then.
1: I found out you were already in the hymn book. So I was like, wow. Anyway, he calls me one day and says, Mr. Green, I have Mr. Bill Gaither in my office. Would you bring your guitar and harmonicas and come down here in the next half hour? And so I just rushed down there and walked in there. Mm-hmm. And I remember you just didn't look real happy.
3: Oh. We call that Thursday.
1: Well, I think, you know, it was looking back, I'm just thinking maybe it was because Bill thought, oh, here's another audition moment,
2: right.
1: You know. But we walked in, and I remember we played a few of the roughs from the album I was working on, and then I played a few songs. By the end of that hour, though, we were fast friends.
0: Oh, my goodness.
1: I mean, it was really a wonderful time, and we've been good friends since.
0: Well, it had to be about 40 years ago.
1: Yeah, it was.
0: We've stayed close, and these are good days, too. I know you're kind of taking it more easy these days than you did in the...
1: Trying to sleep in my own bed a little more.
0: Tell us about The Broken Road.
1: Well, this is it's a great song by, I think there's three writers, but Marcus Humman is one of my favorite songwriters. And I heard this song on his album it was before it became a big hit for Rascal Flatts.
2: Yeah.
1: And I just loved it. And it was on an album of mine called Regarding Sinners and Saints. And I had already started singing it around the house a little bit, and I remember taking it to the studio and had a great bunch of musicians to work up a version of it. And for 3 or 4 years, I sang it every concert. Then Rascal Flatts came out with it and ruined everything. But I just love the way this, you know, Vicky and I think any of us who are married for any length of time realize that a marriage is never just a nice, smooth journey together. There's ups and downs. It's a broken road. And my whole life has been a broken road. But it's there that you find the faithfulness of God. It's there that you realize that His hand is always leading you, that He's always there for you, that you can't undo His love for you. I mean,
3: it's good.
1: So that broken road, I mean, this is my testimony as much as any song I've ever sung, I think.
0: Let's do it.

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1: Good song, good song.
2: Hey guys, this is Philip with the Collingsworth family. Hey Kevin, you ready?
3: Oh,
2: you know what time it is?
3: Oh, I'm so ready. I've never been readier. And it's time for Small Town Wisdom. This is one of the features that we often look forward to, not all the time, but several times we will look forward to this with our own resident expert on Small Town Wisdom, Bill Gates.
4: My Small Town Wisdom today is this. If a recipe calls for onions and garlic, don't put the garlic into the pan until the onion is nearly
3: translucent.
4: Until the onion,
3: until
4: the onion is nearly translucent. Uh-huh. Now, what does that mean, my friend?
5: Yeah. You can see through it.
4: Okay. Garlic cooks way faster than the onions do. Yeah. If you throw them in at the same time, won't taste as good.
3: No.
4: The garlic will burn.
3: Uh-huh.
4: It literally takes 30 seconds for minced garlic to cook.
3: Isn't that something? Wow. Cooks that fast. Cooks as fast as my career did. Peaks about the same time.
5: Smells the same.
4: And today, Small Town Wisdom.
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0: Here at Homecoming Radio, I got a room full of fun here, a room full of people who, and obviously we love this music. So I'm just curious, what is some of your earliest memories of what we call gospel music, either as the term Southern gospel or the music itself, listening to an album or a radio?
1: Yeah, I remember, of course, I watched that Gospel Jubilee, you know, as a kid on Sunday mornings and all that. But everything kind of turned. I heard Dallas Holmes sing Rise Again on that live album. I was about 15, maybe. Man, I was hooked. I wanted to do that. I began to, you know, find all those chords and do all that stuff. And then went to see this group called the Gaithers in Lexington. Somebody looked a lot like you, Bill. And I thought it was cool because they sat on stools for a part of the time and sang. I thought, that's cool. I never seen that, you know. We couldn't afford stools. And man, all the time, Jesus was just doing something cool and crazy in my life, you know, and it was a broken road that was so perfect and so beautiful as you look back on it.
0: Yeah.
1: The music was everything, yeah.
2: Go ahead.

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4: We normally like to deliver positive and good news during these kindness moments, but I'm afraid the news today is anything but that. The National Safety Council is reporting that cell phone use while driving is leading to 1.6 million accidents per year. That's 330,000 injuries occurring from texting and driving. And sadly, 11 teenagers a day are being killed as a result. These numbers are not going to take care of themselves. While laws are being implemented and policed, the real solution for these statistics is going to have to come as a result of awareness, which comes as a result of conversation. 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
5: 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Ooh. 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To all of you, wow, we say a big salute.
1: Yeah. 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Join us again. It won't be the same without you. See you later, everybody.
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7: Bye. 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

with this song many years ago, Two Prayers. And they're basically for our families. Listen as we sing, the vocal band.

0: Jesus, it isn't easy living in this world. Part of the time I feel as if I don't belong here, like a stranger in a foreign country. When I talk about you, people act like they don't understand my language. They look at me and listen, but their eyes tell me they don't comprehend.
1: Lord, sometimes I'm so surrounded and saturated by the values of this world that I almost become used to them. It scares me to know I could lose hold on eternity and not even notice.
0: Lord, give us the strength to keep tearing at the cords that hold us and choke us. Help us to hear you, see you, really know you.
2: Father, it helps me to know that I am not alone. When we feel so helpless, help us to remember that your love is not fragile. Your love is powerful. It changes things, no matter what we face today.

0: the vocal band right here on Homecoming Radio, sitting with a room full of friends. And just a moment ago, we had that quote Tori gave us from J.I. Packer.
1: I got a J.I. Packer story. I got to do a retreat with him one time, and we were on our way out to the retreat center, and we had had lunch with the people who were taking us out there and all. And on the way out, I said, hey, could we stop and get a cup of Starbucks before we hit the road? And they said, oh yeah, sure, there's one right up here. So we stop, and Dr. Packer goes, I think that would be a wonderful idea. I said, oh, you like Starbucks? He says, oh yes, you know, for the longest time coffee was a real problem in America. I said, oh, you mean like the back in the old Maxwell House days? And he says, oh yeah, it was a dismal affair. And so, and we pull up to the, you know, to the Starbucks place, and the lady who was driving, she said, buddy, I bet you could get Dr. Packer's order, and he would, and he'd be, you know, just fine with you doing it. And he says, oh no, I'd like to go in. You know, so he was 90 years old at the time. He gets out, and if you ever saw him, he was real tall and lanky, you know. So here we go, you know, going up these stairs to get up to this Starbucks, and we walk in there, and we order our coffees and all, and we come back out, and we're getting in the car, and Connie, the lady who was driving, said, "But buddy, you know the way out to the retreat center. Why don't you drive, and you and Dr. Packer can sit up there in the front with you, and I'll sit back here with Vicky, and you know we'll visit." I said, "That's great." So we got our coffee, and we're riding down the road, and I take a sip of my coffee, and I said, "Boy, that is good, isn't it?" He says, "It's like the world goes from black and white to vivid Technicolor."
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3: This is a Fox News alert. I'm Chris DeMeo. Longtime Republican U.S. Senator Lindsey Graham has died.
4: He had just been to Ukraine. He was somebody who was always on the move. He had been overseas. He's somebody who had been, you know, working on the Ukraine issue and been working with President Trump.
3: That's Fox's Chad Pergram. Graham's office issuing a statement on X saying the senator died Saturday evening after a brief and sudden illness. Graham was 71. Two people are dead and multiple people injured after gunfire erupted last night at a Latin street festival in Toronto.
5: I'm deeply disturbed and angry about this reckless, irresponsible act of violence.
3: Toronto Mayor Olivia Chow. Police have yet to find out what led to the shooting. No arrests have been made. 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
6: For the Wall Street Business Report, I'm Bob Agnew. PepsiCo reporting stronger than expected revenue in the second quarter, despite weaker demand in North America.
7: The food and beverage giant said Thursday that its net revenue rose 6.4% to $24.2 billion for the April-June period. That was better than the $23.9 billion Wall Street expected, according to analysts polled by FactSet. In February, PepsiCo slashed U.S. prices on Lay's, Doritos, Cheetos, and Tostitos chips by up to 15%, responding to consumers' increasing exasperation after years of price hikes. Keith Peters, Washington.
6: Facebook and Instagram owner Meta in hot water with EU officials. The European Commission said Meta failed to properly assess the risks its design features pose to the physical and mental health of its users.

0: date to unprecedented growth in the tourism industry. She was one of only a few to survive a change in governors. Morrissey says she'll help with the transition to a new secretary. Ruby recently pulled off the state's America 250 celebration with only a few months to prepare. I'm Jeff Jenkins, WVMetroNews.com.
1: DEP has ordered those in charge of the People's Cartage Warehouse to develop and launch a detailed cleanup and remediation plan at the site in Wood County. DEP spokesman Terry Fletcher.
2: We're going to be looking at doing characterization and removal of debris, assessing the site, you know, looking at sampling and things like that.
1: He added there are mandatory deadlines in place for each phase of the cleanup. A Chapmanville man has been arrested by federal authorities for his alleged involvement in a plan to assassinate President Trump and others at the recent UFC fight at the White House. 21-year-old Chandler Skaggs becomes the eighth individual from around the country arrested. You're listening to Metro News, the voice of West Virginia. A delay in the annual clothing voucher program for West Virginians through temporary assistance for needy families. Delegate Evan Worrell, who chairs the House Health and Human Resources Committee, doesn't understand.
3: I don't know why those clothing vouchers delayed. The legislature funded, you know, the TANF fund to what the governor requested for FY27, and so I'm confused as to why there would be any delays.
1: The vouchers annually allow close to 80,000 underprivileged children to be outfitted with back-to-school clothes. From the Metro News Anchor Desk, I'm Chris Lawrence. Good morning, I'm Chris Lawrence. Your forecast for the Mountain State: rainfall, sometimes heavy and slow-moving over West Virginia this weekend. Flash flooding a possibility as well. Rounds of showers and thunderstorms are expected all the way through the weekend. Humid summertime air mass remaining in place across West Virginia. Local flash flooding remains a possibility due to that excessive rain. A flood watch is in effect through Sunday morning, and a few strong storms could also produce damaging wind gusts. But quieter weather is expected for the beginning of the new work week. You have yourself a great day and a great weekend. For Daniel Woods, I'm Chris Lawrence on Metro News, the voice of West Virginia.
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13: Hey,
12: I'm Daniel Britt. That's Kevin Williams.
13: Yeah, that's me.
12: Kevin, hey. To his right, you have Joyce Martin.
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12: Gene McDonald is in the house.
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12: Our good friend Ken Davis.
16: Hello, folks.
12: Buddy Green. 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
17: I'm back.
12: Tori Taft's in the house.
13: All right, yeah. Tori.
12: And Bill, you said it. Today we've gathered the whole crew here.
10: That's right. And my guests today are encouragers through and through. But it's going to be good.
13: Yeah. Here's the whole home.

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0: 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But I hear a bass singer.
1: I did
0: that.
1: Too.
2: Yeah. Who that was, Gene?
3: Yeah, I do.
2: It was Glenn Destin.
3: Glenn Destin was.
4: He's from my neck of the woods.
2: Yeah.
0: Yeah.
4: Yeah. From
2: Louisiana.
4: From Monroe, Louisiana. Yeah, close to where we're from.
0: Yeah. I rode a roller coaster with Glenn Destin once, and going down that hill, he became a tenor.
2: Oh, yeah.
4: Oh, wow.

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10: I'm Ed Harrell, and this is the Kindness Revolution. 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I like keeping up with friends and family and sharing their experiences on their trips and dining and celebrations. 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Let me be clear that I believe in the First Amendment and our right to say what we want. However, I also believe that hiding behind that right to degrade, insult, and shame others is not what we're all about. Sometimes I roll my eyes back in my head when I observe a comment that is made by someone whom I believe one day will regret that comment when they realize that what we say on social media and the web stays there. 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So let's all think before we post. A pretty good lesson all the way around. 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
2: One of the things I always applaud my parents for and thank God every day is that they dared me to dream.
3: 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This is Focus on the Family Minute. Dr. Tyler Sexton describes how his parents encouraged him even in the midst of his limitations.
2: There were things that if I wanted to be a basketball player, they said, sure, you're going to do it. You're going to have the nicest shoes you can do, and you may not be able to run back and forth, but we're going to play half court. Or, you know, hey, if he wants to try certain things, we're going to try to make that happen and make it as good as we possibly can and enjoy what we can. And so they dared me to dream and reach for the moon. And that's really what's been impacted on me my entire life, because it's allowed me to say, you know what, I can do this.
3: As a parent, you can encourage your child despite whatever limitations they may seem to have. Hear more of Tyler's inspiring story at familyminute.org.
4: Good morning, I'm Chris Lawrence. Your forecast for the Mountain State: rainfall, sometimes heavy and slow moving over West Virginia this weekend. Flash flooding a possibility as well. Rounds of showers and thunderstorms are expected all the way through the weekend. Humid summertime air mass remaining in place across West Virginia. Local flash flooding remains a possibility due to that excessive rain. A flood watch is in effect through Sunday morning, and a few strong storms could also produce damaging wind gusts. But quieter weather is expected for the beginning of the new work week. Have yourself a great day and a great weekend. For Daniel Woods, I'm Chris Lawrence on Metro News, the voice of West Virginia.
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0: I'm Linda Randall. 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
2: Take whatever you have and give it away.
3: A pastor told us back when our church was small and struggling, Mike was there, faithfully unlocking the doors every Sunday, even when attendance was sparse, and sometimes he'd find himself alone in the auditorium. And he'd take the time to pray for the church to be filled with people, especially children. It was a simple yet powerful prayer. Fast forward now, and his prayers have been answered in abundance. Our church is now bustling with people, especially children, filling the halls with laughter and love. Sadly, Mike hasn't been able to attend church in person for many years because of his health issues. And yet, his impact lives on, quietly influencing generations of worshipers who may not even know his name or his story. Mike may be a simple man without fancy titles or degrees, but his faithfulness to God is truly heroic. He believed in the power of prayer. Now that shows how everybody benefits from a blessing when we think outside of ourselves and give it away.

0: history of the Christian church is filled with stories like that.
1: Yeah.
0: It's not the big stuff that makes it happen. I guess that's the reason we keep singing, little is much when God is in it. Mm-hmm. So whatever God has called you to do, just be faithful and keep doing it. Mm-hmm. Janet Paschal, what a sweetheart. God will make a way when there is no way.

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When you walk through the river, it will not sweep over you. 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
1: Hi, I'm Sandy Patty. Hey, Daniel, what time is it?
2: Oh, Sandy, it is advice column time with your expert panel of cornfield counselors.
3: Here we go.
2: You ask the tough questions, we'll give you our ear for sound opinion. Okay, Joyce.
1: What would you do with the extra time if you had 25-hour days? While everyone else continued having 24-hour days.
4: I would spend it in Bible study and prayer.
5: Yeah, right. Yeah.
6: Of course you would.
1: All liars shall have their part.
6: So the concept is everybody else gets 24 hours, but only I would get 24
1: hours. Yes, wow. You get the extra hour.
6: I'd probably just spend it laughing at all those who didn't get that extra hour.
1: No, I think I would nap.
7: That would be my answer. Yeah.
8: Betty, what would you do?
9: I'd do this.
1: One more hour.
8: What I might take for that.
6: You can have my hour.
10: Yeah, it's funny.
6: What would you do, Bill?
8: Huh?
4: He took Joyce's advice and went to sleep.
2: And there you have it. All you need to make your next big decision.
5: Inhaled as you did this. That's so funny.
6: Oh, that was funny.
8: You know what I think I would.
5: There you have it.
8: Yeah, you know what? Have you really closed that session yet?
5: Yeah, we reopened it. It's
6: like a wound.
8: Well,
4: like a wound.
8: I love great quotes, and so I think I would spend the hour with great quotes. Albert Einstein one time said, "I only know two things in life that are infinite: the universe and the stupidity of man." And I am not too sure about the universe. He was an interesting character.
4: Did you know him personally? Yeah. You really?
8: Yeah, I did.
4: You and Albert were friends?
8: Yeah. We called him Al.
4: Al?
8: And
4: they were in a quartet together.
8: And we go out and drink coffee at times. Well, he didn't like coffee. So.
4: What did he drink?
8: R.C. Cola.
4: R.C. Cola. Oh. Albert Einstein liked R.C. Cola.
8: He had been, one of his friends took him to Nashville. Oppenheimer, was that? Yeah.
4: Oh, really?
8: They were heading for Knoxville, but they missed it. And they went to Nashville and saw the Grand Ole Opry, and he heard about R.C.
4: Did he get a moon pie with the R.C.?
1: Yeah.
4: Goo goo, maybe, if he was at the Opry.
8: Yeah.
7: We had not landed on the moon yet.
4: Sure. Yeah.
8: But it was an interesting time of my life.
4: Did you have discussions about relativity and things?
8: Yeah, he did with Oppenheimer. And I tried to talk to him some. I mean, he understood music. He didn't understand the shapes. But he understood the numbers. I mean, when I got the numbers, right, this is a one, this is a five, this is a four, this is a two, this is a seven.
6: Did you play your teeth?
8: What?
6: Did you play your teeth for him?
8: I played on my teeth.
6: See?
8: This is a seven.
6: There you go.
4: You missed six. What happened to six?
8: That was a root canal, and I couldn't get to it. So.
4: We need to shift gears here.
8: Oh, wow. He was a dandy.
4: Well, we want you to get all the information you can, folks, and so you've tuned in to the right program, Homecoming Radio. Going to go back a few years. This is a wonderful family, and the song was written by Gerald Crabb. It's a Crabb family singing, "Please Forgive Me."

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1: Here's a promise you can hang on to. Colossians 3:9. Don't lie to one another. You're done with that old life. It's like a filthy set of ill-fitting clothes. You've stripped off and put on fire.
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8: G.K. Chesterton said, "To love means loving the unlovable. To forgive means pardoning the unpardonable. Faith means believing the unbelievable. Hope means hoping when everything seems hopeless." Here's Danny.

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1: This is a Fox News alert. I'm Paul Stevens, a true American patriot. That's how President Trump describes U.S. Senator Lindsey Graham of South Carolina on Truth Social. Graham, a Republican, passed away last night at the age of 71 after what's been called a sudden illness.
2: Henry McMaster, the governor of South Carolina, has just put out a statement saying that Lindsey Graham is irreplaceable and we shall not see his likes again. And I think that kind of encapsulates Lindsey Graham.
1: Fox's Chad Bergram. Another round of U.S. strikes on Iran after the regime hits another ship in the Strait of Hormuz.
3: Tehran claims it was navigating an unapproved route and that the vital waterway is now closed until further notice.
1: And that is Fox's Marianne Rafferty. With that update, Iran also launching more attacks on U.S. partners in the region as well. 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

0: Good morning. I'm Chris Lawrence. Your forecast for the Mountain State: rainfall, sometimes heavy and slow moving over West Virginia this weekend. Flash flooding a possibility as well. Rounds of showers and thunderstorms are expected all the way through the weekend. Humid summertime air mass remaining in place across West Virginia. Local flash flooding remains a possibility due to that excessive rain. A flood watch is in effect through Sunday morning, and a few strong storms could also produce damaging wind gusts. But quieter weather is expected for the beginning of the new work week. You have yourself a great day and a great weekend. For Daniel Woods, I'm Chris Lawrence on Metro News, the voice of West Virginia.
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2: Algorithms. For a lot of us, we thought we were done with those when we finished high school. But now we hear a lot about algorithms, how they determine what we do and don't see in our social media feeds. The Bible encourages us to manage our spiritual algorithms in such a way that Jesus stays front and center in our life.
3: As the writer of Hebrews put it, looking unto Jesus, the author and finisher of our faith, then that begins with your quiet time.
2: Billy Graham.
3: If I miss having a time of prayer and Bible reading early in the morning, the whole day goes wrong for me. Start the day with Christ. Let those first

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1: 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I'm Jerry Bryant. Now, you have to be old to be recognized as one of the founding fathers of the Jesus movement and the contemporary Christian music industry. Either that or you started real young. You can decide as we start our classic Jesus music show with the music of Paul Clark.

Clark, and it's all in the waiting. With special friends, Phil Kagi on guitar and vocals, Jay Truex and John Mailer, and good friend Bill Spear on piano. Now, Paul writes in his blog about that 1975 LP release, Good to Be Home. He wrote, "In 1971, my best friend Bill Spear and I started a coffeehouse street ministry in Denver, Colorado, where I could sing my freshly penned songs, witnessing about my embryonic yet dynamic relationship with Jesus Christ. Amazingly, hundreds upon hundreds of young people were surrendering their broken hearts to the Lord, and I knew that the power was not from me, which made it so much more exciting than my previous goal for rock star fame. The joy was also accompanied by a degree of loneliness, because I didn't know anyone else was doing what I did. How do you tell your family and friends that you've chosen a vocation that doesn't have a name, a place of training, or a corporate office location? Affirmation from my Heavenly Father grew to be more than sufficient for my Gypsy for Jesus lifestyle." Paul Clark. The year was 1975, and there was a kind of Renaissance revival going on at the time. The film Monty Python and the Holy Grail was a big hit. Rick Wakeman

keyboard player for the group Yes, came out with a solo album called The Myths and Legends of King Arthur and the Knights of the Round Table. And the J.R.R. Tolkien novels, The Hobbit and The Lord of the Rings, was having a resurgence of its own on the college campuses throughout the country. This led to Kevin Johnson and Joseph Rabbits forming a group called the Knights of the Lord's Table, using Celtic music stylings in a concept album on Randy Matthews' new label, Holy Kiss Records. Now, my feature song encourages us to lift up our thoughts to the Lord. When life struggles makes us so weary, so worn out, we just want to give up. Taking a look back to 1976, but sounding much more like something from medieval times, here's Jesus, Lover of Men. And coming up, our next artist tells us about something funny that happened to him.

The Knights of the Lord's Table. Jesus, Lover of Men. On Full Circle with Jerry Bryant. I still remember that great cover art on that old LP, complete with the knight in his armor, seated around a round table. Very well done. Jesus is a lover of men, and he'll go to any lengths to rescue us. My next artist tells about something funny that happened to him. Sammy Hall started his singing career in the mid-60s with a group he called the Sammy Hall Singers, in the musical folk vein of Up With People. Now, by the time 1976 came around, Sammy was looking to try a more contemporary sound, and, well, that's when Gary S. Paxton came into the picture. He and Sammy would work together on an album in which 7 of the 11 songs on it were penned by Gary S. Paxton himself. Now, one of the things that's missing from today's digital music scene is the great cover art that was around in the 70s and early 80s, like I was remembering with the last song. Sammy's album from 1976 was called A Funny Thing Happened on the Way to Hell and had this awesome cover painting depicting Jesus rescuing Sammy from the pit of hell. The cover was a little too graphic for some of the more traditional Christian bookstores at the time. And you guessed it, it was soon replaced with just a simple headshot of Sammy singing. Say, now since I'm recalling my memories, how about you telling me what some of your favorite Jesus music album covers were, and I'll play a track off of it. Recalling the times of vinyl recordings. Just write to me at info@fullcirclejesusmusic.com. That's info@fullcirclejesusmusic.com. But until then, why don't we just listen to the title track to Sammy Hall's first album for New Pax Records, called A Funny Thing Happened on the Way to Hell. I got saved. Saved. Saved.

0: A funny thing happened on the way to hell. I got saved. Saved. Saved. A classic from Sammy Hall on Full Circle with Jerry Bryant. Interesting title. Don't think I've seen anything close to it in today's CCM. I'll be right back with some amazing harmonies from early Jesus music.
1: Full Circle. Full Circle. Full Circle.
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0: This is Jerry Bryant. I'm glad you stayed around because coming up, I'll play your request. Now, I'd have to admit, I'm particularly fond of our next artist. Their soothing voices and amazing harmonies bring me back to the time I first heard them, back in 1978, the year that their first album, aptly titled Gently Flowing Feeling, came out. The high quality of production and talent set them apart from many Jesus music artists that had made previous efforts into this kind of Crosby, Stills, Nash style of music. The group, enlisting the help of veteran Jesus music producer Al Perkins for their third and last effort as a trio on the album Take It to the People. Our feature song uses the term sunlight as a metaphor for the Holy Spirit. Taking a look back to 1980, here's Sunlight Fell on Me. Albrecht, Rowley, and more.

0: Sunlight Fell on Me, Albrecht, Rowley, and more. On Full Circle, back to where it all began. Scott Rowley would be the only member to go on to record again as a solo artist, while Alan Moore found that his talent for vocal and string arrangements was much called for on albums from the likes of David Meese, Stephen Curtis Chapman, and Amy Grant, among others throughout the 80s. Mike Albrecht passed away a few years ago and is sorely missed. One more note on Scott Rowley. He lives nearby, and he's the senior pastor at the sprawling Christ Community Church in Franklin, Tennessee. Coming up, another one of the many groups produced by Al Perkins, listed in the extremely rare category. My next group, called Harvest, should not be confused with the late 70s, early 80s light pop CCM group of the same name, nor with the 1971 trio called Harvest Flight. This one-off project is an enjoyable five-man country rock band produced by Al Perkins, sporting a country rock sound with piano, steel guitar, and banjo leading the way. Other country albums in this era lost authenticity due to too much polish, overproduction. But this band stuck to their roots with a mix of acoustic and electric guitars, mostly covering mid-tempo grooves, ranging from mellow to mid-rocking, sounding a little bit like, well, Bethlehem and The Way. Fred Field of Love Song joins the party for some of the tracks as well. With cowboy hats proudly in position, here's Harvest from their 1976 LP, Never Thirst Again, and Let Your Sun Shine on Full Circle.
1: Let

Let Your Sun Shine. That lead vocal from the group Harvest reminds me of my next artist, Ed Ratzlaff. Because about the time Harvest was making their brand of glorified country rock, my next artist, Ed Ratzlaff, was getting down with his good old boys in the secular group called Blue Jug. They are opening up shows for the likes of Lynyrd Skynyrd, the Allman Brothers Band, and Charlie Daniels Band, just to name a few. That was until Jesus got hold of his life and freed him from the road to destruction he was headed down. It was then that he changed his tune and laid down what I think is some of the most authentic country rock in Jesus music to date, with his testimony song and the title track to his first solo record on the New Pax Records label. Here's Ed Ratzlaff, and it took a long time to get to you.

0: Ed Ratzlaff, and it took a long time to get to you. Probably a lot of us can relate to that, can't we? Why does it take so long? Blindness? Hardness of heart? Confusion? It's amazing that Jesus keeps on reaching to us and loving us even until the end. I'm so glad he does. Aren't you? Stay with me. I have a lot of memories for you. And when I come back, I'm going to check out the mailbag and get to some of your requests for early Jesus music. Back to where it all began.
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6: Good morning, I'm Chris Lawrence. Your forecast for the Mountain State: rain falls, sometimes heavy and slow moving, over West Virginia this weekend. Flash flooding a possibility as well. Rounds of showers and thunderstorms are expected all the way through the weekend. Humid summertime air mass remaining in place across West Virginia. Local flash flooding remains a possibility due to that excessive rain. A flood watch is in effect through Sunday morning, and a few strong storms could also produce damaging wind gusts. But quieter weather is expected for the beginning of the new work week. Have yourself a great day and a great weekend. For Daniel Woods, I'm Chris Lawrence on Metro News, the voice of West Virginia.
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0: You'll be glad you stayed with me to hear some early Kenny Marks, Jeff Moore, and my next selection, Phil McHugh, who started out in the early 70s as a folk troubadour in the vein of early John Michael Talbot. But with his later releases, he moved on to a more light rock-oriented sound. But Phil was also a songwriter for artists like Joe English and Wayne Watson and Steve Camp. And you could tell Steve Camp was impressed with his songwriting style because of the topics he liked to tackle, as heard on this next feature song called Common Ground. Two peas in the same pod, so to speak. A look at the first verse will show you what I mean. Who hasn't seen two Christians with different points of view in a scripture-throwing contest, their faces turning blue? The unbeliever has a right to say, "So you're the people who know the way? If you're the kind of people I'm supposed to be, your interest doesn't interest me." Ouch. From his 1977 release, Canvas for the Sun, on Pat Boone's Lion and Lamb Records, here's Phil McHugh with Common Ground.

0: and we're still looking for some common ground. Phil McHugh. Okay, let's check the mail. It seems like I have a listener who can't get enough of the great Jesus music from the 70s and 80s. His name really is Jimmy Olsen, and he has another request for me. He recently wrote, and this is what he had to say. I just saw Jeff Moore this past weekend in Waukee, Iowa. We were talking after the show, and Full Circle came up in the conversation, and he told me how you and him are good friends. I'd like to hear the version of the song, Why Should the Devil Have All the Good Music? The one he did with Larry Norman. What a great show you have. Thanks for sharing your thoughts, memories, and Jesus music. Jimmy Olsen. Here you go, Jimmy. Just like Clark Kent. Why should the devil have all the good music?
1: One, two, one, two, three.

Jeff Moore, and his cover of one of the best-known songs from the late Larry Norman. Why should the devil have all the good music? And that was the late Larry Norman singing a verse at the end. Why should the devil have all the good music? Well, he doesn't. Back then, before today's CCM radio stations and networks, we just didn't have a lot of contemporary-sounding Christian songs, and so when early Jesus music emerged on the scene, we had a fair amount of criticism. And we're still looking for some common ground, as the song we just played before indicates. Some folks get a little offended at music with a beat and a lead guitar, even after all these years. Well, it's time to go back to the mailbag, read some more listener emails. And if you'd like to hear one of your favorite oldies, why not grab a pen? I'll give you the mailing address in a few moments. Now, this next one comes from Steve in Chipley, Florida. He writes, I found your website yesterday doing a search for Jesus music. I've been considering starting a program like this. Your voice and background and resources make you much more qualified than me, so thank you. Well, thank you, Steve, but there's plenty of room for all of us. So don't hesitate, get started and do a show. Well, he continues to write, I came to Jesus in San Jose in 1980. We had a radio station that was only on for 3 hours a night, but they played a great variety, from Amy Grant to Rez Band and everything in between. The station we get now in Northwest Florida is syndicated for many markets, much more polished, but lacking in any real character. Now, I have the cassette, David and the Giants, that is unplayable, but I can't seem to get rid of it. There were two great songs on that album, and you played one called Highway to Heaven on episode 87. Can you play the song The Well for me? It's been a long time since I've heard it. I cannot say thank you enough. Steve Hare. First of all, Steve, you are welcome. Here's the David and the Giant song that you requested from their 1982 self-titled Priority Records release. It's called The Well Will Never Run Dry. And coming up, a letter from another regular listener who's just reconnected with a Jesus music artist from the past who's still out doing their own live concerts.

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Like a well that will never run dry. David Huff and the Giants on Full Circle with Jerry Bryant. Well, I have a pile of letters with requests, and like I said before, if you'd like to hear one of your favorite memories, write me, and I'll try to get it on for you. 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Now, if you have an iPod, you can download it free at the iTunes Store. Thought you might like to know. Now, here's an email from a listener whose letter reveals just why I'm still plugging away at this little old radio show of 70s and 80s Jesus music. Call Full Circle. The subject heading reads, "Thanks," from a new listener. "Dear Jerry, I wanted to write to let you know what an important role your show is playing in God bringing me back to my first love. In recent days, I've been on a search, drawn by a strong desire to find avenues to hear the music that was the soundtrack to the early and formative years of my walk with Jesus. Although I was raised a Catholic, it was through a friend I made at Berklee College of Music that I learned a new and a different way of life through following Jesus. Part of his discipleship of me was introducing me to artists such as Brian Duncan, Wayne Watson, Phil Kagi, Whiteheart, and so many others that were making Christian music in the mid-80s. This music put a voice to the new and exciting feelings born out of my new faith, and it was critical in my formation as a Jesus follower. After graduating from Berklee, I no longer wanted to be a rock star, but wanted to serve God with my musical talents. I moved to Minneapolis, rejoined with this same friend who had fathered me in the faith, and we formed a Christian band, affiliated with a youth ministry training organization in the Midwest, and spent 2 years performing and ministering at churches and youth rallies. It was an exciting, memorable time. After we disbanded in the early 90s, I moved to Nashville in hopes to integrate myself in the industry that played such an important role in my life. But that was a difficult, trying, and refining time for me. Not only was I disappointed in my experience with the stark reality of the music industry, it was the death of dreams on many levels. I began to develop a cynicism and a venom toward the Christian music industry and a disappointment toward God. How was I to know that there was a show such as yours, not only that played this kind of music, but used it as a tool for people such as myself to reconnect to their first love? It's been a restorative, healing, and exciting experience to listen to your shows. I'm finding a new immediacy within my relationship with Christ. And God is using your podcast to show me that not only has He not changed after all these years, but that His way truly is the way of truth, life, love, and freedom. Thank you for your show, your songs, your words of encouragement. They're being used by God to restore His children unto Him. And on the request side of things, I'd love to hear Make It Right, Kenny Marks. Many thanks, Adam. Well, Adam, thank you. Thank you for sharing your heart with me. And it sounds like, as Kenny Marks encourages us in this song, you've turned your life around to make it right.

0: Sparks, with the title track to his 1987 Dayspring Records release, Make It Right. And when I come back, one last request from a guy who made a huge impact on early Jesus music, Randy Matthews.
1: Full circle. 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
0: This is Jerry Bryant, and I have time for one more letter from our listeners. Mark, who had this to say, Dear Jerry, it was a pleasure finding your site recently. While working, I've listened to show after show, enjoying many old songs I haven't heard in decades. I still listen to many of my old albums, which I've digitized, but over the years I've lost a few good ones to warping. One song I haven't heard for a long time is the Randy Matthews song called Captain, which is from one of the albums I've lost. I'd appreciate it if you could play it, as Randy is truly one of the pioneers. I still listen to his live album, which gives you a good feeling for all he had to go through back in the day. Thanks again, Mark. Yeah, Randy sure did have a lot of trials and tribulations to go through back in the 1970s. Just like many other Jesus music artists did, who were misunderstood by the church and ridiculed by those who didn't understand, calling them Jesus freaks and holy rollers. Thanks for your letter, Mark, and here's your request. Randy Matthews and Captain, from the 1975 LP, Eyes to the Sky.

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1: I'm Pam Puso. Reaction to the unexpected death of U.S. Senator Lindsey Graham. South Carolina Governor Henry McMaster calls the longtime lawmaker irreplaceable.
2: He was somebody who was always on the move. He had been overseas. He's somebody who had been, you know, working on the Ukraine issue, had been working with President Trump.
1: Fox's Chad Pergram. On Truth Social, the president called Graham a true American patriot. Graham was 71. The Strait of Hormuz is closed after the U.S. says the regime attacked another ship.
3: The U.S. responded by striking about 140 targets in southern Iran, including missile and drone sites, naval capabilities, and surveillance equipment.
1: That's Fox's Marianne Rafferty reporting. 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
4: West Virginia Metro News. I'm Chris Lawrence. Harrison County school officials are responding to action this week by the State Board of Education.
5: Harrison County schools may run out of its reserve funding in a couple of years. The state board seized partial control over the district Wednesday. They learned that Harrison County Schools is set to spend $16 million from its reserves over a two-year period. That would leave the reserve amount with just $7 million. The school district is also paying for 239 positions over the funding formula. The Education West Virginia Union's Harrison County chapter president, Ryan Deems, says the county board has been making cuts. He says they've reduced employees through attrition, retirements, and resignations, but that progress hasn't happened soon enough.
6: I think that the problem is they're not moving as quickly as the State Board of Education wants to.
5: I'm Jack Carlson, WVMetroNews.com.
4: Former city employee in Elkins is now facing charges of making threats to President Trump as well as Elkins Mayor Jerry Marco. 44-year-old Christopher Curtis, a former employee of the Water Department, has been arrested. The mayor reported the threats Wednesday, resulting in a lockdown of the city offices. Warner was arrested Wednesday evening in Grant County when deputies pinged his phone. He's in the Potomac Highlands Regional Jail. A Wayne County man convicted of the murders of his girlfriend and her mother will serve two life terms with no parole. Joshua Morrow was sentenced Thursday. He fatally stabbed 34-year-old Brittany Brown and her 57-year-old mother, Irma Brown. You're listening to Metro News, the voice of West Virginia. Governor Patrick Morrissey has appointed Aaron Holley to fill a vacancy in the House of Delegates. Holley will fill the vacancy left with the appointment of Delegate Daniel Linville, who took a job in the governor's office. Holley defeated Linville in the May primary election. The governor also named two members of the board of directors of the West Virginia First Foundation. That's the body that oversees distribution of the state's opioid settlement funding. Those appointees are Nick Fantasia of Marion County and Rebecca Miller of Hampshire County. From the Metro News Anchor Desk, I'm Chris Lawrence. Good morning, I'm Chris Lawrence. Your forecast for the Mountain State: rainfall, sometimes heavy and slow moving over West Virginia this weekend. Flash flooding a possibility as well.

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5: It's time. Time to be bluesified and sanctified. Welcome everyone to this week's episode of the Gospel Blues Hour. I am your host, Brother Bill. Thank you for taking some time out of your week to spend an hour with us listening to some of the best gospel blues and gospel blues rock from around the planet. But before we can get to any of that great music, I know there's a whole bunch of people tuning into the show for the first time this week. For those people, let's do the legal stuff. And the legal stuff says, if you've come here looking for any of that come lay your head on the shoulder of perfect hair Jesus music, you're in the wrong place. You want wailing, stratch, screaming guitars and some down-home acoustics? Well, we can help you with that. All right, that being out of the way, let's go ahead and get to our first song. Kicking off the show today, we have Brick Fields with I Do Not Row Alone.

All right, my brothers and sisters, it is time for your first Music Trinity of the day. Three in a row with no jibber jabber from me. I'll be back at the end of the three to tell you the who's who and what's what. We're going to kick this off with the Asylum Street Spankers.

to the T. I ain't got no problem with Buddha.

Welcome back, my gospel-loving friends. We started off that music trinity with the Asylum, Street Spankers, and Right and Wrong, followed by Sean Mullins with Give God the Blues, closing it out with the Agape Blues Company with Blues in Heaven. Next up for you, I've got Landon Spradlin with My Friend Jesus.

Our last song in the first half hour today was a request. Now, you can always go to Facebook to the Gospel Blues Hour. If there's a song you want to hear, let us know there. Just send us a message or post it right there on the page, and I will get it. Closing out the first half hour with the request, here is Chuck Strong and SRBQ with Lord Have Mercy.

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2: Ingrained deep within the American spirit is the Puritan work ethic, which places a high value on doing good work. Work has an intrinsic value. To the Puritans, all of life was to be lived in relation to God, a principle which gave a sacred significance to every activity. Work was valued as a vital part of their service to worship God. And they took the Bible seriously when it said in Colossians 3, "Whatever you do in word or deed, do all in the name of the Lord Jesus, giving thanks to God the Father through Him." God Himself taught us this by example as He created this universe and all that's in it. When God completed His creation, He looked at it and said, "This is very good." It was a reflection of His character. Similarly, the quality of our work reflects our character. Whatever our trade or craft, we should do all to the glory of God. There is no room in the American work ethic to simply exist on handouts or siphon off resources from each other. And that truth flies in the face of a pleasure-oriented society that exalts leisure above all else. The Bible tells us that if an able-bodied person is afforded a way and a place to work and refuses to work because of their laziness, they don't even deserve to eat. The object of life is not to see how much entertainment we can have or what can we get from someone else, but to give our very best effort with goodwill, doing service in our daily work as we would unto God and not unto men.
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3: Good morning, I'm Chris Lawrence. Your forecast for the Mountain State: rain falls, sometimes heavy and slow moving, over West Virginia this weekend. Flash flooding a possibility as well. Rounds of showers and thunderstorms are expected all the way through the weekend. Humid summertime air mass remaining in place across West Virginia. Local flash flooding remains a possibility due to that excessive rain. A flood watch is in effect through Sunday morning, and a few strong storms could also produce damaging wind gusts. But quieter weather is expected for the beginning of the new work week. Have yourself a great day and a great weekend. For Daniel Woods, I'm Chris Lawrence on Metro News, the voice of West Virginia.
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Welcome back, my gospel-loving friends. Jimmy Bratcher brought us out of the break with I See Red. Next up for you, I've got Daryl Mansfield with God's Radar.

You heard about Robert Johnson, right? King of the blues. He was a mediocre guitar player, went down to the crossroads, signed himself a record deal with the devil, and he got really, really good really quick. He got really, really famous really quick, and he got really, really dead really quick. A couple of years and the devil called it in. He's out of there. So what we're saying is stick with the Lord. That's a place to be for the long run. This is all about the praying blues.

I get an amen? We kicked off that music trinity with Ann M. Wolf with Caught Up in His Love, followed by Gypsy Carnes with Praying Blues, closing it out with the Joe Lewis Band and Heavy Load Blues. Next up for you, I've got Sam Butler with I'm Depending on You.

I want to just take a quick second here and just let everybody know, not every band that you hear during the Gospel Blues Hour is exactly a gospel blues band. You will hear a lot of secular artists on here that I have found, like earlier where you heard Chuck Strong and SRBQ. They are a secular blues band, but some of these bands every now and then will release a song that it just works on the Gospel Blues Hour. It's a gospel blues song, and I just bring it from the secular CD over to this show. One of the things that we're known for is that we actually like to cross-promote our bands. So if we have secular bands with gospel blues, you can hear them during this show. If we have gospel blues bands, that's their primary thing is gospel blues, but they put out something that's more a secular song or just a blues song that's not gospel blues, we may put them on another show. So when you hear the bands, if you don't know the name of the song, you didn't catch the name of the song when I give it to you, again, go out to Facebook, go out to the Gospel Blues Hour page, ask me. I get at least one or two every week going, hey, I missed the name of that song. What was it? What was the song after this one? Or what was the name of the song you played this week by that band? I'll get back to you, I promise. I want everybody to enjoy all the music. And if you are a secular band, happen to listen to the show, and you have a gospel blues song that I've never played, I may just not know about it. Reach out to me and let me know. We don't normally get to do this, but today we're going to close out the show with a deep cut. Here is Frank Boyd Jr. with Didn't Know What Love Was.

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1: Paul Stevens, reaction pouring into the unexpected death of U.S. Senator Lindsey Graham. South Carolina Governor Henry McMaster calling the longtime lawmaker irreplaceable.
2: He was somebody who was always on the move. He had been overseas. He's somebody who had been, you know, working on the Ukraine issue, had been working with President Trump.
1: And that's Fox's Chad Pergram on Truth Social. The president calling Graham, quote, a true American patriot. Lindsey Graham passing away at 71. The Strait of Hormuz is closed after the U.S. says the regime there hit another ship.
3: The U.S. responded by striking about 140 targets in southern Iran, including missile and drone sites, naval capabilities, and surveillance equipment.
1: And that is Fox's Marianne Rafferty. But again, now we have conflicting stories as to whether or not that strait actually remains closed or not. 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
4: West Virginia Metro News, I'm Chris Lawrence. A key member of the Morrissey administration is leaving at the end of the month.
5: Governor Patrick Morrissey says State Tourism Secretary Chelsea Ruby is departing the position on July 30th. Morrissey said in a Thursday evening news release that he wanted to thank Ruby for her years of service. Ruby was appointed Commissioner of Tourism by then-Governor Jim Justice before he took office in January 2017 after she had served in the Tomlin administration. One of Justice's priorities was to pour more money into tourism. Ruby led the effort and has led the state to unprecedented growth in the tourism industry. She was one of only a few to survive a change in governors. Morrissey says she'll help with the transition to a new secretary. Ruby recently pulled off the state's America 250 celebration with only a few months to prepare. I'm Jeff Jenkins, WVMetroNews.com.
4: DEP has ordered those in charge of the People's Cartage Warehouse to develop and launch a detailed cleanup and remediation plan at the site in Wood County. DEP spokesman Terry Fletcher.
6: We're going to be looking at doing characterization and removal of debris, assessing the site, you know, looking at sampling and things like that.
4: He added there are mandatory deadlines in place for each phase of the cleanup. A Chapmanville man has been arrested by federal authorities for his alleged involvement in a plan to assassinate President Trump and others at the recent UFC fight at the White House. 21-year-old Chandler Skaggs becomes the eighth individual from around the country arrested. 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A delay in the annual clothing voucher program for West Virginians through temporary assistance for needy families. Delegate Evan Worrell, who chairs the House Health and Human Resources Committee, doesn't understand.
7: I don't know why those clothing vouchers delayed. The legislature funded, the TANF fund to what the governor requested for FY27, and so I'm confused as to why there would be any delays.
4: The vouchers annually allow close to 80,000 underprivileged children to be outfitted with back-to-school clothes. From the Metro News Anchor Desk, I'm Chris Lawrence. I'm Chris Lawrence. Your forecast for the Mountain State: rainfall, sometimes heavy and slow moving over West Virginia this weekend. Flash flooding a possibility as well. Rounds of showers and thunderstorms are expected all the way through the weekend. Humid summertime air mass remaining in place across West Virginia. Local flash flooding remains a possibility due to that excessive rain. A few strong storms could also produce damaging wind gusts. But quieter weather is expected for the beginning of the new work week. Have yourself a great day and a great weekend. For Daniel Woods, I'm Chris Lawrence on Metro News, the voice of West Virginia.
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0: notion that man has a spiritual disease. And this causes all the hate and the greed and the lust and the war and even death.
1: That disease is called sin, and there's only one cure.
0: Man's greatest need is reconciliation to his Creator.
1: And that starts when you begin a personal relationship with God's Son, Jesus Christ. 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It's from the Billy Graham Evangelistic Association.
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3: 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I call it peace, regardless.
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0: Brothers again, asking God to walk with me. You're listening to The Road to Redemption with Brian Duncan. I'm playing only music that I like. Talking about peace regardless of my circumstances.
1: Ooh, yeah.
0: I can only have that when I put my trust in a higher power. Trusting that he will make all things right as I surrender to his will.

faces painful circumstances. Now, I'm not the only one. So why punish myself by trying to manage it by myself? Think I'll just turn my life and my will over to the care of God. Trust him. Call a friend. Look for a way to help others. Let someone help me, for crying out loud. And when I begin to find peace on the inside, when my circumstances haven't changed, I know I'm making progress on the road to redemption. This is Radio Rehab. We're covering the mile marker of peace regardless. Regardless of circumstances and situations, we all have them. Tell you what, I won't carry this burden alone if you won't. Peace is available when my focus is in the right place.

0: Well, I don't know if this sounds like peace to you. It sure makes me feel good.
1: Come on, y'all, I need you to rock with me.
0: Yeah, this is what I like to listen to when I get that sense that everything's going to be all right. It's easy to assume that peace comes when everything is resolved and all things are right. No, that's just relief, which is nice, but it ain't peace. Peace is an inner stability when all those around you have lost their

heal me, as long as I'm not ignoring my circumstances. Living one day at a time and working at changing the things I can. And leaving the things I cannot change to a higher power. I found a supreme redeemer.

Healing brings relief. But let us not mistake that for peace. I can't ignore the spiritual connotations of peace. Peace seems to be an inner confidence in something beyond my immediate circumstances. It's an assurance of a bigger picture. To reach that, some of us have had to take the long way around. I don't see a lot of people demonstrating a lasting peace on the inside. A lot of people talk about it, or at least have it well defined. What I hear is that it seems to involve an absence of worry.

Stevie and ZZ Wine and with Mavis Staples singing about a place where ain't nobody worried. And I don't think they're singing about an asylum where everybody's on medication. This is Radio Rehab, and I'm new to this concept of peace regardless. And from what I can tell, peace seems to revolve around a release of my fear of the future and anxiety and the internal struggle to control every outcome. Okay, so they know a place and they'll take me there. I'm glad they know where it is. But if I've been there at all, I haven't been there for very long. So right now, I'll just take you to Life Out of Step. I've met some people who weren't crying, weren't worried either. Yeah, because they were oblivious. Kind of like an ostrich with its head in the sand. But they kind of looked peaceful, come to think of it. Some even said they were at peace. So there's something to be said for being in denial. You don't die of stress. No, you just get run over by the train you didn't know was coming. But what might be worse, though, is to be someone who is mentally capable and who works at medication as a way of staying oblivious. That would be me in times past. When I started working at changing my behavior, all I did was uncover the realities that I was trying to avoid in the first place. I had no idea about peace. Wasn't sure how to get it either. And it hasn't been a quick fix even now. It's funny how someone can give you directions to an exact location and you can still get lost. Everybody can talk about the real peace and give you the four easy steps to reach that destination, but in this case, peace, regardless of my circumstances, can be as short-lived as my attention span. I don't think it's something I can grant myself or make it appear. I think it takes a supernatural intervention for me to see the realities and still be at peace with it all. Dear God, the Bible says that if I trust you with my whole heart and don't lean on my own understanding, you will direct my path and that your peace will keep my heart and mind. Do for me what I cannot do for myself. Give me peace. I can

pretending. Peace is a mile marker in recovery. The peace I've found so far came with coming clean about who I am and what I've done and what I can change and what I cannot. When I've got nothing to hide, I find peace regardless of my circumstances. And I know I'm making progress. And when there's peace, there's no stopping on the road to redemption. I'm Brian Duncan. Keep coming back.

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2: 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Stay tuned for an American Minute with Bill Federer.
3: Born a slave around this date, July 12, 1864, George Washington Carver became a black scientist of international renown. The U.S. Senate invited him to speak on uses of the peanut to improve Southern economy. After two captivating hours, the chairman asked, "Dr. Carver, how did you learn all these things?" Carver answered, "From an old book." "What book?" asked the senator. Carver replied, "The Bible." The senator inquired, "Does the Bible tell about peanuts?" "No, sir," Dr. Carver replied, "but it tells about the God who made the peanut. I asked him to show me what to do with it, and he did."
2: This has been an American Minute with Bill Federer. 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
4: I'm Chris Lawrence. Your forecast for the Mountain State: rainfall, sometimes heavy and slow-moving, over West Virginia this weekend. Flash flooding a possibility as well. Rounds of showers and thunderstorms are expected all the way through the weekend. Humid summertime air mass remaining in place across West Virginia. Local flash flooding remains a possibility due to that excessive rain. A few strong storms could also produce damaging wind gusts. But quieter weather is expected for the beginning of the new work week. Have yourself a great day and a great weekend. For Daniel Woods, I'm Chris Lawrence on Metro News, the voice of West Virginia.
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0: This is the Road to Redemption. Yeah.

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Hey, I'm making progress. And seeing the benefits makes me want to keep moving forward.

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I can be assured that my resentments are hurting me more than they're hurting you. So who am I trying to punish anyway?

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I know you've been done to. It's hard to let go of that painful reality. I know it's a process that might take a little more time than you've got under your belt right now.

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1: Too soon to tell. Too soon to tell.
0: That's why I take what I cannot change to a higher power. Improve my conscious contact with God. Let him know of my disappointments with some of his friends.

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But choosing to forgive is my choice when I see something more to live for. It's my best hope for healing and moving on. It empowers me to find a brighter future. Forgiveness is letting go of a debt that does not have the hope or reasonable expectation of repayment. It's like what Christ has done for me.

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Seems like the perfect time for Life Out of Step. So what does forgiving really feel like? I always hear people talk about how wonderfully freeing it is. And I'm thinking, if I forgive you, I'll just be sending the message that you can do wrong to me and get away with it. If I forgive you, I'll just have to bury all my anger. If I forgive you, it means you win and I lose. And I'll just have to put a smiley face on the whole thing and pretend that everything is all right. If I forgive you, it feels like I'm going soft on something that is severely wrong. One more time, I've got to play the good guy role while the bad guy skips town. If I forgive you, I'm just allowing you to continue to disrespect my needs and my boundaries. I'll be lying down and becoming a human doormat. If I forgive you, I'm really saying that the past is no longer significant and everything is just fine. Feels like I'm agreeing to become best buddies with an offender. Pretending to go back to normal relations as if nothing happened. If I forgive you, I know I will still have to live with the pain caused by your wrongful deeds. So forgiving you seems kind of like living in denial. Dear God, show me what forgiveness really means. Let me be free to focus on rewarding relationships and pursuits and give up any obsessions with someone who has hurt me. Set me free, I pray, to see new opportunities. And let me make choices that will lead to contentment and peace. As I recall the debt you have forgiven me, in your name I pray.

parachute band, Forgiven. I am free, so now I can forgive others. Yeah, it's called Forwarding Forgiveness. Yeah, but how many times do I forward that forgiveness?

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1: Pam Puzo. Tributes from around the world to Republican U.S. Senator Lindsey Graham, who died last night at the age of 71 after a sudden illness.
2: Such an American patriot. He was unabashedly for America, and he was unabashedly against the enemies of America.
1: Israeli Prime Minister Benjamin Netanyahu, Senate Majority Leader John Thune called Graham a strong ally to freedom-loving countries across the globe. High water has receded in southeastern Missouri following catastrophic flash flooding.
3: Recovery crews are assessing damage and clearing debris using specialized equipment. The Missouri DOT inspecting and repairing flood-damaged roads.
1: That's Fox Weather's Jane Minar. At least one person is reported dead. Hundreds of people have been rescued or evacuated. 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
4: West Virginia Metro News. I'm Chris Lawrence. A Logan County man is the latest individual arrested in a plot to attack the recent UFC fight at the White House. The Department of Justice announcing 21-year-old Chandler Skaggs of Chapmanville was taken into custody this week in West Virginia. He becomes the eighth individual arrested in that plot to kill President Trump and other government leaders during the UFC 250 event at the White House lawn. Investigators say Skaggs is alleged to have been planning to be a sniper for the event and is in custody today. The Afghan national accused of shooting two members of the National Guard in Washington, D.C. last year is now hospitalized. 30-year-old Ramanullah Lakhanwal was hospitalized this week, according to a court filing in D.C. federal court. Prosecutors say he's getting medical treatment necessary to preserve his life because he was not willing to consume adequate food for nutrition. He is facing charges for the shooting of Sergeant Andrew Wolf and Specialist Sarah Beckstrom. Secretary of State Chris Warner says West Virginia has a variety of ways to ensure that non-citizens are not voting in West Virginia elections. Brad McElhaney reports that was contained in a mandatory response to a letter from the Department of Justice.
5: The West Virginia Secretary of State's office, which is in a federal lawsuit about turning over personal voter information to the federal government, received the letter Tuesday from Harmeet Dillon, the U.S. Department of Justice Civil Rights Division Chief.
4: Brad writes more at WVMetroNews.com. You're listening to Metro News, the voice of West Virginia. A South Carolina woman has pleaded guilty to aggravated identity theft. 60-year-old Della Pastino of Lexington, South Carolina, is admitted to the withdrawal of more than $37,000 from bank accounts of four individuals in southern West Virginia. U.S. Attorney Moore Capito said she used different people's identity and forged their signatures to get the money during August and September of 2024. The banks were in Huntington, Spencer, Charleston, and Gilbert. She'll now face 2 years in federal prison when she is sentenced. From the Metro News Anchor Desk, I'm Chris Lawrence. Yeah, I'm Chris Lawrence. Your forecast for the Mountain State: rainfall, sometimes heavy and slow moving over West Virginia this weekend. Flash flooding a possibility as well. Rounds of showers and thunderstorms are expected all the way through the weekend. Humid summertime air mass remaining in place across West Virginia. Local flash flooding remains a possibility due to that excessive rain. A few strong storms could also produce damaging wind gusts. But quieter weather is expected for the beginning of the new work week. You have yourself a great day and a great weekend. For Daniel Woods, I'm Chris Lawrence on Metro News, the voice of West Virginia.
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6: Somewhere in New Jersey, there's this guy named Dave who has this giant 60s record collection and this pirate radio station in his attic with a transmitter he built from the Allied catalog. His mom doesn't know the clothesline is his antenna, but it sounds better with mom's clothes on. Dave plays

0: cool vibrations like this record from 1959. A cool instrumental that definitely fell through the cracks. The Royal Jokers on the Mirco record label. Two cool vibrations kicking off the very last Dave the Ray of Relics and Rarity show. Well, at least for 2019. Hopefully they'll continue the contract of yours truly into 2020. But nonetheless, love to play those cool hit records and those 45s that deserve that second chance on the radio.
1: Like crazy, man.

got a lot of cool vibrations for sure coming your way on the Rolex Rarity Show. Once again from 59, the Royal Jokers. And it's in call vibrations. Well, have you got your plans? Are you all set for the new year? Yes, it's going to be a new year for me, that's for sure. I'm turning another year older on New Year's Eve.

Yes. Did you get that New Year's resolution all set? I can promise you that I did not make a resolution saying that I won't buy any more records. I'll keep buying records because I'm a true record geek, no doubt about that. Pacific Gas and Electric, a top 15 national hit record back in early summer of 19. 19-

Dave, yes, wrap it up. We're wrapping up 2019. Chris, we got a lot of cool records to play for you today, like this one, Mr. Otis LaVille.

Buster Otis and the Ville on the Limelight record label. Too Cold, I'm Amazed. And I'm amazed that that never became a hit record. Chris, we got a lot of cool records that never became a hit. This Etta James.

0: Yes, a 45 that's got a hit sound to it, but only 1 week in the Billboard Top 100. And that was back in December 61. It peaked at number 95. Etta James in a tune called 7 Day Fool.
1: 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It's Dave the Rave queuing up another dusty record on the Relics and Rarities Party.

Dave Clark 5 tune. Never on a single, but it should have been a single. I Need You, I Love You. Were you a Dave Clark 5 fan first, or were you a Beatle fan first?

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5: We are 1 hour into the men's singles final at Wimbledon between top seed and defending champion Jannik Sinner and two seed Alexander Zverev. And right now, Sinner leads Zverev 6-5 in the opening set. In the World Cup quarterfinals on Saturday night, Argentina scored 2 goals in extra time to prevail over Switzerland 3-1. Earlier on Saturday, England knocked off Norway in extra time 2-1. Both England goals scored by Jude Bellingham. So it'll be Argentina against England in the semifinal round on Wednesday in Atlanta. The other semifinal will take place on Tuesday as France faces Spain at Arlington, Texas. Today's Major League Baseball action gets underway 15 minutes from now with the Pittsburgh Pirates hosting the Milwaukee Brewers.
6: Yeah, I'm Chris Lawrence. Your forecast for the Mountain State: rainfall, sometimes heavy and slow moving, over West Virginia this weekend. Flash flooding a possibility as well. Rounds of showers and thunderstorms are expected all the way through the weekend. Humid summertime air mass remaining in place across West Virginia. Local flash flooding remains a possibility due to that excessive rain. A few strong storms could also produce damaging wind gusts. But quieter weather is expected for the beginning of the new work week. Have yourself a great day and a great weekend. For Daniel Woods, I'm Chris Lawrence on Metro News, the voice of West Virginia.
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0: was I the only one to crank up the speakers for that particular song? I love that record from 1961, early 61. Mary Wells on the Motown record label. Bye bye, baby. Bye bye, 2019.
1: 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Here comes another Relics and Rarities.

Less Definite Sure Shot record on the Mirrorwood record label. Yes, a group called The Bees. The Bees and a record called Leave Me Be. I love the record. Here the Rave by Relics of Rarity show. Kind of reminds me of these guys, The Birds. Yes, Leave Me Be and I'll feel a whole lot better.

guess it wasn't a very strong spell because it did become a hit record. That was Best of the Beatles. Yes, Mr. Peter Best, the original drummer of the Beatles. Peter Best and a tune called Casting My Spell on the Mr. Maestro record label.

do. Because got to ring the bell, right? Getting ready for 2020 and getting ready for me again. I'm turning a year older. But I like to think of myself as turning the clock back, you know, getting younger all the time. Instead of counting forward, I'm going to count backwards. But yes, New Year's Eve is my birthday, everybody. So if you got a rare record, well, that's okay. I'll take that as a present. Send those rare 45s to yours truly, Data Rave, not in the North Pole, but in the No Static Attic. And of course, last week I was looking for somebody, just anybody, to tell me who did the mystery record. This was last week's Mystery 45.

0: This week's Mystery Holy 45. We had a couple of winners. Yes, some from Gary Mason, Milwaukee, Wisconsin. Joey Bag of Donuts down there in Flagler Beach, Florida. Carolyn Ruperto, East Brunswick, New Jersey. And down there in Florida, always on the beach, I'm sure. The great Miami Sante. They knew that that record, which never ever hit the Billboard Top 100, never even bubbled under the Top 100, the great Little Stevie Wonder, an early 45 from Little Stevie Wonder, a tune called La La La La La. So congratulations to my Mystery Oldie winners. Of course, I'll have a brand new Mystery Oldie coming up for you in just a little bit, so don't touch the dial.
1: 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This is Relics and Rarities from the No Static Attic.
2: No, Netflix is not adding an After Dark category, but so many people have been duped by the viral hoax that Netflix had to republish its policies about streaming adult content. It's just more proof that some folks will believe anything, like the rumor this week that Spotify is introducing a new feature that'll play music based on your financial situation. Would you let AI pick your baby's name? A lot of parents have been asking chatbots for help with one name that keeps popping up, and now Alara has suddenly become the baby name of the year. Except AI didn't invent it. It found it on Reddit, where it's been talked about for years. Okay, so what were some of the worst new gadgets at this week's Consumer Electronics Show? There was a lollipop that plays music through your teeth when you bite down on it, or the internet-connected treadmill with a built-in AI coach that could yell at you to go faster, but also collects all your biometric data. But it was Samsung.

0: Samsung's new talking AI fridge that had most people scratching their heads. That's what's trending. I'm Christian Chase.
1: Turntable, and he knows how to use it. Relics and Rarities with another collectible cut from

that particular record there from 1961 on the Carol record label, the Delroys, and it's in called Love Me Tenderly. Time for the Mystery Oldie Contest, and like I said, to close out 2019, I want to set a record for the most winners. So if you're out there, I want you to pick up that phone and dial me up, because you're going to know who did this next record. It was a pretty big hit. 609-948-4487. Once again, 609-948-4487. You can also email me. The subject of the email should say Mystery Oldie, and you get one guess only, playing just for fun right now, and that email address, dave@davetherave.com. Who is singing this next record as we play Mystery Oldie?

told you it was going to be an easy mystery to oldie 45. Yes, because that was a pretty big hit. So who did the record? You get one guess only. Once again, the number to call, 609-948-4487. Take a guess. Let's extend some, you know, New Year's greetings, birthday greetings. I'm getting old. Oh, no. And, of course, you can also email me, Dave at DaveTheRecord.com.

0: told you that I loved her. I wanted to settle down and have children. She laughed. Zephyrs. That is a UK Columbia 45, and it was a movie that came out, I think, over in England. It was called Be My Guest. In fact, you'll see a clip on YouTube from the movie Be My Guest, and of course, it's the Zephyrs. The Zephyrs, they performed that song in the movie. A cool record indeed, a tune called She Laughs. Dave the Rave, your record geek on my final show for 2019. My final Relics and Rarity show.
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1: 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And they speak to me and they say, I married that. And I see you and all of your naturalness. And we realize at the same time that this is true love.
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label. Those are the Paragons. Yes, and a tune called ABBA. So no connection to the label from early 1967 out of Charlotte, North Carolina. The Paragons and a tune called ABBA. It's Dave the Rave's Discovery of the Week.

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1: News. I'm Paul Stevens, South Carolina. Republican Senator Lindsey Graham passing away last night at the age of 71. Reaction from President Trump.
2: He was such an advocate. He was, you know, if he wanted to get something, and you know, he had a unique ability. He was able to deal with Democrats and Republicans. If I had a problem, a real problem, I wouldn't often ask. But if I had a problem with a Democrat, he could work it out.
1: The president on the phone with NBC's Meet the Press. More attacks, meantime, between the U.S. and Iran, battling
3: hit, including missile and drone launch sites. Iran retaliated with strikes targeting Bahrain, Kuwait, Qatar, and Oman, while warning the strategic waterway will remain closed.
1: And that's Fox's Matt Murphy. 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
4: West Virginia Metro News. I'm Chris Lawrence. Harrison County school officials are responding to action this week by the State Board of Education.
5: Harrison County schools may run out of its reserve funding in a couple of years. The state board seized partial control over the district Wednesday. They learned that Harrison County Schools is set to spend $16 million from its reserves over a two-year period. That would leave the reserve amount with just $7 million. The school district is also paying for 239 positions over the funding formula. The Education West Virginia Union's Harrison County chapter president, Ryan Deems, says the county board has been making cuts. He says they've reduced employees through attrition, retirements, and resignations, but that progress hasn't happened soon enough.
6: I think that the problem is they're not moving as quickly as the State Board of Education wants to.
5: I'm Jack Carlson, WVMetroNews.com.
4: Former city employee in Elkins is now facing charges of making threats to President Trump as well as Elkins Mayor Jerry Marco. 44-year-old Christopher Curtis, a former employee of the Water Department, has been arrested. The mayor reported the threats Wednesday, resulting in a lockdown of the city offices. Warner was arrested Wednesday evening in Grant County when deputies pinged his phone. He's in the Potomac Highlands Regional Jail. A Wayne County man convicted of the murders of his girlfriend and her mother will serve two life terms with no parole. Joshua Morrow was sentenced Thursday. He fatally stabbed 34-year-old Brittany Brown and her 57-year-old mother, Irma Brown. You're listening to Metro News, the voice of West Virginia. Governor Patrick Morrissey has appointed Aaron Holley to fill a vacancy in the House of Delegates. Holley will fill the vacancy left with the appointment of Delegate Daniel Linville, who took a job in the governor's office. Holley defeated Linville in the May primary election. The governor also named two members of the board of directors of the West Virginia First Foundation. That's the body that oversees distribution of the state's opioid settlement funding. Those appointees are Nick Fantasia of Marion County and Rebecca Miller of Hampshire County. From the Metro News Anchor Desk, I'm Chris Lawrence. Yeah, I'm Chris Lawrence. Your forecast for the Mountain State: rainfall, sometimes heavy and slow moving over West Virginia this weekend. Flash flooding a possibility as well. Remaining in place across West Virginia. Local flash flooding remains a possibility due to that excessive rain. A few strong storms could also produce damaging wind gusts. But quieter weather is expected for the beginning of the new work week. You have yourself a great day and a great weekend. For Daniel Woods, I'm Chris Lawrence on Metro News, the voice of West Virginia.
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time once again for the Happy New Year program with Wings Callahan here at Hot Rod Radio USA. Happy New Year! Yeah, we're going to rock in the new year, of course, and be

blubbering all over the studio here. I had to resort to scratchy vinyl on this one. It's Kai Lombardo. Yeah.

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Happy New Year! 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With the pump, you can get the stuff with the power steering pump, the hoses, the whole deal. 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Another official product of the National Street Rod Association and Hot Rod Radio USA. Now, once again, I was down into the archives of rock and roll. I played a little Guy Lombardo this morning. There isn't a dry eye in the house here at the Hot Rod Radio Studios. Sorry to bring you to tears before we get happy, but it's, you know, it is New Year's. All right, so I found this great old tune. Sounds a lot country, but it's not. It's called Old Car Made in 52, The Ripcords, coming up next.

0: What can I do?
1: What can I do?
0: Oh, car made in 52.
1: The Ripcords. I like it. What can I say?
0: Can buy me love. Oh, car made in 52.
1: The Ripcords. I like it. What can I say?

Ellis on High Road Radio. USA with Wings Callahan. Happy New Year. And now the Callahan Singer. All right, sorry there. I walked all over the drummer. All right, the Callahan Singers now were kind of off last week. Actually, they didn't show up for work. They were scheduled to work, so we have reprimanded them, and now they're back. All right, we're going to slow it down with great old Beach Boys tune. You guys ready in there?

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2: Profile America, July 12th. It took a while after the invention of the gas-powered automobile by Carl Benz in Germany in 1886 for someone to steal the wheels. The first stolen car is said to be of a French aristocrat's Peugeot in Paris in 1896. In this country, the first auto theft is believed to have occurred in Trenton, New Jersey in 1902. But the slow beginning has become an all-too-robust present. With July and August being the peak months for automotive thefts, this is National Vehicle Theft Protection Month. Nationally, over 700,000 vehicles are stolen every year, and safeguarding against this threat contributes to the nearly 33,000 insurance carriers' annual revenues of over $2 trillion. You can find more facts about America's people, places, and economy from the American Community Survey at census.gov.
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4: In the men's singles final at Wimbledon, top seed and defending champion Jannik Sinner taking on two seed Alexander Zverev. Zverev captured the first set in a tiebreaker. The first set lasted an hour and 5 minutes. And right now in the second set, Zverev again leads Sinner 5-4. In the World Cup quarterfinals on Saturday night, Argentina scored 2 goals at extra time to beat Switzerland 3-1. Earlier Saturday, England over Norway in extra time 2-1. Both England goals tallied by Jude Bellingham. So it'll be Argentina against Spain in the other semifinal. Baseball right now in Pittsburgh. The Pirates a 4-0 lead over the Milwaukee Brewers in the bottom half of the third.
5: Yeah, I'm Chris Lawrence. Your forecast for the Mountain State: rainfall, sometimes heavy and slow moving over West Virginia this weekend. Flash flooding a possibility as well. Rounds of showers and thunderstorms are expected all the way through the weekend. Humid summertime air mass remaining in place across West Virginia. Local flash flooding remains a possibility due to that excessive rain. A few strong storms could also produce damaging wind gusts. But quieter weather is expected for the beginning of the new work week. You have yourself a great day and a great weekend. For Daniel Woods, I'm Chris Lawrence on Metro News, the voice of West Virginia.
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The dreaded lipstick on your collar, Connie Francis on Hot Rod Radio USA Music from 1959. Before that, Dwayne Eddy and 40 Miles of Bad Road. Coming up next, some classic Buddy Holly. And I'm gonna

each other here on Hot Rod Radio USA. And now it's time for news that isn't new anymore. Wings Callahan reporting. It was this weekend back in 5777 BC. Now, the records are getting a little aged, you know, going back that far. The origin of the solar cycle. I guess that means days and nights, right? I don't know. In 404, the last gladiator competition in Rome at the... It was a sellout crowd at the Colosseum there in 404. Think of what those ticket stubs would be worth if you had one. Probably on a rock or something. In 1853, the first practical fire engine, well, it was horse-drawn. It entered service in this country. In 1862, the first U.S. income tax was 3% of incomes to $600 and 5% of incomes to $10,000. That's how they figured it then. In 1934, Alcatraz officially became a federal prison. And I've been there. So, this is a very unique place. In 1946, out of God. No kidding. Jeez. Where do we come up with this stuff? In 1966, all U.S. cigarette packs had to carry caution. Cigarette smoking may be hazardous to your health. In 1968, Evel Knievel did the big jump over Caesar's Palace, the fountains there, and he crashed big time, breaking several bones this weekend. In 1974, old Dick Nixon imposed 55 miles per hour on us in 74. Harry Connick Jr. was arrested in New York for gun possession in 1993. And Elvis recorded this song, his first number one hit, in Nashville, Tennessee in 1956.

right. Pretty Pearly. Yeah, isn't that pretty great or what? That, of course, Gene Vincent on Hot Rod Radio USA. And we've dug ever so deep into the archives of rock and roll once again. Now, this album isn't all that old. It came out in 2000 by Dion. It's called Deja Nu. Like Deja Vu, Deja Nu. And if you love Dion's old style, back when he did the Wanderer and Run Around Sue and all that, this is the old style Dion. It's a great album. You can still get it. And I'm going to play a great cut called Ride With You. Here's Dion on Hot Rod Radio USA. That's great, man.

0: Dion on Hot Rod Radio USA. You know, I'm just thinking this is the last show of the year. Maybe we ought to start balling again here and play Old Lang Syne one more time. No, we're not going to.
1: 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Got it on my 10th birthday. And when this song came out, Rick Nelson, I used to think the lyric was Bulls Rush In, not Cool. Must have been that one inch.

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I used to be able to play trumpet like that, and I ate too many sunflower seeds.

0: end of that. This is Hot Rod Radio USA. I'm Wings Callahan. Stick around. We'll be right back.
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2: News. I'm Pam Puso. He's being remembered as a true patriot.
3: I just can't believe it. He was like a member of the family to me. It's very tough.
2: President Trump reacting to the death of South Carolina Senator Lindsey Graham on NBC's Meet the Press. The senator died last night at 71.
4: Graham especially advised Trump on foreign policy matters such as Iran and Russia, and he had just returned from Ukraine and on Friday announced an agreement with the Trump administration to move forward on a package of Russia sanctions.
2: That's Fox's Alex Hogan. Traffic is flowing in the Strait of Hormuz. That's according to U.S. Central Command following another round of strikes on Iran. The U.S. says Iran struck a ship in the strait yesterday and also attacked several Gulf countries. 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
0: West Virginia Metro News. I'm Chris Lawrence. A key member of the Morrissey administration is leaving at the end of the month.
5: Governor Patrick Morrissey says State Tourism Secretary Chelsea Ruby is departing the position on July 30th. Morrissey said in a Thursday evening news release that he wanted to thank Ruby for her years of service. Ruby was appointed Commissioner of Tourism by then-Governor Jim Justice before he took office in January 2017 after she had served in the Tomlin administration. One of Justice's priorities was to pour more money into tourism. Ruby led the effort and has led the state to unprecedented growth in the tourism industry. She was one of only a few to survive a change in governors. Morrissey says she'll help with the transition to a new secretary. Ruby recently pulled off the state's America 250 celebration with only a few months to prepare. I'm Jeff Jenkins, WVMetroNews.com.
0: DEP has ordered those in charge of the People's Cartage Warehouse to develop and launch a detailed cleanup and remediation plan at the site in Wood County. DEP spokesman Terry Fletcher.
6: We're going to be looking at doing characterization and removal of debris, assessing the site, looking at sampling and things like that.
0: He added there are mandatory deadlines in place for each phase of the cleanup. A Chapmanville man has been arrested by federal authorities for his alleged involvement in a plan to assassinate President Trump and others at the recent UFC fight at the White House. 21-year-old Chandler Skaggs becomes the eighth individual from around the country arrested. You're listening to Metro News, the voice of West Virginia. A delay in the annual clothing voucher program for West Virginians through temporary assistance for needy families. Delegate Evan Worrell, who chairs the House Health and Human Resources Committee, doesn't understand.
7: I don't know why those clothing vouchers delayed. The legislature funded, the TANF fund to what the governor

0: Hello, my dear. That was quite the segue.
1: Did you like that? I just kind of rolled with the flow there.
0: I've heard a lot of froggy throat coming out of
1: you. Well, you know, you're going to do a little Ms. Mush here. I got a flashlight. When we're all, when we're done with your request here, which is a really good one. She told me about it beforehand. I got a flashlight. Can you look like down my throat and see if you see the frog or something?
0: Is that before or after we dance?
1: Well, or during. We'll see what the spirit moves or something. What do you think? What do you got here, my dear? What do you got?
0: I'm having The Carpenters, What Are You Doing New Year's Eve, which is one of my favorites.
1: Ooh, I know what we're doing.
0: And
1: New Year's Eve. Hubba, hubba, hubba. All right. Are you sure? Let me buzz you in here. I got the flashlight. Let me push the button.
0: I'll be right there.
1: It'll be all good. Here we go.

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You look a little naughty, but you're so polite. And speaking of looking a little, look who just sauntered in to the Angel Wings studio.

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1: I know, no one has a voice like her.
0: Alright, now you had the flashlight. Did you see anything down there? The frog or anything?
2: I saw nothing.
0: Well, okay, maybe he jumped off.
2: Maybe.
0: All right, we're talking about the Frog in the Throne, and here's a song by the Stones that certainly does not apply to you, my dear. Under My Thumb.

those sexy gasping noises. That's all right. 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I was reading an article in Corvette Magazine, and they have steering fixes for C1, C2s, you know, power steering conversion kits for anything from a Jeep to a Tri-5 Chevy, Novas, Ford full-size, Mopars, Dodge trucks. 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They'd be happy to send you a catalog, 860-482. Well, guess what? I'm a little ahead of things, but on this weekend, in 1965, this song was released by the Supremes.

Tommy Patton Payne. When I want to call on her, she's always right there. And she puts out like you just can't.

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1: Here's your On This Date update for July 12th. The first Etch-a-Sketch drawing toys were produced today in 1960. On this date in 1962... Stones did their first public performances at a club in London. And Geraldine Ferraro made history today in 1984 when Walter Mondale chose her to run as vice president with him on the Democratic ticket. They lost to the Republican Reagan-Bush ticket in a landslide. Born on this date, actors Yul Brynner and Cheryl Ladd, lyricist Oscar Hammerstein II, and...
2: I feel great. I really feel wonderful. I just got back from a pleasure trip. I took my mother-in-law to the airport.
1: Mr. Television, Milton Berle. I'm Mitch Davis, and that's your On This Date update.
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4: In the men's singles final at Wimbledon, top seed and defending champion Jannik Sinner taking on two seed Alexander Zverev. Zverev captured the first set in a tiebreaker. The first set lasted an hour and 5 minutes. And right now in the second set, Zverev again leads Sinner 5-4. In the World Cup quarterfinals on Saturday night, Argentina scored 2 goals at extra time to beat Switzerland 3-1. Earlier Saturday, England over Norway in extra time 2-1. Both England goals tallied by Jude Bellingham. So it'll be Argentina against England in the semifinals on Wednesday in Atlanta. Up first on Tuesday, it's going to be France and Spain in the other semifinal. Baseball right now in Pittsburgh. The Pirates a 4-0 lead over the Milwaukee Brewers in the bottom half of the third.
5: I'm Chris Lawrence. Your forecast for the Mountain State: rainfall, sometimes heavy and slow moving over West Virginia this weekend. Flash flooding a possibility as well. Rounds of showers and thunderstorms are expected all the way through the weekend. Humid summertime air mass remaining in place across West Virginia. Local flash flooding remains a possibility due to that excessive rain. A few strong storms could also produce damaging wind gusts. But quieter weather is expected for the beginning of the new work week. Have yourself a great day and a great weekend. For Daniel Woods, I'm Chris Lawrence on Metro News, the voice of West Virginia.
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6: This is the voice of 10-year-old Michael Delaschmidt from Linden, Michigan.
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0: Street Rippers. Oh, yeah! On Hot Rod Radio USA with Wings Callahan, playing your favorite oldies, the best in classic rock, wishing you a happy Hot Rod New Year. Remember, if you're drinking, don't be driving, and if you're driving, don't be drinking. It works both ways on HRR. Now the Callahan Singers are going to wish you a happy birthday if you're celebrating. Now, do you get gypped out of presents? Of course, people don't usually give other people New Year's presents, but
1: y'all.
0: How's that? Anyway, happy Hot Rod birthday to you. Callahan Singers are ready to wish you a... All right, hit it!

of them are foaming at the mouth. Must be the eggnog. I didn't know there was any left here. All right, let's see who else was born this weekend. Now, Paul Revere, not Paul Revere and the Raiders, the real guy that did the ride there on April 18th here, was born a long time ago. Betsy Ross this weekend. J. Edgar Hoover, Xavier Cugat, Barry Goldwater, J.D. Salinger, Isaac Ashmanoff. I don't know who that is. Probably makes vodka or some. Roger Miller and Jim Bagger. That's score. I can't believe he's still on TV. Oh, well. Hey, here's Carl Perkins. Let's go to the

The original Chuck Berry. The original Chubby Checker version. Hank Ballard, of course, did that originally. And the version that you pick up now is one that Chubby recorded later on, that being the original one. I was looking at a Chuck Berry thing, and sometimes the mouth and the head aren't on the same page, right? That's how we do it here.

Let's go strolling by the candy store. And in my opinion, it's the Hot Rod store here on Hot Rod Radio. Now, I'm Doug Emerson, deep back into the archives. Once again, we're going to do some early vintage Dusty Springfield. Yeah.

was a big scratch in that one, isn't there? Wow. Looks like it's off the Vitaphone. Now, this one you might remember a little bit better. Dusty Springfield on Hot Rod Radio.

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Want to hear from you, man. Looking at the clock and the calendar, it's Happy New Year! Yeah, and we got a boogaloo and go to the parties, you know. It's a party all weekend here at HRR. Hey, appreciate you starting your new year right with Wings Callahan, yeah? On HRR. We'll be back next week right here in your favorite station. Same bat time, same bat channel. Take care of yourself. And if you're doing the New Year's resolution, email me what you're doing. We'll see if we can read some of those next week. All right, do it. Take care of yourself, because always remember, you're the only person in the whole wild world just like you. Till next week, be careful.

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1: News. I'm Roger Stern. Lindsey Graham, one of the Republican Party's most prominent senators, has died after a brief illness. President Trump on CNN State of the Union.
2: He was tired. He said, "I'm tired," because it's a long trip. But other than that, he was fine. And he called me, I guess, just moments before, because he called me like at 6:30.
1: He had returned from Ukraine, and this from Prime Minister Benjamin Netanyahu of Israel on NBC's Meet the Press.
3: He was a wonderful, wonderful friend, a great American patriot, and a great champion of the Israel-American alliance, and I'll miss him personally.
1: Graham represented South Carolina. More tensions between the U.S. and Iran as both nations claim control of the Strait of Hormuz. 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
4: West Virginia Metro News. I'm Chris Lawrence. A Logan County man is the latest individual arrested in a plot to attack the recent UFC fight at the White House. The Department of Justice announcing 21-year-old Chandler Skaggs of Chapmanville was taken into custody this week in West Virginia. He becomes the eighth individual arrested in that plot to kill President Trump and other government leaders during the UFC 250 event at the White House lawn. Investigators say Skaggs is alleged to have been planning to be a sniper for the event and is in custody today. The Afghan national accused of shooting two members of the National Guard in Washington, D.C. last year is now hospitalized. 30-year-old Ramanullah Lakhanwal was hospitalized this week, according to a court filing in D.C. federal court. Prosecutors say he's getting medical treatment necessary to preserve his life because he was not willing to consume adequate food for nutrition. He is facing charges for the shooting of Sergeant Andrew Wolf and Specialist Sarah Beckstrom. Secretary of State Chris Warner says West Virginia has a variety of ways to ensure that non-citizens are not voting in West Virginia elections. Brad McElhaney reports that was contained in a mandatory response to a letter from the Department of Justice.
5: The West Virginia Secretary of State's office, which is in a federal lawsuit about turning over personal voter information to the federal government, received the letter Tuesday from Harmeet Dillon, the U.S. Department of Justice Civil Rights Division Chief.
4: Brad writes more at WVMetroNews.com. You're listening to Metro News, the voice of West Virginia. A South Carolina woman has pleaded guilty to aggravated identity theft. 60-year-old Della Pastino of Lexington, South Carolina, is admitted to the withdrawal of more than $37,000 from bank accounts of four individuals in southern West Virginia. U.S. Attorney Moore Capito said she used different people's identity and forged their signatures to get the money during August and September of 2024. The banks were in Huntington, Spencer, Charleston, and Gilbert. She'll now face 2 years in federal prison when she is sentenced. From the Metro News Anchor Desk, I'm Chris Lawrence. Yeah, I'm Chris Lawrence. Your forecast for the Mountain State: rainfall, sometimes heavy and slow moving over West Virginia this weekend. Flash flooding a possibility as well. Rounds of showers and thunderstorms are expected all the way through the weekend. Humid summertime air mass remaining in place across West Virginia. Local flash flooding remains a possibility.

0: Calling a tail a leg doesn't make it a leg. My point? 2 points. First, don't be so quick to believe something just because someone says it's so. Check it out for yourself. Second, be sure before you say something as fact that it is fact. There's way too much half-truths and downright lies flying around our country today. Please don't add to that list. Instead, be a truth teller. I'm Jerry Stewart, and that was One Moment in America.
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again, and welcome to American Top 40. I'm Casey Kasem, and this is our weekly countdown of the music America's listening to, the 40 hottest songs in the country. During the next 3 hours, I'll give you the latest standings of the current hits by the biggest pop stars in the world. Well, we get the countdown rolling now with the first of 4 debut songs in the survey. In 1977, rock critics all over the country were calling Tom Petty and the Heartbreakers one of the best rock and roll bands to come along in years. They got together here in L.A. about 2 years ago. This week, they debut on American Top 40 with their first chart single. At number 40, Tom Petty and the Heartbreakers with Breakdown.

40, the 40 most popular song in the country this week on AT40 Breakdown by Tom Petty and the Heartbreakers. Well, whether you're talking about movies or music these days, the hot subject is outer space. In fact, we've had more than a half a dozen space hits in the countdown during the past few months. Two versions of Star Wars, two versions of Close Encounters, Calling Occupants by the Carpenters, Sail Away by Styx, and now here's the seventh by War, debuting at number 39.

song number 39 on AT40. Moving up a notch is War with Galaxy. We're counting down now to a debut song by a famous singer who told us his lifelong dream was to sail his own boat from California to Hawaii. But he says the best part of the trip was when a Coast Guard plane and a TV news helicopter identified him as the winner of the world's most important yacht race. Details on his current hit are coming up.

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At number 38 in the countdown, our second of four debut songs, Dust in the Wind by Kansas.

is Kansas. Their song at number 38, first week on, is Dust in the Wind. This is Casey Kasem on American Top 40 in Hollywood. And now we're up to the current smash by a top singer-composer who had a lifelong dream come true. It happened when he sailed his own boat, the Sea Diamond, from California to Hawaii. The singer is David Gates. David tells us that he set sail with some friends across the Pacific in June of 75. 4 days later, unknown to David, 50 other boats from countries all over the world set sail in the biannual Trans-Pacific Yacht Race. That's the most prestigious yacht race in the world, and the finish line is Honolulu. Well, 17 days after they started, David Gates and his friends sighted land. And just as they pulled into the Molokai Strait, a Coast Guard plane and a Hawaiian TV news helicopter began circling overhead, taking pictures of David's boat and waving to the crew. At first, David was amazed by what he thought was an unusually warm Hawaiian welcome. It wasn't until after he landed that he found out that the plane and the helicopter had mistaken his boat as the winner of the yacht race. The mistake was discovered when the National Wire Services picked up the story. After checking their lists of the boats officially registered in the contest, they realized the Sea Diamond wasn't one of them. Well, David told us that 20 minutes before he landed, the real winner passed by the Sea Diamond, landed in Honolulu, and collected the winner's trophy. So much for Bread on the Water. Debuting this week at number 37, here's David Gates and Goodbye Girl.

another hit movie song on American Top 40, debuting at number 37, Goodbye Girl, the title song from that film by David Gates. Number 36. The lead singer and guitarist on this next song is Ray Parker. Back in 1972, when Stevie Wonder was a featured guest on the Rolling Stones' big national tour, Ray was playing lead guitar for Stevie. These days, he plays with his own band, and this week they move up three with their first chart hit. Here's Radio with Jack and Jill.

0: four-man band from Los Angeles, second week on the chart at number 36 with their first hit, Jack and Jill. 35 hits to number one and counting them down. JC's Coast to
1: Coast. Believe it or not, you might be saying Manjaro wrong. That's according to a new list of the most mispronounced words of 2025, according to Babbel. The weight loss drug is high on the list, along with Storm Eowyn and the Louvre Museum, which is pronounced Louvre in France. Oddly enough, we're all pronouncing Denzel Washington's name wrong.
2: Oh, no, you didn't.
1: He says it's pronounced Denzel, but even he calls himself Denzel. That's what's trending. I'm Jen Clark.
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0: This is Casey Kasem in Hollywood, and you're listening to the nation's biggest hits by the world's biggest pop stars. The countdown continues now with a tune that moves from 38 to 35. Natalie Cole and her latest, it's Our Love.

0: Cole. Her last time out, she went to number 5 with I've Got Love on My Mind. Her latest moves up 3 this week to 35. It's titled Our Love.
1: Number 34.
0: This is the 10th consecutive top 40 hit for Barry Manilow and the highest debuting song of the week. Here's Barry and Can't Smile Without You.

0: 33-year-old Barry Manilow, singer, producer, and songwriter, debuting with the highest debuting song of the week at number 34, Can't Smile Without You. You know, during the 23 years of the rock era, there have been several successful duos. Super twosomes like The Captain and Tennille, The Carpenters, The Everlys, Simon and Garfunkel, and Seals and Crofts. Well, a listener in Georgia wants to know, which duo has spent the most weeks at number one on the album chart? I have details coming up.
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0: You're listening to a countdown of the most popular songs in the USA. My name is Casey. The countdown continues now with a tune at number 33. Third week on the chart, moving up three notches. This is Heatwave, their second hit. The first was Boogie Nights. This one is Always and

0: One of 11 foreign acts on American Top 40 at number 33 and moving up with Always and Forever. Well, now let's answer that question about duos on the album chart. The letter is from Dana West in Rome, Georgia. Dana wants to know which duo in the rock era has spent the most weeks at number one on the LP chart. Well, I'll tell you, the answer really surprised us because the rock era is now 23 years old and we found out in all that time that only two duos have ever hit number one in the album chart. Now, there have been a few number one albums by different solo acts who got together temporarily for concerts and albums, but they didn't consider themselves duos. So, the only two-member recording acts who qualify with a number one album are the Carpenters, Richard and Karen, whose album The Singles 1969 to 1973 stayed at number one for a week, and Simon and Garfunkel, who had two albums, Bookends and Bridge Over Troubled Water, that stayed at number one on the LP chart for a combined total of 19 weeks. Not only the rock era record, but the all-time record for duos. There's your answer, Dana. Thanks for writing. And now, on with the countdown.
1: Number 32.
0: Well, now, the latest duo to hit American Top 40 is this one. They move up three notches, third week on the chart, to number 32, with Falling. They are LeBlanc and Carr.

only one duo on American Top 40 this week, and they are it. LeBlanc and Carr at number 32 and moving up three with Falling. Maurice White's first professional job was with Booker T and the MGs. He also worked with the Clara Ward Gospel Group, and he was the drummer for the Ramsey Lewis Trio. His biggest success has come as the leader of Earth, Wind, and Fire, and their latest hit, which peaked last week at number 13, falls this week to 31. Big drop. Here's Earth, Wind, and Fire with Serpentine Fire.

0: At number 31 in popularity this week, falling from 13, Earth, Wind, and Fire, and Serpentine Fire. Coming up, a hit by three of the biggest solo stars in pop music who have teamed up for one song. And that's happened only one other time in rock history.
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4: As we speak of the men's singles final at Wimbledon, with top seed and defending champion Jannik Sinner taking on two seed Alexander Zverev. Zverev won the first set in a tiebreaker. Sinner won the second set in a tiebreaker. And then Sinner would have set point of the third set on Radio Wimbledon.
5: Set points for Sinner. Set points converted. The first one with another ace. It's number 14. He's one ace ahead of his opponent. He's now one set ahead of him. And for the first time, without a tiebreak, he's taken that third set 6-3.
4: So Sinner leads the match 2-1 right now in the fourth set. Sinner and Zverev are tied at 3 games apiece. Major League Baseball, the Toronto Blue Jays announced that Dylan Cease will be the starting pitcher for the American League in Tuesday's All-Star Game. Multiple outlets report the Phillies' Christopher Sanchez will start for the National League.
6: Yeah, I'm Chris Lawrence. Your forecast for the Mountain State: rainfall, sometimes heavy and slow moving over West Virginia this weekend. Flash flooding a possibility as well. Rounds of showers and thunderstorms are expected all the way through the weekend. Humid summertime air mass remaining in place across West Virginia. Local flash flooding remains a possibility due to that excessive rain. A few strong storms could also produce damaging wind gusts. But quieter weather is expected for the beginning of the new work week. Have yourself a great day and a great weekend. For Daniel Woods, I'm Chris Lawrence on Metro News, the voice of West Virginia.
0: We're counting down the most popular songs in the country, from Joplin to Juno, from Seattle to Savannah. I'm Casey Kasem. This is American Top 40, and we're up to number 30. Moving up a notch, fourth week on the chart, Wet Willie and Street Corner Serenade.

at number 30 on American Top 40 with Street Corner Serenade. Well, we're up to number 29, the 29th most popular song in the USA this week, and it's by three of the biggest solo stars of the rock era. And their appearance in the 40 marks a rare bit of chart history. This is only the second time in the 23 years of the rock era that three solo artists, each getting name billing on the label, have teamed up on one record and hit the top 40. The first time it happened was way back in 1958 when teen idol Paul Anka got together with pop and country artist George Hamilton IV and soul singer Johnny Nash. They got up to number 29 with their hit, The Teen Commandments. Well, currently, for only the second time in rock history, three more solo stars have collaborated on a single hit song. And coincidentally, this week, their hit is up to number 29 and still climbing. Here are Art Garfunkel, James Taylor, and Paul Simon with Wonderful World.

0: Wonderful World, another Sam Cooke remake. How many have there been in the last couple of years? We'll check it out. At number 29 in American Top 40, moving up four, Art Garfunkel with James Taylor and Paul Simon and Wonderful World.
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0: 3 hours with American Top 40, and you know where your favorite records are in the national music scene. Well, it's been three in a row for Rita Coolidge. Her latest at number 28 and moving up six notches is The Way You Do the Thing.

0: bright, you know you could have been a candle. The way you do the things you do. Rita Coolidge on American Top 40, moving up 6 to number 28.
1: Number 27.
0: Neil Diamond's latest album, titled I'm Glad You're Here With Me Tonight, is a million-selling top 10 LP. The first single from it peaked last week at number 16. This week drops to 27. Neil Diamond with Desiree.
1: Number 26.

0: Neil Diamond sings it, he wrote it, and Bob Gaudio produced it. Survey song number 27, Falling from 16, Desiree. This is Casey Kasem in Hollywood, counting them down on American Top 40. We've got 26 big ones to go on our way to number one. Stay right there.
1: Ashley Dvorkin with a Fox Celebrity Profile with the cast of Peacock's new mystery whodunit series, All Her Fault, starring Sarah Snook as a mother searching for her missing son as mysterious circumstances unfold. Jake Lacy and Jay Ellis discussed how it's a series where intrigue starts right away.
2: You dive right in and then are sort of left going like, it could be any of these people or someone else.
3: I immediately wanted to jump to like to page 48 or whatever it is of that pilot, that first episode, to figure out, like, well, where do we go from here?
1: Abby Elliott and Daniel Monks have tips for those ready to guess along.
4: There's so many subtle moments throughout, you know, the first few episodes. 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
3: 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It's very similar to, like, watching The Traitors. Is like, is arguing and debating over who you think what or how.
1: Ashley Dvorkin, Fox News.
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6: We're up to an extra from February 18th, 1978. It's a song that was written and first recorded by Warren Zevon 2 years earlier. This is Linda Ronstadt with her version of Poor, Poor, Pitiful Me.

0: 1 week away from hitting the countdown, that's a classic American Top 40 Extra from 1978. Poor, Poor, Pitiful Me by Linda Ronstadt.
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2: News. I'm Carmen Roberts. The sudden death of Senator Lindsey Graham, one of the most influential GOP senators, stuns Washington. And President Trump posting a tribute calling him one of the greatest people and senators he's ever known.
3: The friendship grew. It just grew. And he was an amazing advocate. He was, I don't know how you find anybody like him.
2: Graham died last night at 71. No cause revealed. South Carolina's governor will appoint a temporary replacement for Graham. The U.S. and Iran traded more attacks overnight after Iran said it fired on a container ship in the Strait of Hormuz. U.S. Ambassador to the UN, Mike Waltz, tells Fox News.
4: You can't just indiscriminately attack civilian shipping if you don't get your way. You can't hold the world's economy hostage. The president's not going to stand for it.
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5: West Virginia Metro News. I'm Chris Lawrence. Harrison County school officials are responding to action this week by the State Board of Education.
6: Harrison County schools may run out of its reserve funding in a couple of years. The state board seized partial control over the district Wednesday. They learned that Harrison County Schools is set to spend $16 million from its reserves over a two-year period. That would leave the reserve amount with just $7 million. The school district is also paying for 239 positions over the funding formula. The Education West Virginia Union's Harrison County chapter president, Ryan Deems, says the county board has been making cuts. He says they've reduced employees through attrition, retirements, and resignations, but that progress hasn't happened soon enough.
7: I think that the problem is they're not moving as quickly as the State Board of Education wants to.
6: I'm Jack Carlson, WVMetroNews.com.
5: Former city employee in Elkins is now facing charges of making threats to President Trump as well as Elkins Mayor Jerry Marco. 44-year-old Christopher Curtis, a former employee of the Water Department, has been arrested. The mayor reported the threats Wednesday, resulting in a lockdown of the city offices. Warner was arrested Wednesday evening in Grant County when deputies pinged his phone. He's in the Potomac Highlands Regional Jail. A Wayne County man convicted of the murders of his girlfriend and her mother will serve two life terms with no parole. Joshua Morrow was sentenced Thursday. He fatally stabbed 34-year-old Brittany Brown and her 57-year-old mother, Irma Brown. You're listening to Metro News, the voice of West Virginia. Governor Patrick Morrissey has appointed Aaron Holley to fill a vacancy in the House of Delegates. Holley will fill the vacancy left with the appointment of Delegate Daniel Linville, who took a job in the governor's office. Holley defeated Linville in the May primary election. The governor also named two members of the board of directors of the West Virginia First Foundation. That's the body that oversees distribution of the state's opioid settlement funding. Those appointees are Nick Fantasia of Marion County and Rebecca Miller of Hampshire County. From the Metro News Anchor Desk, I'm Chris Lawrence. I'm Chris Lawrence. Your forecast for the Mountain State: rainfall, sometimes heavy and slow moving over West Virginia this weekend. Flash flooding a possibility as well. Rounds of showers and thunderstorms are expected all the way through the weekend. Humid summertime air mass remaining in place across West Virginia. Local flash flooding remains a possibility due to that excessive rain. A few strong storms could also produce damaging wind gusts. But quieter weather is expected for the beginning of the new work week. Have yourself a great day and a great weekend. For Daniel Woods, I'm Chris Lawrence on Metro News, the voice of West Virginia.
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8: From Hollywood, this is Casey Kasem on American Top 40. We're counting down the 40 hottest records in the nation on our way to the most popular song in America this week. And moving up three, here's the latest from the Little River.

hit song in the USA for the Little River Band from Australia. They move up to number 26 this week, three notches with Happy Anniversary. As one of the top session musicians in the business, Mico Monardo has played trombone on many hits for other artists, including Crimson and Clover by Tommy James and the Shondells, Midnight Train to Georgia by Gladys Knight and the Pips, and Swearin' to God by Frankie Valli. This is the second hit he's had for himself. At number 25, here's Mico Monardo with the theme from Close Encounters.

0: Miko Minardo at number 25 and moving up a notch. Fifth week on the chart on AT40 with the theme from Close Encounters. A listener in Minnesota wants to know if any triple albums, that is, albums that are made up of three records, have ever hit number one on the LP chart. Well, three such triple albums have hit number one, all in the 70s, and all by rock acts. Details coming up.
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0: You're listening to the most listened to songs in the nation this week on AT40. Here's a song that's at number 24, second week in a row, sixth week on the chart. The six men from Tuskegee, Alabama. It's the Commodores and Too Hot to Trot.

The Commodores on American Top 40, second week at number 24 with Too Hot to Try. Now, let's answer that question about the album chart. The letter is from Monica Simon in Fairmont, Minnesota. And she writes, Dear Casey, I've heard you say that several double albums have made it to number one, including Frampton Comes Alive and the soundtrack from Saturday Night Fever. But I'd like to know if any triple albums have made it to the top spot. She says that would be a chart feat worth mentioning. Well, Monica, I agree, and I'm going to mention it right now. In the 33-year history of the LP chart, the number of three-record album sets that have hit number one is only three, and all of them came within the last 8 years. The first was in 1970. It was music from the historic rock festival at Woodstock, New York, the year before. And it was released in a triple album as the soundtrack of the motion picture that documented the Woodstock Festival. Then in 1971, former Beatle George Harrison's triple set of LPs, All Things Must Pass, hit number one. And last year, another ex-Beatle joined the club when Paul McCartney and Wings hit number one with their triple album, Wings Over America. And there you have it, Monica, the up-to-date picture on triple albums hitting number one. There have been three of them. Now on with the countdown. Number 23. From an album titled Secrets, here's a former number one soul song by the seven-man

0: Confunction is a group. The song at number 23, fifth week on the chart, is Fun. The late superstar of jazz, who inspired a recent number one record by Stevie Wonder, is also responsible for a current hit by a new group. They told us they'd have quit the business long ago if this great man hadn't said to them, "Stick it out and you'll make it." Their first hit is coming up.
1: What did you search for online this year, or have you already cleared your history? Google released its annual Year in Search list, and K-pop Demon Hunters was at the top in the U.S. Labubu government shutdown and tariffs were also in the top 10. Pedro Pascal was one of the most searched actors globally. And the biggest viral dish was the hot honey cottage cheese sweet potato beef bowl. Gross. That's what's trending. I'm Jen Clark. American
0: 11-4 in Axon AT40 this week, and this is one of them, one of the biggest. They move up six notches with the song titled Name of the Game.

American Top 40, the group from Sweden with Name of the Game. This next song would never have been recorded, according to the artists, if a legendary superstar of jazz hadn't encouraged them years ago when they were just starting out. The group is Odyssey, a trio of one man and two women. The women are the Lopez sisters, and they were teenagers just starting out when that magic meeting took place in their hometown of Stamford, Connecticut. The girls were singing at a variety show in which the late, great Duke Ellington was also appearing as a special guest. Well, when the Lopez sisters finished their songs, they walked off stage, and the person applauding the loudest was Duke Ellington. The legendary superstar walked up to these teenage amateurs and told them he liked their singing. He wanted to know if they were serious about music, and they said yes. And Ellington told the girls they had the talent, but it would be a long, hard row they'd have to hoe, and to stick with it no matter how tough it got. Well, the Lopez sisters told us that there were many times they got discouraged. Discouraged enough to quit. But, they said, we always remembered what Duke had told us. Because we knew, even though we were quite young when we met him, that he was a giant. Well, the years went by, and the dues got paid. Then in 1975, Lillian and Louise Lopez joined singer and bass player Tony Reynolds to form a trio. And now, at last, with Duke Ellington's encouraging words still ringing in their ears, the Lopez sisters are on the charts with their first hit. Here's Odyssey, moving up a notch.

Dynasty on American Top 40, Lillian and Luis Lopez and Tony Reynolds. At number 21 with their first hit, Native New Yorker. Number 20. Lead guitarist Mick Jones has played backup for Peter Frampton, George Harrison, and Gary Wright. This week he's up to number 20 with the third hit in a row for his own group, Foreigner. Long, long way from home.

0: Foreigner on American Top 40, halfway up the chart at number 20 with Long, Long Way From Home. We have 19 hits on our way to number one, and we're counting down.
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0: 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At number 19 in the countdown this week, a big mover moving up eight notches is Thunder Island by Jay Ferguson, his first hit.

Jay Ferguson on American Top 40. 4 weeks on the chart, already up to number 19 with Thunder Island. 3 hours with American Top 40, and you know where your favorite songs are in the national music scene. My name's Casey Kasem, on with a countdown. This song debuted 7 weeks ago. It's the Lynyrd Skynyrd hit called What's Your Name?

0: 24 groups in this week's countdown of the top 40, and that's one of them. Lynyrd Skynyrd at number 18, moving up a notch with What's Your Name? Last year's leading contenders for number one pop singles act of the year were Fleetwood Mac, Steve Miller, Leo Sayer, Rod Stewart, and Stevie Wonder. Coming up is the current hit by the one who beat out the other four.
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3: After dropping the first set in a tie break, it was all Jannik Sinner in the Wimbledon final.
4: The forehand winner from Jannik Sinner, who keeps his Wimbledon crown flat on his back. What a performance. What a match. What drama. What brilliance from both.
3: The top-seeded Sinner beat second-seed Sasha Zverev in four sets. And mentioned, dropped the first set in a tie break, won the second set in the tie break, then finished it off 6-3 in the third, 6-4 in the fourth. For Sinner, it's his fifth Grand Slam title of his career, second straight Wimbledon crown, and his first Grand Slam win of 2026. Tom Kim won the Scottish Open at 17 under par with a final round 64. Phillies pitcher Zach Wheeler declined the opportunity to play in Tuesday's All-Star game. He was chosen as a replacement, but said he didn't want to be a fifth option. Phillies right now lead the Tigers 5-0 in the seventh. Pirates beat the Brewers 14-5.
5: I'm Chris Lawrence. Your forecast for the Mountain State: rain falls, sometimes heavy and slow moving over West Virginia this weekend. Flash flooding a possibility as well. Rounds of showers and thunderstorms are expected all the way through the weekend. Humid summertime air mass remaining in place across West Virginia. Local flash flooding remains a possibility due to that excessive rain. A few strong storms could also produce damaging wind gusts. But quieter weather is expected for the beginning of the new work week. Have yourself a great day and a great weekend. For Daniel Woods, I'm Chris Lawrence on Metro News, the voice of West Virginia.
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0: This is Casey counting them down in Hollywood. And can you believe it? The Bee Gees have a hand in five current Top 40 hits. How Deep Is Your Love, Staying Alive, Love Is Thicker Than Water, Emotion, and this one, the biggest moving record in the countdown, Night Fever, going up 15 notches.

The Bee Gees debuted at 32 last week. This week they move up 15 notches to 17 with Night Fever. Well, now I have the current smash by last year's number one pop singles act. 1977 was a great year on the singles chart for Fleetwood Mac, Leo Sayer, Steve Miller, and Stevie Wonder. But it was best for Rod Stewart. During Billboard's 12-month survey period, he put four big singles on the chart, beginning with his monster number one smash, Tonight's the Night. It was followed by The First Cut is the Deepest, The Killing of Georgie, and his latest single, You're in My Heart. The number of chart songs he had, combined with their peak positions and the length of time each one stayed in the survey, made Rod Stewart the most successful singles artist in the business last year. This week, he continues his winning ways in 78 with his current smash. At number 16, here's Rod with You're in My Heart.

0: superstar Rod Stewart took this record all the way up to number 4. This week it's at number 16, You're in My Heart. The 15 biggest hits in the USA are coming up.
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0: 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This week on AT40, there are 3 remakes. Wonderful World by Garfunkel, Taylor, and Simon. The Way You Do the Things You Do by Rita Coolidge. And this one, Don't Let Me Be Misunderstood. Santa Esmeralda featuring Leroy Gomez at number

Esmeralda featuring Leroy Gomez at number 15, the same position that that song was taken to back in 1965 when it was first hit by the Animals. Don't let me be misunderstood. This is Casey Kasem in Hollywood, and we're counting down the most popular songs in the country from Kodiak to Kokomo, from Hartford to Honolulu. The song at number 14 this week moves up six big notches. This is John Williams and the theme from Close Encounters of the Third Kind.

0: Jones on AT40, the theme from Close Encounters of the Third Kind at number 14. This is Casey Kasem in Hollywood. We'll be right back with the top 13 tunes in the USA, including number one, yet to come.
1: I'm Jonathan McKee, and you're listening to Plugged In. Jesus rides into Jerusalem triumphant, riding on a donkey as people waved palms, greeting him like a hero, a king, a messiah. His disciples worry they could be stepping into a fiery furnace, a lion's den. God has saved his servants from lion's dens and fiery furnaces, but not this time. You're probably familiar with The Chosen, and now season 5 has hit Amazon's Prime Video, subtitled The Last Supper. This season begins on Palm Sunday and takes us through that final earthly meal.
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1: 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I'm Jonathan McKee with Focus on the Family's Plugged In.

It's time for a classic American Top 40 Extra from February 18th, 1978. It's a hit that would become one of the top instrumentals of the year. Here's flugelhorn player Chuck Mangione with Feel So Good.

0: On his way to number four, that's Chuck Mangione with a classic American Top 40 Extra from 1978. Feels so good.
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3: Where is Mom?
2: Michelle Pfeiffer stars as Claire Clouster, the glue that holds her chaotic, lovable family together every holiday season. But this year, her grown kids and distracted husband get swept up in their own seasonal dramas and leave their mom behind. So she sets out on an adventure of her own and rediscovers what the holidays mean when you're finally free. On Netflix, Jay Kelly. George Clooney is a fading movie star who hopes to reconnect with his youngest daughter before she leaves for Europe, but she'd rather spend time with friends. This leads him to embark on a journey of self-discovery, confronting both past and present. Adam Sandler co-stars. In theaters, Five Nights at Freddy's 2. 1 year has passed, the stories about what transpired at Freddy Fazbear's Pizza have been twisted into a campy local legend, inspiring the town's first ever Fozfest. But events transpire that unleash a long-forgotten horror. That's Fox on Film on Fox News.
4: Americans are skipping scans at the self-checkout more than you think. A new survey from LendingTree shows that almost 1 in 3 shoppers have purposefully taken an item without scanning it. That's a 12% increase over the last 2 years. And customers are blaming high prices and tariffs for doing so. However, 4 in 10 shoppers who've stolen on purpose say it's getting more difficult because of security upgrades. That's what's trending. I'm Jen Clark.
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6: News. I'm Roger Stern. Kind words today from President Trump on the passing of South Carolina Republican Senator Lindsey Graham, a key Trump ally.
7: What a terrible loss it is. He's a great politician. He was a natural. There are very few of them. He was a natural politician. Got along with everybody. When he didn't, he was very tough. He was a tough cookie, too.
6: Trump on NBC's Meet the Press. Graham died unexpectedly after a brief illness at age 71. And Israeli Prime Minister Benjamin Netanyahu saying this on Meet the Press.
8: I think America has lost a great patriot. Israel has lost one of the great champions of the American-Israeli alliance. And frankly, I have lost a beloved friend.
6: Now the news, Iran and the U.S. both claim control of the Strait of Hormuz. 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
9: West Virginia Metro News. I'm Chris Lawrence. A key member of the Morrissey administration is leaving at the end of the month.
10: Governor Patrick Morrissey says State Tourism Secretary Chelsea Ruby is departing the position on July 30th. Morrissey said in a Thursday evening news release that he wanted to thank Ruby for her years of service. Ruby was appointed Commissioner of Tourism by then-Governor Jim Justice before he took office in January 2017, after she had served in the Tomlin administration. One of Justice's priorities was to pour more money into tourism. Ruby led the effort and has led the state to unprecedented growth in the tourism industry. She was one of only a few to survive a change in governors. Morrissey says she'll help with the transition to a new secretary. Ruby recently pulled off the state's America 250 celebration with only a few months to prepare. I'm Jeff Jenkins, WVMetroNews.com.
9: DEP has ordered those in charge of the People's Cartage Warehouse to develop and launch a detailed cleanup and remediation plan at the site in Wood County. DEP spokesman Terry Fletcher.
11: We're going to be looking at doing characterization and removal of debris, assessing the site, looking at sampling and things like that.
9: He added there are mandatory deadlines in place for each phase of the cleanup. A Chapmanville man has been arrested by federal authorities for his alleged involvement in a plan to assassinate President Trump and others at the recent UFC fight at the White House. 21-year-old Chandler Skaggs becomes the 8th individual from around the country arrested. You're listening to Metro News, the voice of West Virginia. A delay in the annual clothing voucher program for West Virginians through temporary assistance for needy families. Delegate Evan Worrell, who chairs the House Health and Human Resources Committee, doesn't understand.
12: I don't know why those clothing vouchers delayed. The legislature funded, the TANF fund to what the governor requested for FY27, and so I'm confused as to why there would be any delays.
9: The vouchers annually allow close to 80,000 underprivileged children to be outfitted with back-to-school clothes. From the Metro News Anchor Desk, I'm Chris Lawrence. I'm Chris Lawrence. Your forecast for the Mountain State: rainfall, sometimes heavy and slow moving over West Virginia this weekend. Flash flooding a possibility as well. Rounds of showers and thunderstorms are expected all the way through the weekend. Humid summertime air mass remaining in place across West Virginia. Local flash flooding remains a possibility due to that excessive rain. A few strong storms could also produce damaging wind gusts. But quieter weather is expected for the beginning of the new work week. Have yourself a great day and a great weekend. For Daniel Woods, I'm Chris Lawrence on Metro News, the voice of West.

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1: Here's a tune that debuted 7 weeks ago at number 40. It's been moving up the charts slowly, but at a good pace. At number 13 this week, moving up a couple of notches, is Steely Dan and

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0: 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Well, they say old lovers can be good friends. Not so, says Paul Davis at number 12 in the countdown with I Go Crazy.

in American Top 40 with that song that he wrote and produced called I Go Crazy and still going up the chart. Well, now I have the latest hit by the English superstar who's been a member of more heavyweight rock groups than anyone else in pop music today. Beginning in the mid-60s, he's belonged to five huge groups. First, he was the lead guitarist for the trend-setting British blues rock band, The Yardbirds. After they hit the top 10 in America with For Your Love in 1965, he left The Yardbirds. And the following year, put together a new band with two of the most respected musicians in rock music, drummer Ginger Baker and bass player Jack Bruce. That legendary rock triumvirate was known as Cream. And their two biggest hits, Sunshine of Your Love and White Room, both made it up to the top 10 in 1968. Now, the following year, they broke up, and the guitar player formed still another group with three more well-known musicians, Rick Gretsch, Ginger Baker, and Stevie Winwood. The name they chose was Blind Faith, and their first and only album together zoomed up to number one on the LP chart in 1969. But Blind Faith broke up within a year, and the guitar star moved on to a brief

association with Delaney and Bonnie and Friends. Finally, in 1970, he formed one last group, calling himself Derek and the band The Dominoes. They hit the top 10 with their rock classic, Layla. By now, I think you know I'm talking about Eric Clapton, the man whose legendary skill and flashing guitar riffs earned him the nickname Slowhand, as a tongue-in-cheek tribute to his talents. From his latest album, titled Slowhand, here's Eric Clapton with

This song debuted 2 weeks ago at number 28, highest debuting record of the week. Last week, it moved all the way to 18. This week, all the way to number 11. It's Lay Down Sally. Number 10. Holding in the same position as last week, here are the Bee Gees with the second of their three current top 40 hits. And listen to this. It's been in the 40 for 20 consecutive weeks.

0: The Bee Gees, with a song that has been on the chart for 20 weeks, has been in the top 10 for 15 weeks, and at number 1 for a couple of those weeks. At number 10 this week, How Deep Is Your Love? The Bee Gees. Coming up, the hit record that was turned down by over 20 record companies before one of them finally bought it and released it. But the labels were printed wrong, and they had to recall it and start all over again. That story and the song are coming up. Casey's Coast to
1: Coast. Believe it or not, you might be saying Manjaro wrong. That's according to a new list of the most mispronounced words of 2025, according to Babbel. The weight loss drug is high on the list, along with Storm Eowyn and the Louvre Museum, which is pronounced Louvre in France. Oddly enough, we're all pronouncing Denzel Washington's name wrong.
2: Oh, no, you didn't.
1: He says it's pronounced Denzel, but even he calls himself Denzel. That's what's trending. I'm Jen Clark.
0: This is Casey Kasem on AT40 in Hollywood. And for those of you who'd like to write to us, get a pad and a pencil ready, and I'll have the address for you in just a couple of minutes. Following this song, this former number one song that stayed there for 3 consecutive weeks.

Carter's first hit record, and it went all the way to number one. This week, it falls from 7 to 9. Baby, Come Back. Well, now, for those of you who'd like to write to us, here's the address for American Top 40. American Top 40, P.O. Box 8170, Universal City, California, 91608. P.O. Box 8170, Universal City, California, 91608. The song this week at number 8, as we continue the countdown now, was at number 2 for the last 3 weeks and just couldn't make it into the top spot. Falling 6 notches, Randy Newman, and just short of being number 1, Short People.

Randy Newman on AT40 with Survey Song Number 8, falling from number 2 this week with Short People. Well, now I have the hit recording that was turned down by over 20 record companies before one of them finally bought it. Now, this may be an all-time record for most rejections before success. The song is the big disco hit, Dance, Dance, Dance by the group Chic. Now, we got the story from Chic's guitarist, Nile Rodgers, and bass player, Bernard Edwards. They told us that their record actually made the rounds of all the big companies twice before it got picked up. The production company that produced the master tape took it around first to most of the labels in New York City. Nobody wanted it. Then a brand new company called MK Productions bought the master and tried their luck selling it. And they got most of the same rejections. Until they took it to Atlantic Records. And Atlantic jumped on it fast. So fast that they proved the old adage, haste makes waste. Within 24 hours of signing the deal, Atlantic had pressed thousands of copies of the record and started shipping it to distributors by helicopter. Then somebody noticed that the labels had been printed incorrectly, and all the records had to be called back, and they had to start all over again. But Chic and MK Productions had their first big hit, the biggest record so far in the short history of the disco chart, and a top 10 smash on the pop chart. It moves up 2 positions this week to number 7. Here

0: Here at number 7, second week in the top 10 on AT40 with Dance, Dance, Dance. 6 big ones on our way to number 1 and counting them down.
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4: Jannik Sinner has won Wimbledon, topping second seed Sasha Zverev in four sets, 6-7, 7-6, 6-3, 6-4. For Sinner, his first Grand Slam win of 2026. He's gone back-to-back now at the All England Club, and it's the fifth Grand Slam title of his career. Tom Kim won the Scottish Open at 17 under par, finished with a final round 64. Rory McIlroy rallied for 64 on Sunday, finishing in a tie for 7th at minus 12. Philadelphia Phillies pitcher Zach Wheeler has declined an opportunity to play in Tuesday's All-Star game. He said he didn't want to be the, quote, fifth option, end quote. The Phillies today topped the Tigers by a score of 5-0. Red Sox rally for 2 in the ninth and 1 in the 10th for their ninth straight win. They beat the Mets 3-2-10. Pirates over the Brewers 14-5. Yankees beat the Nationals 5-3. Mariners over the Rays 8-2. And the White Sox were 9-1 winners against the A's. Philly starter Christopher Sanchez will start for the NL in the All-Star game on Tuesday. Dylan Cease of the Blue Jays goes for the AL.
5: Yeah, I'm Chris Lawrence. Your forecast for the Mountain State. Rain falls, sometimes heavy and slow moving over West Virginia this weekend. Flash flooding a possibility as well. Rounds of showers and thunderstorms are expected all the way through the weekend. Humid summertime air mass remaining in place across West Virginia. Local flash flooding remains a possibility due to that excessive rain. A few strong storms could also produce damaging wind gusts. But quieter weather is expected for the beginning of the new work week. Have yourself a great day and a great weekend. For Daniel Woods, I'm Chris Lawrence on Metro News, the voice of West Virginia.
0: 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My name is Casey Kasem, and the countdown continues now with newcomer Samantha Sang from Australia. Third week in the top 10, this week at number 6, moving up 2 with Emotion.

tune written by Barry and Robin Gibb, and they're also singing backup on this song for Samantha. It moves up two this week to number six, Emotion. Canadian singer Dan Hill began his career when he was 17, performing in coffee houses in Toronto, Canada. Well, now at age 23, he has his first American hit, up to number five this week, Sometimes When We Touch.

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0: 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And the countdown continues with Queen, third week at number 4 with We Are the Champions.

Queen on American Top 40, third week at number 4 with We Are the Champions. This is the biggest hit in the career of singer-composer Billy Joel. The countdown continues with a tune at number 3, Just the Way You Are. Don't

0: Joel, 28-year-old from New York on American Top 40 with his third hit song. He moves up two notches this week and is fourth week in the top 10. This week, he's at number 3 with Just the Way You Are. The two biggest hits in the USA are coming right up.
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2: I'm Ashley DeVorkin with a Fox Celebrity Profile with Jesse Eisenberg and Dominic Sessa of the magic-filled third installment in the Now You See Me franchise, Now You See Me, Now You Don't. Jesse, I'll start with you. What is the comfort level you have with this character just compared to any other roles that you just love to revisit him?
3: Yeah, I mean, it's not just that this was like the third movie that I feel comfortable with it. Like, from the first week of filming the first Now You See Me, I felt immediately, like, really happy playing this part.
2: What would your magician stage name be? If you could just come up with it. For you, not your character.
4: Probably like Sensational Sessa or something. 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
4: 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Alliteration is kind of key.
2: And yes.
6: The eyes in the back of my head.
4: Eyes in back of my head.
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3: Quick Change, Bill Murray was in it.
4: Probably like the first Gladiator movie.
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0: Now, our AT40 Extra, a song by the American superstar who once ignored his doctor's orders so he could play a practical joke on Elton John. This prankster was still recuperating from an auto accident. It was back in 1973. Elton John was in the middle of a big concert tour. Elton had just finished performing in Los Angeles and was getting ready to fly to the next concert in Boston. Well, when Elton's publicity people suggested the gag to the American star, he went for it. So they smuggled him aboard the plane before Elton arrived and seated him at the organ in the plane's lounge. That's how plush this jet was. And when Elton came aboard, they said, "Hey, there's a cocktail organist here that you gotta listen to, Elton." Well, Elton couldn't have cared less. He had just finished a concert and didn't feel like auditioning any new talent. He just wanted to relax. But when he heard a funky version of his own hit song, Crocodile Rock, coming from the lounge, he got up and went to see what was going on. And there, sitting behind the organ, singing and playing, was one of the world's biggest pop stars. Master singer, composer, and prankster, Stevie Wonder. And here, as an AT40 extra, is Stevie Wonder's number one smash from 1974.

0: from 1974. 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Stevie Wonder with a little help from the Jacksons.
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2: I'm Michelle Polino on Amazon Prime. Elwood Fun.
3: Where is Mom?
2: Michelle Pfeiffer stars as Claire Clouster, the glue that holds her chaotic, lovable family together every holiday season. But this year, her grown kids and distracted husband get swept up in their own seasonal dramas and leave their mom behind. So she sets out on an adventure of her own and rediscovers what the holidays mean when you're finally free. On Netflix, Jay Kelly. George Clooney is a fading movie star who hopes to reconnect with his youngest daughter before she leaves for Europe, but she'd rather spend time with friends. This leads him to embark on a journey of self-discovery, confronting both past and present. Adam Sandler co-stars. In theaters, Five Nights at Freddy's 2. 1 year has passed, the stories about what transpired at Freddy Fazbear's Pizza have been twisted into a campy local legend, inspiring the town's first ever Fozfest. But events transpire that unleash a long forgotten horror. That's Fox on Film on Fox News.
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0: Andy Gibb's first record went to number one. His second record moves from number three to number two this week on American Top 40. The 19-year-old from Australia sings, "Love is Thicker Than Water."

Second biggest record in the USA this week on American Top 40, moving up a notch. Love is Thicker Than Water. Well, now, before we hear the most popular song in America this week, let's see what's the top of the other charts. On the soul chart, the number one song is Which Way Is Up by Stargard. On the country chart, number one is Don't Break the Heart That Loves You, Margot Smith. The number one best-selling album is the soundtrack from Saturday Night Fever for the fifth week in a row. And on Billboard's National Singles Chart, the best-selling song in the USA for the third week in a row from Saturday Night Fever, the Bee Gees and Stayin' Alive.

0: the phenomenal Bee Gees, third week at number one on American Top 40 with Stayin' Alive. You've just heard the 40 most popular records determined by Billboard magazine for the week ending February 18th, 1978. American Top 40 is produced in Hollywood by Watermark Incorporated. Executive producer Tom Rounds, producer Nikki Wine, creative consultant Don Mustani. I'm Casey Kasem. Join me again next week for our countdown of the 40 biggest hits in the USA. Till then, keep your feet in the ground and keep reaching for the stars. 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
1: 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Special thanks to Kalila Dawkins, Rob Durkee, Pete Battistini, Scott Lakefield, Mike Savage, Michael Cross, Dave Nunez, and of course, the legend where the countdown began, Casey Kasem. I'm Larry Morgan. Thanks for listening.
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2: Creepy stuff there as the Riddler and the Batman. This week, Quentin called Paul weak sauce on a podcast. Now the Batman director Matt Reeves coming to bat for Paul on X, calling him an incredible actor and an incredible person.
4: It's like in the great stories, Mr. Frugal.
2: And if you've got $100,000 lying around, well, we've got a story for you. That's the expected cost at a British auction for the writing desk of J.R.R. Tolkien, the legendary author of the Lord of the Rings books, the very desk where much of those works were conceived. For CBS Entertainment, I'm Matt Wolf.
5: Film. I'm Michelle Polino on Amazon Prime. Oh, what fun.
6: Where is Mom?
5: Michelle Pfeiffer stars as Claire Clouster, the glue that holds her chaotic, lovable family together every holiday season. But this year, her grown kids and distracted husband get swept up in their own seasonal dramas and leave their mom behind. So she sets out on an adventure of her own and rediscovers what the holidays mean when you're finally free. On Netflix, Jay Kelly. George Clooney is a fading movie star who hopes to reconnect with his youngest daughter before she leaves for Europe, but she'd rather spend time with friends. This leads him to embark on a journey of self-discovery, confronting both past and present. Adam Sandler co-stars. In theaters, Five Nights at Freddy's 2. 1 year has passed, the stories about what transpired at Freddy Fazbear's Pizza have been twisted into a campy local legend, inspiring the town's first ever Fozfest. But events transpire that unleash a long-forgotten horror. That's Fox on Film on Fox News.
7: What did you search for online this year, or have you already cleared your history? Google released its annual Year in Search list, and K-pop Demon Hunters was at the top in the U.S. Labubu government shutdown and tariffs were also in the top 10. Pedro Pascal was one of the most searched actors globally. And the biggest viral dish was the hot honey cottage cheese sweet potato beef bowl. Gross. That's what's trending. I'm Jen Clark.
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9: News. I'm Carmen Roberts. Flags are flying at half-staff to honor U.S. Senator Lindsey Graham, who died suddenly last night after a brief illness.
10: The Wall Street Journal reporting that emergency responders were dispatched to Graham's home and performed CPR on an individual suffering from cardiac arrest. 71-year-old Lindsey Graham was elected to the Senate more than 20 years ago. He was a loud voice in the Republican Party. He was also a close friend to Donald Trump.
9: Fox's Alex Hogan. GOP Senator Jim Banks from Indiana tells Fox News,
11: I'm sad for South Carolina. I'm sad for our country. I'm sad for the Senate. We have a lot of work to do to fill the void that Lindsey Graham is going to leave in the United States.
9: And the U.S. and Iran escalate their fight over the Strait of Hormuz, with the U.S. launching more strikes on Iranian targets today near that critical waterway. 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

I'm Chris Lawrence. Your forecast for the Mountain State: rainfall, sometimes heavy and slow moving over West Virginia this weekend. Flash flooding a possibility as well. Rounds of showers and thunderstorms are expected all the way through the weekend. Humid summertime air mass remaining in place across West Virginia. Local flash flooding remains a possibility due to that excessive rain. A few strong storms could also produce damaging wind gusts. But quieter weather is expected for the beginning of the new work week. Have yourself a great day and a great weekend. For Daniel Woods, I'm Chris Lawrence on Metro News, the voice of West Virginia.

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1: Welcome, blues lovers. Welcome, blues fans. Come on into Roadhouse Boogie, chillin'. You've dialed it in. You've tuned it up. You've found Confessing the Blues. I'm your host, Cleve Baker, and for the next 3 hours, we're going to enjoy America's oldest and most original art form. We spin the blues around here on this week's edition, Blues Just the Way You Like It. 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The Rocket Moonshine Society and Sister Lucille, they share a smoldering set. 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Plus Twin Spins, brand new from Betty Fox and Tinsley Ellis. Oh, man, it's so much more. Oh, the trick bag is full of mojo magic. We start this week's show with some sure enough hip-shaking boogie with Jimmy Carpenter and Forrest McDonald right here, right now, on Confessing the Blues.

show. That was Jimmy Carpenter, Soul Doctor, and Forrest McDonald, Boogie Me Till I Drop. Showing up the good stuff. 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
1: 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Kicking it on Friday nights at 9. We do appreciate y'all carrying our show. Oh, the Jumpin' Blues, they roll on. Here's a rare triple play from Tommy Castro, Movin' and Groovin' on Confessing the Blues.

0: The Jumpin' Blues Groove. Blues at its finest right there. A triple play from Tommy Castro. I feel that old feeling coming on. Don't turn your heater down, baby. And it's a monkey's paradise. Now that's getting it done. Well, it's about that time. Go ahead and reach in that icebox. Grab you a long, tall, cold adult beverage. Blues, just the way you like it. It's up next. I'm Confessing the Blues.
1: Straight up or on the rocks, you get the good stuff on Confessing the Blues.
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5: The Onyx Center has won Wimbledon, topping second seed Sasha Zverev in four sets, 6-7, 7-6, 6-3, 6-4. For Sinner, his first Grand Slam win of 2026. He's gone back-to-back now at the All England Club, and it's the fifth Grand Slam title of his career. Tom Kim won the Scottish Open at 17 under par, finished with a final round 64. Rory McIlroy rallied for 64 on Sunday, finishing in a tie for 7th at minus 12. Philadelphia Phillies pitcher Zach Wheeler has declined an opportunity to play in Tuesday's All-Star game. He said he didn't want to be the, quote, fifth option, end quote. The Phillies today topped the Tigers by a score of 5-0. Red Sox rally for 2 in the ninth and 1 in the 10th for their ninth straight win. They beat the Mets 3-2 and 10. Pirates over the Brewers 14-5. Yankees beat the Nationals 5-3. Mariners over the Rays 8-2. And the White Sox were 9-1 winners against the A's. Phillies starter Christopher Sanchez will start for the NL in the All-Star game on Tuesday. Dylan Cease of the Blue Jays goes for the AL.
6: I'm Chris Lawrence. Your forecast for the Mountain State: rainfall, sometimes heavy and slow moving over West Virginia this weekend. Flash flooding a possibility as well. Rounds of showers and thunderstorms are expected all the way through the weekend. Humid summertime air mass remaining in place across West Virginia. Local flash flooding remains a possibility due to that excessive rain. A few strong storms could also produce damaging wind gusts. But quieter weather is expected for the beginning of the new work week. Have yourself a great day and a great weekend. For Daniel Woods, I'm Chris Lawrence on Metro News, the voice of West Virginia.
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0: Now that you've tuned it in, turn it up and leave it alone. Confessing the Blues is a showing up blues tornado. Raptor shaking music, and it's all just for you. Coming up, blues just the way you like it. Two songs, two artists. Here's Blues All-Stars Lucky Peterson and Frank Bay, all brand new. Smoking hot and ready. I'm Confessing the Blues.

0: Yes, the way you like it. Two songs, two artists. That was Lucky Peterson, 50 years. And Pack It Up, plus Frank Bay, Never No More. And One Thing Every Day. That's what I'm talking about. Full Grown Blues, and you get it right here. You know, it takes you to make it all happen. If you're digging it, get online and buy the music. 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Remember, it takes you to keep the blues alive. More Roadhouse Rockin'. It's rolling your way next. You get the beat. You get the motion. More Shuffle Rhythm. It's up next. I'm Confessing the Blues. Come on back.
1: Take your seat, buckle up, and enjoy the ride. Confessing the Blues.
0: Blues survives the ages because the loyalty of its fans, the passion of the blues artists that work the craft, and the efforts of the members of blues societies around the globe. 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

0: You are. 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The mission is to preserve, promote, and enhance your area today. Long live the blues. Cheers.
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0: Shaking the shingles on the roadhouse. 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And all brand spanking new. 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Her latest, Green Light and Sweet Memories. 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
1: 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This week, Quentin called Paul weak sauce on a podcast. Now the Batman director Matt Reeves coming to bat for Paul on X, calling him an incredible actor and an incredible person.
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4: News. I'm Rogers. German President Trump talking about how he got the shocking news that his ally, South Carolina Republican Senator Lindsey Graham, had passed away last night.
5: I got a message about 1 o'clock in the morning from one of the people at his office that he had passed away. I said, "You got it. I just can't believe it." He was like a member of the family to me.
4: Trump on NBC's Meet the Press. Graham died unexpectedly after a brief illness at age 71. Israeli Prime Minister Benjamin Netanyahu saying this on Meet the Press.
6: I think America has lost a great patriot. Israel has lost one of the great champions of the American-Israeli alliance. And frankly, I've lost a beloved friend.
4: America is listening to Fox News.

0: I'm Chris Lawrence. Your forecast for the Mountain State: rainfall, sometimes heavy and slow moving over West Virginia this weekend. Flash flooding a possibility as well. Rounds of showers and thunderstorms are expected all the way through the weekend. Humid summertime air mass remaining in place across West Virginia. Local flash flooding remains a possibility due to that excessive rain. A few strong storms could also produce damaging wind gusts. But quieter weather is expected for the beginning of the new work week. Have yourself a great day and a great weekend. For Daniel Woods, I'm Chris Lawrence on Metro News, the voice of West Virginia.
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3: We broadcast it from the low ground, from the banks of the mighty rolling Roanoke River. We bring you America's oldest and most original art form. From the roots to the fruits, it's the backbone of American music. We do the blues right here. Welcome back to Confessing the Blues. I'm your host, Cleve Baker. Coming up this hour, we've got Blues Just the Way You Like It. Two songs, two artists, with the Moonshine Society and Sister Lucille. Fresh hand-picked blues with Griff Hamlin and the Single Barrel Blues Band, the B. Christopher Band, and Nicholas David. They'll be hollering on out. And we start this blues hour strolling the floor with a twin spin from Tinsley Ellis. Some all-out juking and jiving on Confessing the Blues.

0: and hot rocket roadhouse party. Bring in Boogie and Blues. That's handpicked just for you. That was a twin spin from Tinsley Ellis. Unlike My Heart and Fooling Yourself. 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
3: Jardith, Derby, Kansas. My younger sister, begging us, never had a bike, and then we lost her at age 52. She had a heart attack. So 2 days after she died, I went to a bike shop to buy my bike. I'd been on bikes since high school, and the Harley dealer there in Stillwater, Oklahoma said, you know, this is a big expense. Don't you think you better go to a class? And I said, no, if I don't buy it today, I'm never going to buy it. My husband, my best friend, I think she's really going to buy it. And yes, she is. And he said, what am I going to do? And she said, either you buy your bike today or you're going to be staying at home. I did that for my sis.
2: American Biker Minute, your passport to the open road on two wheels.
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0: 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Taking a research show, getting the latest blues news and more. That's confessingtheblues.info. And be sure to hit up the group page on Facebook.

part of our show. Well, it's all just for you, and here we go. Roadhouse Warriors with that get up and move kind of groove. Oh, we've got a savory stack of blues for you. Here's Griff Hamlin and the Single Barrel Blues Band, the B. Christopher Band, and Nicholas David. Get your boogie on when confessing the blues.

0: block of blues from some road ready blues authorities. That was Griff Hamlin and the Single Barrel Blues Band. They're down and out. We heard from the B. Christopher Band. It's a sad state of affairs. And Nicholas David, he's got a hole in the bottom. We want to invite you to become an official supporter of the blues today. Stay abreast of all the happenings in the blues world. 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Blues, just the way you like it. Scorching hot. It's up next on Confessing the Blues.
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4: A reminder, the World Cup semifinals start Tuesday afternoon. FIFA today said it will look at the World Cup field being expanded from 48 to 64 teams. This current version is the first ever with 48. It was 32 before. A possible 64-team tournament would feature 128 total matches, up from the current 104. Another WNBA game in Montreal, this time 13,000 fans, which is still more than Toronto's usual arena holds. Toronto beat New York 93-91. Friday's Toronto game in Montreal got 21,000 fans. Washington beat Seattle. Yannick Sinner won the Wimbledon title in four sets, defeating number two Alexander Zverev. In golf, Tom Kim took the Scottish Open by two strokes after a final round 64. NASCAR's race south of Atlanta is tonight. One more ball game to conclude before the Major League All-Star break starts. Arizona leads at Dodger Stadium 4-3, bottom of the eighth.
5: I'm Chris Lawrence. Your forecast for the Mountain State: rainfall, sometimes heavy and slow moving over West Virginia this weekend. Flash flooding a possibility as well. Rounds of showers and thunderstorms are expected all the way through the weekend. Humid summertime air mass remaining in place across West Virginia. Local flash flooding remains a possibility due to that excessive rain. A few strong storms could also produce damaging wind gusts. But quieter weather is expected for the beginning of the new work week. Have yourself a great day and a great weekend. For Daniel Woods, I'm Chris Lawrence on Metro News, the voice of West Virginia.
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0: Welcome back, Boogie Chillin'. It's your weekly blues fix. Swole, slam up, full grown music. Just ahead, blues, just the way you like it. Two songs, two artists with the Moonshine Society and Sister Lucille putting it down. The sultry blues sound. I'm Confessing the Blues.

0: that was a smoking hot blues set. A jumping juke joint. That's where you'll find that full-grown blues right there. Smoldering, hot and banging. The Moonshine Society with Jason Ritchie. Southern Road and Sweet Thing. Plus Sister Lucille. Wanna love ya. And See My Baby. If you're digging it, you can find the music online at Amazon, iTunes, and Google Play. 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And be sure to check out the tour dates and go take in a show. They'll give you a thrilling good time, I guarantee. Oh, this house party is a-jumping. We've shook the walls of the Roadhouse in grand style. And we've got plenty more. Don't miss a thing. Come on back. We'll be waiting for you. Come on back to Confessing the Blues.
1: 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We'll be back with more Confessing the Blues.
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3: Believe it or not, you might be saying Manjaro wrong. That's according to a new list of the most mispronounced words of 2025, according to Babbel. The weight loss drug is high on the list, along with Storm Aowen and the Louvre Museum, which is pronounced Louvre in France. Oddly enough, we're all pronouncing Denzel Washington's name wrong.
4: Oh, no, you didn't.
3: He says it's pronounced Denzel, but even he calls himself Denzel. That's what's trending. I'm Jen Clark.
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0: Spinning great blues music. We do it every week right here. And we do thank y'all for tuning us in. Oh, we're conjuring up the blues juju right out of the root bag. Here's another smoldering set, a twin spin from Bill Blue. Carolina time, and you ain't fun anymore. Putting down the blues mojo, I'm Confessing the Blues.